0: Kalyn Ponga says he couldn't be more proud of the season they've had.
1: Well, those feeling hurts. Definitely remember it, definitely use it.
0: Meantime, the community continues to rally behind 10 Knights fans injured in Saturday's crash as locals line the streets to farewell the team. Six people remain in hospital. An 18-year-old P-plater has been charged and refused bail, with the case back in court later this month. And a reminder, double demerits are still in force across the state to wrap at midnight.
2: Triple M National News.
3: Good morning, I'm Matthew Layton. Thousands of Roosters fans are celebrating with their NRL Premiership heroes. Both the men's and women's teams have arrived at the SCG showing off their trophies. It follows a dramatic 19-18 men's grand final win sealed by a Daily Cherry Evans field goal.
4: Hard fought battle, obviously 80 minutes. Last year a lot at us. It went either way, but shout out to our boys.
3: Clive Churchill medalist James Tedesco there. A teenage boy has suffered significant burns after being caught up in a fiery early morning incident. Three cars were found burning in Melbourne's northwest suburb of Taylor's Hill. The teenager remains in a serious condition with police investigating. And American bombers have been pulled from an airbase at the centre of a suspected terror plot. US officials confirm the aircraft have left RAF Fairford in the UK, but haven't given a reason for the move. Six men have been arrested and released on bail as investigations continue.
5: Hims has arrived. Game-changing treatment plans for men to look better. 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Look better.
3: Sport. The Roosters are still celebrating their grand final triumph. Mark Nwangani Tuaze scored twice in the 19-18 thriller against Newcastle. He's told Seven it's a dream farewell before returning to rugby union.
6: Mate, I'm absolutely stoked. Mm-hmm. Obviously a great win with the lads. enjoying it at the moment. Yeah. And can't believe it happened.
3: And Oscar Piastri admits his McLaren simply wasn't quick enough, finishing sixth at the relocated Bahrain Grand Prix, won by Max Verstappen.
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0: A few showers forecast around the Hunter today, a top of 24 degrees. Tomorrow looking mostly sunny, a high of 26. A few showers again on Wednesday. And listener knows what Aussie ears want to hear, the best radio and audio created for you.

$1,000 Yitka. Scoring the cash, what is she going to do with it? Well, she is going to be off on a holiday to see her family. And right here at Triple M, we are giving you more chances to win. Yeah, keep it locked. More details tomorrow. Let's just say you could be voting for some of your favourite songs and that could see you win big. Nick's in with you. We've got the good times and greatest hits for your long weekend. Public holiday Monday. It's a good feel right in the middle of the school holidays. And the weather's finding up for the rest of the afternoon as well. Just a beauty. Playing some In Excess for you inside the next 10, and I've got one from Tracy Chapman. A big one from her playing right after this. It's Philip Oakley, together in Electric Dreams as we do the good times and greatest hits right across Newcastle and the Hunter for your public holiday Monday. It's Newcastle's Triple M.

tomorrow morning, 8 o'clock, playing the 5K payday. You know, I feel like we're getting really close to giving away this cash. Will it be you? My advice is to jump onto Listener, recap over their podcast, go through the shows, play along, and then you might get an idea of how Tanya and Steve's brains work. Tanya and Steve, back tomorrow morning with the 5K payday. She's a good

0: your Monday public holiday for your long weekend. We've got the good times and greatest hits here on Newcastle's Triple M. And the gates are just opening at McDonald Jones Stadium right now for fans to head on down and join the fan day. Welcome home our boys that have had such an incredible season, from Wooden Spooners to making the grand final and missing out on the trophy by just 1 point. An incredible game last night, but we have incredible respect and love for our Newcastle Knights. If you want to head on down to this big day that's happening at McDonald Jones Stadium, just jump onto Ticketmaster, book yourself some tickets. They are free. Just book your place in there though, so you can head on down. 1 o'clock, the team meant to be down there taking to the stage and doing a lap of honour. Going to be absolutely huge. If you want some free stuff, Hunter's out with the Triple M Rock Patrol. We're going to catch up with him in a couple of minutes, then back into the good times and greatest hits with some Michael Jackson on Triple M.
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0: Hunter's out with the Triple M Rock Patrol. This is the pick-me-up we need for a public holiday Monday, loaded up with goodies, including helping you out with your laundry. I love this, Hunter. Where can we catch you now?
21: Most definitely, Nick. I've moved on to Nesbitt Park in Katara. And yes, if you're looking to get some laundry done, we have vouchers for the Tumble Club. Do all your laundry in under an hour. We also have Veneziano Coffee Store Steep Bags. The easy, no-fuss way for a delicious cup of coffee. Help you get that pickup you need. And if you want to catch a movie, we have tickets to the thrilling and terrifying Resident Evil in cinemas now. So swing by Nesbitt Park in Katara. 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

0: Talking about driving, a little bit slow on the M1, particularly in a southbound direction. Lots of traffic around West Wall's End, heading through Freeman's Waterhole as well. Very slow moving and pretty much right down to the Central Coast. 133353 if you spot anything out on our roads. Hey, we're about to press play on Monday Arvo. The skies are brightening and our spring is coming back into our step. We'll do that. We'll make it even better with the Backstreet Boys. And channeling all the summer vibes with Kid Rock Inside 15.
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4: So Newcastle.
5: Hi there, I'm Amy Goggins. The team will take to the stage in the next hour at the Knights Fan Day at McDonald Jones Stadium. The team bus rolled back into town around 2:30 this morning to fans supporting the squad after the Knights fell just short in the grand final, going down to the Roosters by 1 point. The Knights led at the halftime break. Coach Justin Holbrook with nothing but praise for the enormous effort from his players, saying they just kept hanging in there.
6: Although we got the, you know, we got the lead, which was great, and then we were on the back foot the whole game, and yeah, just kept hanging in there, and the spirit in the playing group, you know, was still in it with a couple of minutes to go. So that's the upside. Downside is we lost.
5: The Roosters ending with 58% of possession, and transport officials are urging drivers to take extra care with traffic set to build on the M1 today. More cars than usual are expected to hit the road as the long weekend comes to an end.
4: Triple M National News.
7: Hello there, it's Matthew Layton with you. A bail hearing is now set for Thursday for former Bachelor star Sam Wood. He's been remanded in custody following domestic violence charges stemming from an alleged incident in Queensland. The 46-year-old and his family have issued a statement saying they're cooperating with authorities. For support, contact 1-800-RESPECT. Prime Minister Anthony Albanese has boarded his jet bound for major international climate talks. He's headed to Fiji and Tuvalu for a summit focused on the impacts of climate change. And a footy fan injured when a car ploughed into a crowd says he remembers the whole thing. Chris Clancy was among 10 Knights supporters struck in Newcastle on Saturday. He's told Nine the car lost control on the wet road.
8: Makes me feel mad in a way. We were just out there trying to have a good time, and this guy's come along and done that to us.
7: The 18-year-old driver has been charged and refused bail.
9: Ready to start becoming the best version of you? 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
7: The Kangaroos have named six potential debutants in their 23-man Rugby League World Cup squad. With the tournament being played on home soil, Isaiah Yeo will captain the side.
10: Well, there's no higher honour in the game than playing for your country, particularly in a World Cup, and obviously in a fortunate enough position to captain it.
7: Sam Walker, Bradman Best and David Fifita are among the fresh faces selected. Meanwhile, it's party time for the Sydney Roosters. Fans flooding Moore Park to celebrate the club's men's and women's premiership victories.
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4: Triple M. Weather.
12: Looking partly cloudy with a few showers around for the rest of the day across the Hunter. Tomorrow, a few showers, about a high of 27. Some showers again on Wednesday. And Listener knows what Aussie ears want to hear. 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
14: Afternoon, you've got Nick's in with you as we make our way through a public holiday Monday. Don't forget, double demerits in force right up until midnight tonight as gates are open at McDonald Jones Stadium for the big fan day. I can see fans are pouring on in to support our Knights, and no surprises, we are so super proud of them after not just last night's appearance. They did fight for hard, didn't they? But the entire season, going from wooden spooners to a grand final. Just incredible. And of course, big news just breaking that the Australia team has been announced, the Kangaroos list, and Bradman Best making an appearance on that. One of the debutants for this big team that's heading into the Rugby World Cup, or the Rugby League World Cup, I should say, and captained by Isaiah Yeo. And yesterday we did find out also Jacob Saifidi on the list for Fiji. So plenty of our Newcastle boys making an appearance. If you want to get on down to that at Fans Day, do so. The Newcastle Knights set to take the stage around 1 o'clock. There'll be a lap of honour as well and some interviews as we get behind them and celebrate what has been an enormous season for our Newcastle Knights. The good times and greatest hits, we are rolling them out with the Backstreet Boys right after this one from Fleetwood Mac. It's Gypsy on Newcastle's Triple M.

traffic starting to kick in, particularly in the southbound direction from Newcastle to the Central Coast. Very slow pockets around West Walls then to Killingworth and then around Freeman's Waterhole and down to Morisset. So do allow some extra travel time. We're expecting that traffic to continue to build as we make our way through your Monday arvo for your public holiday long weekend. And don't forget, double demerits in force right up until midnight tonight. When I find

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0: It's Imagine Dragons, part of the good times and greatest hits for your long weekend on Newcastle's Triple M, the only station giving you the chance to win big just by voting for your favourite 10 songs ever. We're putting together Triple M's 1,000, and if your songs are in there, not only could you hear them in the countdown, but you could also win yourself some big cash. More details tomorrow morning as we get set to count down Triple M's top 1,000. Maybe you want the Divinals in there. Very good song, that's for sure. I'm going to press play on this before we get to one. And Hunter is out at the Knights Fan Day at McDonald Jones Stadium. We're going to find out where he is and what the buzz is like next.
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1: It may not have been the outcome that we were hoping for last night with the footy, but boy, are we proud of our Newcastle Knights. And the fan day is happening right now at McDonald Jones Stadium. Hunter is down there along with the Triple M Rock Patrol, mate. It is going to be a huge afternoon celebrating what's been a huge season for our Newcastle Knights.
8: Absolutely, Nick. We're so, so proud. So I've pulled up here to McDonald Jones Stadium for the fan day, for the Knights. We're here to celebrate what a season they've had. And yes, I do have some goodies up for grabs here as well. Veneziano Coffee Store Seed Bags, some Tumble Club vouchers, do all your laundry in under an hour with the Tumble Club, and tickets to see Resident Evil in cinemas now. So swing by, come support our Knights. They've had such a tremendous season here at McDonald Jones Stadium for the Knights fan day. This is the Rock Patrol, rocking the streets of Newcastle, and the Hunter, 102.9 Triple M. Well,

0: Let's head through the clouds as we roll on with a Monday afternoon and a public holiday long weekend on Newcastle's Triple M. Going for tops of 23 degrees, 25 for Maitland and the Valley. Even warmer tomorrow. And then some rain making its way through. We need some wet stuff, don't we? Jeez, my grass isn't looking too good. Hey, let's roll on with the good times and greatest hits before we get to Lou and Judge from 2 o'clock. And that sounds like Matchbox 20 and some Pink. We are, of course, raising a glass to our Mighty Knights going down by just 1 point. Unbelievable performance in the grand final last night. If you missed any of it, more details in the news next.
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0: Knights are taking to the stage at McDonald Jones Stadium. It's where fans have gathered to welcome the team home after last night's mammoth effort against the Roosters. They fell just short of a grand final victory, losing by 1 point in Sydney. Coach Justin Holbrook saying he couldn't be more proud, while skipper Kalyn Ponga has vowed the side will be back. A test for the M1 extension today. Usually holiday traffic can really slow down near Hexham, but transport authorities are hoping that won't be the case today, thanks to the new road.
1: We're expecting not to see the bottlenecks that we've normally seen there in the past.
0: That's Harry Lance from the Transport Management Centre speaking there. Also, don't forget, it is still double demerits. That's until midnight tonight. Motorists are encouraged to drive cautiously.
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3: Hi there, it's Amanda Myler with your news update. And it is party time for the Sydney Roosters. Fans have spent this morning at Moore Park celebrating the club's men's and women's premiership victories. Meantime, Newcastle is vowing to return stronger. Supporters are at McDonald Jones Stadium now to rally behind their boys after last night's heartbreaking 1 point loss. A bail hearing is set for Thursday for former Bachelor contestant and fitness guru Sam Wood. He's been remanded in custody following domestic violence charges stemming from an alleged incident in Queensland. The 46-year-old and his family have issued a statement saying they are cooperating with authorities. For support, contact 1-800-RESPECT. And Prime Minister Anthony Albanese has jetted off today for major international climate talks. He is on his way to Fiji for a summit focused on the impacts of climate change.
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3: The 23-player kangaroo squad for the Rugby League World Cup has been announced. Isaiah Yeo will lead a side, including six potential debutants: Bradman Best, Jack Bostock, Blake Brayley, David Fifita, Sam Walker and Jacob Preston. While Latrell Mitchell's making a return after a solid run of injuries, coach Kevvy Walters says Latrell's a big game player.
5: He can do some special things. Latrell and my conversations with him for the last 16 months have been nothing but positive. He's looking forward to putting the green and gold back on.
3: The Aussies will take on the Kiwis in Sydney, Fiji in Brizzy and Cook Islands in Townsville.
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0: Looking partly cloudy with a few showers around for the rest of the day across the Hunter. Tomorrow, a few showers, about a high of 27. Some showers again on Wednesday. And Listener knows what Aussie ears want to hear. 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
11: Nick's in with you for your Monday afternoon, and I think we all stand alongside what Justin Holbrook has said, that we are so proud of our Knights for their performance, not just last night up against the Roosters, but for the entire season. And how was that for a grand final? What did you think of the pre-game entertainment? I do think it was very emotional, was amazing, and it's some incredibly wonderful Aussie artists there at the NRL Grand Final. So good to see from go to woe. It was fantastic, except for the result, but we're still so proud of our Knights. As fans gather right now at McDonald Jones Stadium, if you want to head on down, the team set to take the stage in moments, doing a lap of honour, some interviews, just a wonderful way to celebrate what has been a huge season for our Newcastle Knights. And I'm going to say it already, bring on 2027, it's not too early. Spinning out the good times and the greatest hits as we make our way through Monday Arvo with some Womack and Womack. It's Teardrops on Triple M.

Your number one breaky show, Tanya and Steve, back tomorrow morning, 8 o'clock, giving you the chance to win some cash with the 5K payday. Just match words with the guys. We have got so close. Not going to lie, I've won a couple of times in the car. Yeah, just me against the radio. But anyway, that could be you tomorrow morning. Win the cash with the 5K payday, playing at 8 with Tanya and Steve.

0: Long weekend traffic is building as we speak. Very heavy southbound from Newcastle down towards the Central Coast. Pretty much from Wall's End down to Morisset, very slow moving. Plus, we've also got an accident north of us on the Pacific Highway around Karooa. Two cars have collided there. That is causing extensive delays in southbound traffic as well. 133353 if you spot anything. Don't forget, double demerits in force right up until midnight tonight. I've got the Black Eyed Peas on the way before Lou and Judge rolling it too, and some Everclear with Santa Monica next.
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1: Well, it was a grey and sleepy start to the day, folks, but it looks like Newcastle and the weather has finally woken up. Bit of blue sky down here on the coastline this afternoon. Winds are fresh onshore out of the east to southeast, leaving us with around 1 to 1.5 metres and very mushy swell for the border riders. For the swimmers, conditions are okay. Lots of people down here frolicking in the ocean. Water temp around 19 degrees. We've got a 1.7 metre high tide at 4 to 5. This is Tazza McKenna with the Beach and Turf Update.
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Lou and Judge on the way for your early drive home for a Monday afternoon on a long weekend.

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0: Hey, Day. I'm Michaela Savage. A reminder, if you're hitting the road, it's double demerits until midnight tonight. Motorists are being told to drive safely. The new M1 extension is expected to mean less traffic around Hexham, where things usually slow down during holiday periods. Fans have gathered at McDonald Jones Stadium today to welcome back the Knights. They put in a massive effort, but ultimately lost to the Roosters by 1 point in last night's grand final. And the New South Wales branch of the AMA has dropped its wish list ahead of this week's Preventative Health Summit. It's calling for three main commitments: an annual prevention fund, a national levy on sugar-sweetened beverages, and the implementation of healthcare funding recommendations.
2: We've had a lot of talk and a lot of description and a lot of defining what the problems are, and we don't think this health summit needs to define the problem anymore. We think there needs to be some decisions and some action that come out of it.
0: That's President Fred Beatross there.
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3: Hi there, it's Amanda Myler with your news update. Roosters fans from all corners of the country have converged to celebrate their premiership winning NRL and NRLW sides. Coach Trent Robertson joining its team on stage at Sydney Small Park.
10: You have a dream about trying to win a premiership, but you're not sure if it's going to come off. But it's a sort of tribute to their connection as well. This year they've been really close inside the four walls.
3: Audio thanks to Fox Sports, while thousands of proud Knight fans are right now commiserating with their Newcastle players at Hunter Stadium. A bail hearing is set for Thursday for former Bachelor contestant and fitness guru Sam Wood. He's been remanded in custody following domestic violence charges stemming from an alleged incident in Queensland. The 46-year-old and his family have issued a statement saying they are cooperating with authorities. For support, contact 1-800-RESPECT. And Barnaby Joyce denies a conflict of interest between One Nation and mining billionaire Gina Rinehart. Following revelations, Rinehart purchased a new Brisbane office for the party. The One Nation MP says they will be paying market rate to rent the space.
23: Hims has arrived. Game-changing treatment plans for men to look better. Go to hims.com.au. Hims. Look better.
3: As AO's putting surgery on hold to captain Australia at the Rugby League World Cup, the Panthers star delaying a pec operation to lead the Kangaroos.
24: I'd only put my hand up if I thought I could sort of contribute to the side and perform at a level that's needed for our country, and I feel like I can do that. So yeah, if that hadn't been the case, then I wouldn't have put my hand up for selection, but no, all's fine with my body.
3: Roosters premiership hero Sam Walker is among six debutants selected. Reece Walsh will battle James Tedesco for the fullback spot, and Latrell Mitchell makes a return after battling persistent injury.
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0: Looking partly cloudy with a few showers around for the rest of the day across the Hunter. Tomorrow, a few showers, about a high of 27. Some showers again on Wednesday. And listener knows what Aussie ears want to hear. 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
9: Yeah.
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13: You will.
9: Computer will.
13: You will do the bark.
9: Okay. You better bark.
14: All right.
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13: Give a...
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9: However you feed your pet, they have something nutritious.
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9: Hello, Ducky.
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14: Oh, now you did it. There we go. Lou and Judge, more on the way. Standing

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1: Well, you're dead right now. Listen, what?
2: Huge debate.
1: It's a mass debate. Everyone's, like, lots of people are talking about it.
2: Yes. Yeah. There are a fair few people talking about it. Yeah. It's a large debate.
1: It's a mass, like, in other words, a mass debate because so many people are talking about it.
2: The debate is, so there's a British actress, Kaya. Oh, now I'm probably going to pronounce her name wrong.
1: It's Kaya Scodelario's.
2: Yeah.
0: Nailed it.
2: She has declared war on soup. So during an appearance on a podcast off menu, she admitted that she never understood why people consider soup a real meal. Here's some audio.
1: Yeah, give us some audio.
3: Soup, I've never understood as a concept.
0: Go on.
3: It's not food.
0: Say
3: can't
0: more about that.
3: Chew it. Okay. It really annoys me.
0: Mm-hmm.
3: When someone's like, oh, I've got soup for dinner. I'm like, no, you don't. You've got a drink. That's not dinner.
4: Sure. I do agree with that. Like when people have their little soup for lunch.
3: And you're like, that's sad.
4: Why do you hate yourself?
3: I feel sad for them. Yeah. I'm like, someone needs to love you.
1: Thoughts?
2: I think, imagine like a delicious pumpkin soup with a dollop of sour cream. And then you put ciabatta or sourdough or something through it.
1: No. Through
2: lit.
1: It.
2: Like, you dip it.
1: Oh, gee, I thought you were mixing the bread in.
2: Oh,
1: and like,
2: I'm not a sicko,
1: Archdale. That was so weird. No.
2: Like, you're putting this dipping through.
1: Yeah, but you said you're putting it through it. It sort of insinuates that you're, like, mixing it through.
2: I honestly probably would.
1: Then you're having bread soup.
2: I honestly probably would.
1: No one wants broop.
2: No, I probably would.
1: You don't want soggy bread.
2: I take back my stance. I would have broop.
1: That's insane.
2: I'm going to have it for lunch tomorrow.
1: Do you know what? I kind of agree with her. But there are different levels of soup. You can have chunky soups where they've got meat.
2: Minestrone.
1: You know what I mean? Meats, chunks of meat in them and that. That's still a soup. But like a tomato, a thin tomato soup, you're dead right. Soup is only a meal if there's bread or toast.
2: Or like a noodle soup as well. You know, like noodles, chicken noodle soup.
1: Yeah. But if it's a tomato soup.
2: But you have a smoothie for breakfast, so it's kind of the same thing.
1: No. But a smoothie a lot of the time is like heaps of different shit mixed in to a thing. So there's a lot more in it.
2: But it's tomato, still smooth.
1: Tomato soup is just like. Yeah, but a smoothie's a drink. You drink a smoothie.
2: Yeah,
1: she's saying soup's a drink. Soup's considered a meal. So a smoothie's a drink. I've never said smoothie's a meal. I said it's a drink.
2: Okay, but you still like have it as a meal.
1: Yeah. But it's more
2: so you have a drink as a meal.
1: It's a drill. What she's saying is that soup is a drink.
2: So a smoothie you would have a soup as a drink.
1: Now, I'm confused at what you're saying.
2: I don't know what you're saying.
1: You've done this to me.
2: You did it to me.
1: You brought in smoothies. What's she saying?
0: Yeah, no, it's true. You're both right.
1: Okay.
0: Yeah.
2: No, I've come up with a fun game.
1: Jesus Christ.
2: We've got a fun game.
1: Oh, yeah.
2: Because we're so confused.
1: Yep.
2: The game is soup or drink.
1: Hey, now, can I just say something to you? Potentially the most groundbreaking radio you'll ever hear. Our new game.
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0: Oh, wow.
1: We're going to slurp. You call up. You got to determine whether we're slurping soup. 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Or maybe water's a meal.
2: Shut up. 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
1: Just the one woman?
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0: It's Lou and Jatch on Triple M. And give us a call on 133353 if you want to play Soup or Drink. There's movie tickets in it for you. The Social Reckoning. Aaron Sorkin's The Social Reckoning, starring Jeremy Allen White and Mikey Madison, in cinemas October 8th. That's what's up for grabs here.
1: So basically,
2: when your brother falls over and hurts his knee or something, you also have a sore kin. Because your kin is sore.
0: Oh, because Aaron
1: Sorkin.
0: Ages ago.
1: Next of kin.
2: Next of kin is sore.
1: Good one, Jack.
0: Thank you. Yeah, that was
1: rough
0: really
1: Monday
0: good.
1: For you, mate.
2: Yeah, yeah, yeah.
1: Hey, Tim.
3: G'day, guys. How are we?
1: Good.
2: Very well,
1: thanks,
2: mate.
1: Timbo. So we've got a soup and we've got a drink in front of us. Pretty simple game. Now, I'm going to go first. You've got to guess if I'm
2: drinking soup or drinking water.
0: You slurp it. You've got to slurp it so that he can really hear it.
1: Ready, Tim?
3: Righto. I'm ready when you guys are.
1: Okay.
0: Here we go.
2: What was that, Tim?
3: Oh, okay. So I'm detecting it could be a soft drink by the at the end, but then it did sound like a bit plasticky, the bottle. Mm. So I'm thinking just a stock standard bottle of water.
1: Sorry, Tim.
2: It was a soup.
1: It was soup. Wow. Minestrone.
2: It was a tomato
1: and
2: basil
1: tomato
2: soup.
1: And basil.
0: This game's got legs.
2: Oh. This game has legs. Sorry, Tim.
1: Sorry, Tim.
2: All right, Matty.
4: Hey, g'day. How are you?
2: Good, mate. How you going?
4: Yeah, not too bad. I was just speaking with your producer before. I hope you've considered all the variations here, right? Because soup is with a spoon, a cup, you know, we've got different vehicles for different purposes.
2: Of course we do.
4: So this is part of the mission. Okay.
2: Okay.
4: All right, go. I'm ready.
2: Okay. I'm going to go, mate. Mm. Now, I'm just telling you, I've got a soup in front of me and I got a drink in front of me.
1: No.
4: Sweet.
2: You got to guess which one I'm slipping.
4: Crazy.
2: It's a wild game.
4: Isn't it just gone?
2: What was that? Soup or drink?
4: It's got to be a drink. There wasn't enough savouring along the way.
2: You're dead.
1: He's
2: right,
1: done
2: Maddie.
1: It. Well, well done, well, Maddie.
0: Good. Maybe God. Tickets for Maddie.
2: Holy dooly.
1: No one will be turning their radio off at this game.
2: No way, Lou. This is groundbreaking, revolutionary stuff. Let's go.
1: Right. Shannon, you ready?
5: Yeah, mate.
2: Ooh, throaty.
0: Ooh, nice. I was trying to make it a bit exciting.
2: That's good. That was very throaty.
1: What do you reckon, Shannon? Soup or drink?
5: I'm going to soup.
1: Yay!
2: Shannon's got it. He's got it. Movie tickets for Shannon.
1: Woo! Oh, delicious God, tomato good. And bears.
2: Hey, Charlie, how are you?
6: Hello, guys.
2: How are you, mate?
6: Yeah, I'm getting there. It's Monday morning, so... Oh, not really morning.
1: It's afternoon, yeah, mate.
2: More of an arvo, but yeah. Anyhow. Charlie. Soup or drink?
0: Here we go. Jack.
6: I think that's soup.
2: And oh,
6: I'm
2: going to
6: say
2: He's done it. This is huge.
6: The pea and ham variety.
2: Oh, well, revoke the tickets. It's a pumpkin.
1: Yeah, give him the
2: tickets. No, you still get it.
1: Well done, Charlie.
0: Fun
1: game.
0: It's Lou and Judge on Triple M. We're not far away from Yeehaw or Nah.
2: Next week. Bread roll? Bread roll or meat?
0: Judge.
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9: Heavy post-collision traffic into 12 Mile Creek on the Pacific Highway city-bound, tailing back into Tarion Road at Karua, back up to the river at least at the moment. And also, return holiday traffic is pretty willing through from Palmer's Road into Morissette on the M1 past Freeman's Drive. Current cruising time, Jesmond to Head and Greeter on the Hunter Expressway, 24 minutes. 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

0: really shouldn't be too much long weekend traffic along the M1 near Newcastle today.
1: Normally in the past would have seen traffic really slowing down there around Newcastle Hexham, but we've got that new M1 extension open, so this long weekend's the first real test of that new road to see how it frees a lot of that traffic up.
0: That's Harry Lance speaking there from the Transport Management Centre. While a reminder to drive responsibly, it is still double demerits. That's until midnight tonight. Well, last night ended in disappointment for the Knights. Fans have gathered at McDonald Jones Stadium today to welcome the team back to Newcastle after their huge effort in the grand final against the Roosters. And the AMA New South Wales has three things on its wish list for this week's Preventative Health Summit. And that includes a national tax on sugary drinks.
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3: Hi there, it's Amanda Miley with your news update. The party is kicking on for Roosters fans celebrating with the premiership winning NRL and NRLW sides. Players have joined supporters at Moore Park today, where James Tedesco has told the crowd they just had to trust the process.
4: We knew it would turn eventually, some opportunities would come our way, and they ended up happening in the second half, so we had a lot of belief, confidence that we could win the game in the end with what we were doing, and we said to keep at it, so luckily it came our way in the end.
3: Thousands of Newcastle supporters have turned out to welcome home their Knights. A bail hearing on Thursday for former Bachelor contestant and fitness guru Sam Wood. He's been remanded in custody following domestic violence charges stemming from an alleged incident in Queensland. And Climate Change Minister Chris Bowen's in Fiji for climate talks with Anthony Albanese on his way. He has been challenged on the number of global leaders at the event.
5: World leaders don't generally come to pre-cops. This is the first pre-cop where we've invited, where world leaders have been invited at all. As the President of Palau said, if you get one Prime Minister, you're doing well, because Prime Ministers and Presidents don't go to pre-cop.
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3: Kangaroos skipper Isaiah Yeo is delaying surgery on a pectoral muscle to lead the World Cup squad. The Aussie side named today features six potential debutants: Bradman Best, Jack Bostock, Blake Brayley, David Fifita, Sam Walker and Jacob Preston. While Latrell Mitchell's making a return after a solid run of injuries, here is coach Kevin Walters.
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0: Looking partly cloudy with a few showers around for the rest of the day across the Hunter. Tomorrow, a few showers, about a high of 27. Some showers again on Wednesday. And listener knows what Aussie ears want to hear. 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

0: It's Lou and Josh on Triple M. Let's dive into this. Thanks to CMC Rocks, Queensland celebrating 20 years in 2027. 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
1: I want some sweet and sour pork.
2: Same, so bad.
1: it's just in my brain now, mate.
2: We'll get it, don't worry.
1: Okay, good.
2: Not much, nice longer to go. So to enter, register on the win page with your details and the mate you'd take. And then we're going to call your mate and they just have to answer with yeehaw. If they do, you're in the running for the major prize, which is flights, accommodation, VIP tickets. And if they don't, it's a nah.
1: Okay.
2: You're out.
1: Now we've got James on the line. James. How are you?
2: I thought you were being serious. I was like, mate, how hungover are you?
1: Good, hey, son.
2: Hey. Okay, so we're going to call your girlfriend.
1: Is that right?
2: Emily.
3: Yeah, that's it. Emily, yes.
2: Okay, and if she answers with yeehaw, you're in the draw.
3: Awesome.
1: Now, James, you're a big country music fan, mate.
3: Sure am, Jachi. We went there when we had Cody Johnson.
2: CJ.
1: I love Cody Johnson. Wasn't he opening for Morgan Wallen that year, like around Australia?
2: Yes.
3: Yes, he was, because he did other shows around Australia, I believe, as well.
1: That's right. He's a weapon. I love Cody Johnson. This one's a good one, mate. Like some really iconic country music artists. For next year, which we're excited about. So, mate, if you get a yeehaw today, you're in the running to win. And then
2: huge prize.
1: We might be having a beer there next year, brother.
2: Okay.
3: Oh, man, that'd be unreal.
2: Hold there, James. We're going to call Emily and let's hope she answers with a yeehaw.
1: Here we go.
4: Yeehaw!
1: Yes! She's done it! Yes, that's so good. That is so good.
2: James, it means you're in the running, mate.
1: Oh,
3: well done, babe. Thank you, guys. That's awesome.
2: Good on you, Em.
0: That's great.
2: Good
0: easy as that.
2: James.
1: Mate, are you proud of us?
3: That's awesome, guys. Oh, so proud. We put it in. We saw it last week and we were like, oh, there's no way that we'll get in, thinking nothing of it.
1: Mate. Yeah. Well, you're in the running now.
3: Sydney number. Yes. Oh, thanks,
2: yes.
3: Guys. That's amazing.
2: So awesome. Good. Winner will be announced on Friday.
3: Awesome, guys. Amazing. Thank you so much.
2: So much.
0: Have a good one. Good luck to you.
1: Great work.
0: James and Em. And if you'd like to be a chance of playing Yeehaw or Nah, head to the Triple M win page. We'll do it all again tomorrow in Lou and Judge.
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8: Morissette's Macquarie Street, Dora Street, Mandalong Road and Freeman's Drive. Very heavy to the construction zone. Heavy return holiday traffic southbound on the M1, tailing back from Mandalong Road all the way through to Palmer's Road, Freeman's Waterhole. Still got inbound delays further afield from Karua to 12 Mile Creek following a smash on the Pacific Highway. Current cruising time, Mayfield West to Williamtown on Nelson Bay Road, 18 minutes. A polished man opens up, asks for help and shows up because when they do, everyone wins. 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
5: Triple M's Fuel Watch.
9: Newcastle's average unleaded price today is around $2.39 a litre, while some servos are selling it as low as $2.35. 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
3: Lou and Judge.

0: It's Lou and Judge on Triple M via No Andy Mundy. Let's see how this goes.
1: Game.
2: Fun.
1: 3, 2, 1. Convergence.
3: Okay, good.
0: So remind us how we play this game.
2: Well, pretty much Judge and I just say whatever word comes to our head, and then we have to try and make those two words get to another word.
3: So, but we'll both you'll count us down. 3, 2, 1. We'll say two words. I'll go boat. You'll say river. And then the next word, we'll probably go riverboat. We're trying to get to the same word by using the two to get to a closer word.
0: Yeah, riverboat was a bad example.
2: A really bad example because those are the two words you use.
3: But is riverboat one word?
2: I don't think so. Maybe we would have said like kayak.
3: Yes.
0: That's better.
3: Yeah, okay.
0: Shut trying up, to associate it was the more, two words.
3: Hey, you weren't explaining it well, so Daddy had to jump in.
2: Explain it well, either.
3: Hey, I don't know why you forced me to do that. I'm not good today.
0: Let's converge.
2: A little bit hungover.
3: Okay, this is going to be an absolute shocker. Okay.
0: So you start with just any random word that comes to your head.
3: I got one.
0: 3, 2, 1.
2: House.
0: Rooster. Rooster and house. Okay. Well, Josh has given Lou the eyes.
3: Go.
0: 3, 2, 1.
2: Pen. In. I wasn't sure. I was like, is that?
3: Wow. Pen.
0: We have to go again because it's gone. So I know it's the curse of getting it so early.
3: Yeah. Okay, let's go.
0: 3, 2, 1.
3: Winner.
0: Winner and soup.
3: I got one.
0: 3, 2, 1.
3: Pumpkin.
0: Pumpkin dinner. Pumpkin and dinner. Pumpkin and dinner.
3: Yeah,
0: 3, 2, 1.
3: Roast.
2: Pie?
0: Roast. Pie and roast. Okay.
3: I got one.
0: Yep. Pie and roast. 3, 2, 1.
2: Meat. Lamb.
3: Oh. Meat. Lamb. Oh,
0: meat and lamb.
3: Yeah.
0: 3, 2, 1.
3: Shank.
0: What did you say, Judge?
3: Shank.
0: Shank and
3: lamb shank.
0: Pork.
2: Pork and shank. I've got it.
0: And shank.
3: Okay.
0: 3, 2, 1.
3: Pig.
2: Chop.
0: Pig chop. And chop.
3: Okay, I got it.
2: Yep.
0: 3, 2, 1.
2: Kill. Bacon.
3: Oh.
2: What's
3: bacon
2: a kill?
3: And kill. Kill. Oh, chop, kill. Chop a pig's, bacon, you know, kill it. Eat it.
2: Bacon kill.
0: Bacon and kill. Kill.
3: Okay. I don't know. I got one.
0: 3, 2, 1.
3: Kevin.
0: Kevin. Kevin and Saw.
3: Kevin Saw. Shit.
0: We're getting further away.
3: Oh, God. Okay.
2: Oh, no, don't.
3: Yeah, I got
0: 3, 2, 1.
2: Knee. Koala.
3: Knee koala.
0: Knee and koala.
3: Okay.
0: 3, 2, 1.
2: Eucalyptus.
0: Hey, that's all right. Let's get closer.
3: Fur
0: eucalyptus. You can't say koala.
3: You can't.
2: Okay, I've got it.
0: 3, 2, 1.
2: Leaf.
3: Marsupial.
0: Leaf and marsupial.
3: Okay. What's a marsupial? Most famous.
0: 3, 2, 1.
3: Kangaroo.
0: Oh, Lou didn't even say anything.
3: Okay.
0: So I don't know.
3: Kangaroo or nothing. We started so well.
0: Yeah.
3: Kangaroo, nothing.
2: 3, 2, 1.
3: Hunt.
2: Joey.
0: Hunt and Joey.
2: Joey. I've got it.
0: Hunt Joey. And Joey.
2: Think outside the box.
3: Oh, no, okay.
0: 3, 2, 1.
3: Friends.
0: I love the Knights one because Joey Johns.
2: Yeah.
0: And Fletcher Hunt, who's another player for the Knights.
2: Yeah. Oh, what did you say?
0: Good
2: friends.
0: Job, friends.
2: Knights and friends.
3: No, yeah.
0: Yeah, friends Knights, and Knights and friends. Knights and friends.
3: God.
0: 3, 2, 1.
3: Monarch.
0: John. God. John and Monarch.
3: Okay.
0: Monarch and John.
3: John. Think three, about famous.
0: 3, 2, 1.
2: Many.
3: Oh, I thought it was going to be King. Monarch, King John.
0: How are we feeling about this? Do we want to continue?
3: No.
2: Nah, I'm out.
3: We already got a win.
2: I'm done. We got it.
0: It's a loss. Okay, well, you got to win. Lou and Judge on Triple M. Let's check the internet.
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6: Karua into 12 Mile Creek. Citybound traffic is on the improve, albeit still busy on the Pacific Highway approaching the Buckets Way following an earlier accident. Holiday return traffic continues very heavily between Freeman's Waterhole and Morisset along the M1. Your current cruising time from Broadmeadow to Belmont on the Pacific Highway is 24 minutes right now. Building, renovating or improving your home, CommBank has flexible home loan options to help. 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Application subject to approval. That's traffic on Newcastle's 102.9 Triple M.
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0: It's Lou Ajarch on Triple M, and it is that horrible, horrible time of the day for us.
1: I'm actually excited because we might go get some.
2: I'm getting some sweet and sour pork.
1: Sweet and sour pork.
2: I'm gonna deep fry some sweet and sour pork.
1: Yeah, I might join you.
2: I'm stinging.
1: I could definitely have someone to fry rice.
2: Yeah.
1: Okay. DMs. Lou said planes are fast, and how can cruise ships float? That. Everyone's been sticking up for me.
2: Two tremendous observations.
1: Yeah. Someone said no because she's not wrong. I think about this every day. Like, they're big units.
2: I understand that.
1: Like, it doesn't.
2: They just engineered them to a point. But it's like, if a small one can float, then a big one can.
1: The world of gravity, Jack.
2: It doesn't define the world of gravity. Nothing you said makes sense.
1: Yeah.
2: You wanted to say defy.
1: You wish.
2: And what does gravity have
1: you
2: to do?
1: You wish, mate. Tyler Gibbons said, honestly, Lou, I've been listening to you guys since 2022 on and off. I thought you would have gotten
2: a bit smarter than that. I can finish that.
1: A
2: one.
1: Bit smarter hanging out with Jarchi. Rick, not true.
2: Oh, yeah.
1: It's making me worse.
2: Yeah. What?
1: Von Robbo said, to summarize, cruise ships, heavy, float slow. Planes, heavy, float fast. He's dead right.
0: Great summary, actually, yeah. From Von Robbo.
1: Heavy, well, float slow. Planes, heavy, float fast.
2: Heavy float, yeah, but the planes are in air.
1: Yeah.
2: They've got engines.
1: They're still floating.
2: Yeah, I understand that, but a ship has to contend with water.
1: Yeah, but they're still both floating.
2: And they're a lot heavier.
1: They're both
2: a
1: still floating.
2: A plane isn't as heavy as a ship.
1: They're both still floating, Jack.
2: What was the problem about floating?
1: Mm-hmm.
2: You just don't know how it works.
1: No, I do know how it works.
2: How's
1: We're just
2: it work?
1: Talking about it.
2: How's it work?
1: Well, they've both got engines.
2: Yeah, nailed it. Hey, love you guys.
1: Yeah,
0: love
1: no,
0: you too.
1: I don't. But I will see you tomorrow.
2: You know what? I'm going to buy you your sweet and sour pork today. Yep.
1: Okay.
2: Now say it back.
1: I love you.
2: Yeah. See you tomorrow.
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5: Between Karua and 12 Mile Creek, the Pacific Highway is city bound. Heavy delays are starting to dissipate now, although still plenty of traffic pushed through the site of an earlier accident. Return holiday weekend traffic through Freeman's Waterhole, Currumbong and Morisset still pretty busy. 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

0: fans continue to celebrate or commiserate following a big 24 hours of grand final action. Roosters NRL and NRLW players are celebrating in the eastern suburbs after being presented to the crowd today at the SCG. Daly Cherry Evans, one of many making the most of the premiership victory.
1: Thank you very much for everyone supporting tonight. I really appreciate it. We'll see you in the Club Valley soon.
0: Meantime, thousands of Knights fans have turned out to welcome their team back to Newcastle. In other news today, former Bachelor contestant and fitness guru Sam Wood will face a bail hearing on Thursday. He's been remanded in custody following domestic violence charges stemming from an alleged incident in Queensland. Climate Change Minister Chris Bowen and Prime Minister Anthony Albanese are in Fiji for Australian-organised climate talks. And Barnaby Joyce denies a conflict of interest after billionaire Gina Rinehart bought a Brisbane office for One Nation's new headquarters. The One Nation MP says they will be paying market rate to rent the space.
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0: Fresh off winning an NRL premiership, Sam Walker has another reason to celebrate. The Roosters halfback's one of six new faces in Australia's Rugby League World Cup squad. Isaiah Yeo will captain the side, delaying pictorial surgery to play, while Latrell Mitchell returns to the international stage. Coach Kevin Walters says it's great to have Latrell back after his consistent run of injuries.
3: We can do some special things. Latrell and my conversations with him for the last 16 months have been nothing but positive. He's looking forward to putting the green and gold back on.
0: The Kangaroos will gather in camp on Thursday.
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5: Triple M. Weather.
6: Looking partly cloudy with a few showers around for the rest of the day across the Hunter. Tomorrow, a few showers, about a high of 27. Some showers again on Wednesday. And listener knows what Aussie ears want to hear. 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
2: Between Tarrion Road, Karooa and 12 Mile Creek's Buckets Way, the Pacific Highway is much easier now following an earlier lunchtime accident. Traffic is flowing very freely. Little bit of Seaham Road traffic to and from the river and William Bailey Street, Raymond Terrace. Still heavy holiday return traffic towards the coast and Sydney, southbound on the M1 from Palmer's Road, Freeman's Waterhole, right through past Mandalong Road, Morisset. At Auto One, being local is number one. So when you need all things auto, go to the one that's locally owned, Auto One Warners Bay. Look for the big cattle dog out front. Traffic on 102.9 Triple M.
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0: It's Triple M and it's LP with ya. The best of the rush hour kicks off tomorrow. NRL Daily breaking down last night's grand final is at 6. But my goodness, what a grand final. Got to be one of the most impressive, proud losing performances in a grand final from the mighty Newcastle Knights. Just lifted the whole town. The scenes at McDonald Jones Stadium were incredible. Newcastle, give yourself a pat on the back. Every single Knights fan out there, incredible stuff. And to the team, what an effort. The Roosters, they're a champion team for a reason. Clinical, they've got the magic, big game experience. And now, Knights fans, you should be happy. You've got a bit of that match day. You've got that big game experience in your team now as well. And I've got no doubt you'll be back better than ever. Oh, what a week it was riding the Newcastle Knights. And I'm a Tigers man. So there you go. That's the beauty of rugby league. How good is it?
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2: Between Tarion Road, Karua and 12 Mile Creek's Buckets Way, the Pacific Highway is much easier now following an earlier lunchtime accident. Traffic is flowing very freely. Little bit of Seaham Road traffic to and from the river and William Bailey Street, Raymond Terrace. Still heavy holiday return traffic towards the coast and Sydney, southbound on the M1 from Palmer's Road, Freeman's Waterhole, right through past Mandalong Road, Morisset. At Auto One, being local is number one. So when you need all things auto, go to the one that's locally owned, Auto One Warners Bay. Look for the big cattle dog out front. Traffic on 102.9 Triple M.
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18: 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Back to the music. More good times and greatest hits.

0: An iconic footy anthem on Triple M to celebrate what was one of the great grand finals yesterday. And what about the opening performance as well? Amy Shark, Dave Gleason from the Screaming Jets, Phil Jameson from Grinspoon getting together to form a little super group, do some iconic rugby league tunes, including Simply the Best, What's Going On, Jai Arrow as well, part of it all. And we will relive some of that grand final pregame entertainment and that tribute to Jai Arrow next on Triple M.
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2: Following earlier big problems with a multi-vehicle pileup at 12 Mile Creek and Karua, the Pacific Highway looking much better now, and the Buckets Way, no problems through from Lion Burners Creek. Attention has shifted to the heavy holiday return traffic. It just won't quit between Currumbong, Dora Creek and Morisset along the M1. Bus timetables are changing from Sunday, October 11. 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And that's your latest traffic on Newcastle's 102.9 Triple M.
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6: Hi there, it's Amanda Myler with your news update. The Prime Minister has arrived in Fiji, where he is kicking off an Australian-backed climate summit. Energy Minister Chris Bowen's refused to confirm the cost of the event, which the opposition has labelled a farce.
7: Diplomacy does come at a cost, of course. You can choose not to engage in the region, as the previous government did. You can choose to lecture the region that climate change isn't an important priority, or you can work with the region.
6: The PM isn't the only one heading overseas this week. Treasurer Jim Chalmers is in Japan, pitching Australia as a dependable partner.
8: We already work very closely together through forums like the G20 and APEC. And our commitment, as I said, to commit to peace and prosperity in the region means that we will only grow closer over time.
6: And celebrations continue for the Sydney Roosters. Fans have spent this morning at Moore Park enjoying the club's men's and women's premiership victories. Meantime, the Knights are vowing to return stronger as thousands welcomed the boys home to Newcastle.
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6: The Kangaroos have unveiled a star-studded squad for the Rugby League World Cup. Coach Kevvy Walters has named six debutants, including Roosters Premiership winner Sam Walker. Isaiah Yeo will delay surgery to captain the side.
10: Well, there's no higher honour in the game than playing for your country, particularly in a World Cup, and obviously in a fortunate enough position to captain it.
6: Reece Walsh and James Tedesco are set to fight it out for the number one jersey, and Latrell Mitchell makes a return after battling persistent injuries. The Kangaroos will gather together at camp on Thursday. They'll take on the Kiwis in Sydney, Fiji in Brizzy, and Cook Islands in Townsville.
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4: Triple M. Weather.
11: Looking partly cloudy with a few showers around for the rest of the day across the Hunter. Tomorrow, a few showers, about a high of 27. Some showers again on Wednesday. And listener knows what Aussie ears want to hear. 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
16: Yeah, what a day yesterday was. Three massive Grand Finals. The Sydney Roosters did the double, NRLW and NRL. Should be very proud as a club. And what an effort from the Newcastle Knights in a losing performance, but they can hold their heads very high. And it was all kicked off with some pre-game entertainment. It was a tribute to the great Jai Arrow and Amy Shark. Phil Jameson, Dave Gleeson kicked things off. Amy Shark taking us through an a cappella rendition of You'll Never Walk Alone. Let's relive all of that right now.

0: It's your good times and greatest hits on Triple M, and it's the day post NRL Grand Final. One of the saddest days on the calendar because it's the longest we have to wait before footy kicks off again. What a Grand Final it was yesterday. The Newcastle Knights just going down to the Sydney Roosters in such a valiant effort. 19-18, the final score, thanks to the field goal from Daily Cherry Evans. Who else? NRL Daily is coming up at 6 to break it all down, and the best of the rush hour kicks off tomorrow on Triple M.
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2: Well, the run through the Morisset CBD looking a little better now. Macquarie Street, Dora Street and Mandalong Road. But the return holiday traffic towards the coast and Sydney for the end of the long weekend still very heavy from Freeman's Drive, Currumbong, right through past Mandalong Road towards the Huey Road overpass. Current cruising time, Bawarra Heights to Vasey along Tokal and Gresford Road, 17 minutes. Bus timetables are changing from Sunday, October 11. 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

0: Triple M, your home of good times and greatest hits. It's the day after the NRL Grand Final. And NRL Daily jumping in at 6, not far away, to break it all down. What an iconic Grand Final it was from both sides, the Newcastle Knights and the mighty Sydney Roosters getting the double in the NRL and the NRLW. You got to stand and applaud them as much as you might not want to. Today, if you're not a Roosters fan, it's Triple M. I'll with you for a little bit longer before we jump into NRL Daily.
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2: Newcastle's average unleaded price today is around $2.39 a litre, while some servos are selling it as low as $2.35. 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

0: Good times. Greatest hits on Triple M. My name is LP. It's been great hanging out with you. But up next is the NRL Daily Grand Final Review Show. Charlie White, James Graham, and Wade Graham in next to break it all down and give us their thoughts on Triple M.
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2: Still looking at busy southbound traffic along the M1, returning for the end of the holiday weekend towards the Central Coast and Sydney, backing up from at least Currumbong to Morisset and beyond. Steady traffic in a few spots around town, including Edgeworth and the Glendale Crossroads for Main Road and on Industrial Drive and Maitland Road. Current cruising time Toronto to Morisset on Wanjee Road, 16 minutes. 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
17: Hi there, it's Amanda Miley with your news update. The Prime Minister's arrived in Fiji, joining Chris Bowen for Australian-backed climate talks. The Energy Ministers defended the cost of an event, which the opposition has labelled a farce. Shadow Energy Minister Dan Tehan telling the ABC it's embarrassing.
18: The Prime Minister announced that the Prime Minister of Thailand would be attending, and he's a no-show. The New Zealand Prime Minister's a no-show. And we've had leaders withdraw in the last few weeks.
17: Meantime, Treasurer Jim Chalmers is in Japan, meeting with more than 30 chief executives and investors from the nation's largest firms. A bail hearing is set for Thursday for former Bachelor contestant and fitness guru Sam Wood. He's been remanded in custody following domestic violence charges stemming from an alleged incident in Queensland. And league fans continue to celebrate or commiserate following a big 24 hours of grand final action. Roosters NRL and NRLW premiership players have been presented to a massive crowd at the SCG.
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20: Sport.
17: As AEO is putting surgery on hold to captain Australia at the Rugby League World Cup, the Panthers star will delay a pec operation to lead the Kangaroos.
16: I'd only put my hand up if I thought I could sort of contribute to the side and perform at a level that's needed for our country, and I feel like I can do that. So yeah, if that hadn't been the case, then I wouldn't have put my hand up for selection, but no, all's fine with my body.
17: Roosters Premiership hero Sam Walker is among six debutants selected. Reece Walsh will battle James Tedesco for the fullback spot, and Latrell Mitchell makes a return.
14: Humans are social creatures and we need connection to feel good. Make sure to check in on your mates. A quick chat can change more than you think.
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20: Looking partly cloudy with a few showers around for the rest of the day across the Hunter. Tomorrow, a few showers, about a high of 27. Some showers again on Wednesday. 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
25: Welcome to Triple M NRL Daily here on your Monday. The grand final has been won by the Sydney Roosters in an absolute classic. It's Charlie White here, and as always, the Graham family trust on a Monday. James and Wade Graham, how are you boys?
26: Great to be here, Charlie. What about those Roosters? They just too big and too powerful, but credit to the Knights. In a game where they were heavily beaten in almost every stat, I thought they held their gloves up and their fans should be very proud of that effort, but the Roosters just a little bit too good.
27: Yeah, what a game it was, down to the wire. And what about Charlie White? He was on the Newcastle bandwagon. He fell in love. He was up there. He was all about the Knights. And then the U-turn, the Eastern Suburbs boy, comes out of him. He couldn't lose yesterday. He's back on the Roosters bandwagon.
25: I'm not back on the Roosters bandwagon. I still wanted the Knights to win. I've got to be honest, when I had a few beers with Kurt Gidley on Friday while doing the show, and I got caught up in the moment, mate. And do you know what?
26: It happens.
25: Luke Keary did as well. I can't say what Luke said in the show, but you know, part of me thinks Luke might have been rooting for the Newcastle Knights as well. Jimmy, have you recovered after you declared that Caelan Ponga tried the greatest try in rugby league history?
27: I didn't say in rugby league history. I said in grand final. I thought it was a great try. Was it the best ever? Probably not. But you know what? I got caught up in the emotion. Got a big goodbye from Dan, so that really spurred me on.
25: Yeah, a goodbye from Dan just hits you in the soul. Wade, are you aware that Jimmy Graham was drinking shandies on the weekend as well?
26: Really? Really? Maybe I should have had a couple of shandies instead of the other stuff I was drinking, because I was a little bit fatigued yesterday, Charlie.
25: Yeah, I think we all were a little bit fatigued after a great weekend. Jimmy Graham, great to have you. Wade Graham, great to have you. We're going to unpack this grand final from every angle, plus the Kangaroos team's in. Selwyn Cobber not in the team. We'll find out why a bit later on, but this is Triple M NRL Daily with Wade Graham, Jimmy Graham and Charlie White.

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1: 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With James Graham, Wade Graham and Charlie White.
2: DCE, 379 first grade games, 26 origins, 21 tests for Australia. What does this grand final win do for his legacy?
3: I think he's already won the one. Even if he hadn't have won the grand final this year, I don't think it changes his legacy too much. Like, we know what he's done. He's the most capped player ever at Manly Sea Eagles. He gets a cameo season at the Roosters for an opportunity to win another one. He wins one. Like, even if he didn't play or they didn't win, his legacy's already set in stone in my eyes. It's probably more just for him. That's a lot of waiting time for he came in as a rookie that first year, or his first full season, and he won a comp with a really established Manly team. He's still the halfback, so he had a big say in it. He won a Clive Churchill in a losing team.
2: Yeah.
3: So, listen, it's another feather in his cap, and he would be super proud of it and proud of his teammates and that experience. But for me, it's probably not the be all and end all. Like, he's already set in stone. He's already a champion.
2: What group is he in terms of halfbacks? Because you got the greats, the JTs, the Joey Johns, Nathan Cleary's. Then maybe a tier below, you've got, say, Cooper Cronk. And then maybe tier below that, you've got Mitchell Pearce and Adam Reynolds and guys like that. Where does DCE sit in the pecking order?
4: It's a tough question.
3: It is a tough question. He's up there. He's right up there. Like, when you talk about Andrew Johns and Jonathan Thurston, you'd probably start, we'll be talking about Nathan Cleary in the same way of that when he finishes. But I can't take anything away from his career. Like, the numbers you just read out there, like, unbelievable. And what he's done at not just at club level, but on the rep stage as well. He'll be in the Hall of Fame. Mm. He's a Hall of Famer, I think, in my eyes.
2: 100%. Yeah. Has to be a Hall of Famer.
5: Yeah, I think you're on the money there. Like, incredible career, longevity-wise, representative-wise. On the field, he's been a superstar.
3: Yeah.
5: And look, again, brought to the Sydney Roosters Football Club to get them over the line, to add that bit of experience. And go back to that one, that field goal. At the time, it seemed insignificant, but now looking back, that experience, touch, it made the Roosters night.
2: Speaking of the halves, Newcastle Knights, obviously, they did such a good job to get there and they did such a good job to stay in this game. But Sandon Smith, he probably, with the way the game went, he probably wasn't the halfback that suited the Knights for this game, just not having that huge boot to kick him out of trouble. Is that fair to say? Because that's been a bit of the criticism online.
3: Yeah, I don't want to jump into Sandon too much. I thought he took what opportunities were there for him. They didn't really have much opportunity. Yeah. They were just getting dominated through the middle. And, any halfback, if you switch Sandon into that Roosters team and Daly into the Knights team, and Daly does have a great kicking game, it's, apart from adding that little bit with the length in your kick, like, it's hard for those spine players to be really effective when you're getting dominated in the middle. And like we've already said, like, for the Knights to be where they were was a super effort. Hard to be too hard on Sandon. You think back to that game last week in the prelim, he was the best player on the field. Just may not have had those big moments like he did the week previously, but I thought he'd probably did as much as he could, like most of the Knights players, with how that game unfolded. They probably squeezed the most out of it that they could have, really.
5: Yeah, and look, the reason the Knights were kicking from their own end is the Roosters' domination through the middle. And that's why they weren't in better field position in order to get kicks away. I think it's a harsh criticism of Sandon Smith. He's been fantastic this year. Does Dylan Brown make them better? Yeah, of course. There's a reason why he's on the contract that he's on. Do Saifiti and Mooney and Crossland make them better? Absolutely. Of course they do. That's why they're paid the way they are. But this is the situation that Sandon was in. I think he can walk off that field with his head held high. He tried just as hard as everybody else in the night. He was situationally, he was up against it. Like, what do you expect from him? I mean, get a grip of yourself if you're going to criticize him.
3: That's the thing with the night. It's sort of like, yes, you're going to be disappointed, but all of the players left everything out there. Like, it's not as if you go, oh, maybe this could have happened, or maybe we could have done this. I think they did exceptionally well, and the effort was through the roof. It's like, you're never going to be satisfied with a loss in a grand final, but I'll tell you what, mate, they can hold their heads up high because they threw down as hard as they could.
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7: Morisset and the M1, it seems the last of the holiday return traffic towards the Central Coast and Sydney for the end of the weekend has moved through past Mandalong Road. Looking okay around the rest of the Hunter this evening. Steady patchy traffic through Wall's End on Thomas Street and Lake Road, and through Maitland on Les Darcy Drive to the Cessnock Road roundabout as well. 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That's traffic on 102.9 Triple M.
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0: You walk into Newcastle's biggest beer garden and sip on a 650 schooner 1 till 3 Saturday. 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
3: Kangaroo squad has been named, boys, for this World Cup. And geez, it is an incredible squad. I won't read out the whole team because if you listen to this, you probably love your rugby league and you've had a look at the team already. But the big news, they haven't picked a winger for this World Cup. So no player that has played in the wing this year is on the team. Obviously, they're going to go with Tom Trbojevic and Jack Bostock on the wings. Do you boys like that?
0: Yeah, well, I probably feel a little bit hard done by for Cobbo. I thought he was brewing in the back end of this season. He's the one name that jumps out to me. But Kevy's, it's his team, and he's got to have a plan on how he wants it to look and how they want to execute. I don't mind like Bostock. He played on the wing when he first came into the NRL.
3: Yeah, ain't played Origin this year on the wing.
0: Yeah, big body and fantastic athlete in the air. And same with Tommy. Tommy's played plenty of wing before throughout his career. You could throw him anywhere on the field when he's fit and healthy, he'd get the job done. I suppose it's just maybe interesting if something happens to them. what do we do next?
3: Well, Milky Jenkins is a shadow player. Oh, right. They've named a few shadow players. Milky Jenkins is a shadow player. They're in the shadows. They're lurking.
4: I'm surprised there's only it's a 21-man squad or 22?
3: 23-man squad. Well, probably should be. Normally it's a 23-man squad, isn't it? I'll double-check how many they've named. What made you think it was 21? Jimmy, did you count them up? Did you add them all up? James?
4: I'm just
3: it's a 23-player squad. Yeah,
4: 20, but...
3: Jimmy's still hung over from the grand final.
4: No, I'm just doing my expected team and just looking at the players that will either be on the bench or not playing at all. Plenty of options for mixing things around in the halves or dummy half role. But it depends on who gets the fullback spot. There's only going to be one real outside back, not in the starting team. So, you know, you mentioned about the wingers, but outside backs, like it's Walsh or Tedesco. And then the other one is on the bench.
3: Do you want to know what's confused you with this? So Joel, obviously, when doing the rundown, has cut off one of the names at the top there, Bradman Best.
4: That's so he's it. Not got, yeah, so I've not got so Bradman Best.
3: You've not got Bradman Best there.
4: So, yeah, so delete what I've just said.
3: So that's Joel Harrison, he did a great job hosting the show on Thursday.
0: Bit rattled.
3: But you've still got to be a good producer as well. You know,
4: Missed that. So yeah, that like you know what, with the balance of the squad now is actually
0: get that one name, extra name in there.
4: Yeah. Well, you know.
3: Now can we do some real analysis about the team rather than dribbling on about the number of players in the team?
4: Selwyn Cobbo, it is a surprise.
3: Yeah,
4: it is. I thought he would be. Well and truly in the squad. I think he's had a fantastic year. At State of Origin level, he's been one of the standout players. Obviously, the wing selection is it's quite slim pickings, especially with what's happened to Josh Adakar in recent weeks. Mark Nwonga Nitawase moving on to play rugby union. So it's a shallow pool, but I'm really surprised that Cobber's not in.
3: So Joel has just sent me a text now. It's actually not Joel's fault because it's actually Code Sports. He's printed this off Code Sports, who are friends of the show as well. They support us on a Tuesday, but they didn't have Best on their tile. So we forgive Joel Harrison. We now turn our attention to the Code Sports.
0: I think for me, they're all great players and you're always going to have good options there for the Australian team. Again, it's up to Kevy and how he sees it coming together. But probably the biggest thing that stands out, there's only probably six or seven guys who have played deep into September and have got some match fitness still in them. Like you look at the names like Walsh and Trbojevic, Katoni Staggs, Munster Murray, Mitch Moses. Like they haven't played over in a month. I know some of them might have played in that Prime Minister's game just to get a run under their belt. But it's not... It's not a long runway into the World Cup. You need to have success early and they need to be getting their work in as soon as they can. Like even those guys, I don't know when they go into camp, but you know, the Roosters and the Newcastle boys are going to need at least a little bit of time off before they reload again. So, yeah, that's the biggest thing, getting into camp. They might have one match against Fiji or something in the lead-up. I'm not
4: sure. I don't know if they will, Wade, because obviously it's Kicks off a week on Thursday. So
0: does it?
4: Yeah, I don't know if you'll have the time to do a little warm up.
3: Well,
4: yeah,
3: Wade's obviously across his roster because he's calling that game for Triple M as well.
0: Am I?
3: Yeah, you are.
0: Oh, there
3: yeah.
0: you go. Glad you brought that out. I better put it in the calendar. Yeah, well, that's the biggest concern for me. Just looking at this, and obviously I'm backing Australia.
3: Yeah.
0: And I think we're going to do well, but some of those other teams are really stacked as well, and they're going to need to be at their best. I think they were good last year in the Ashes. They were good enough to get that job done, but I wouldn't say that we were flying on all cylinders. And they need to start going and hopefully keep the World Cup back here in Australia.
3: Anything else in the game we didn't discuss before we go? Are you boys happy to get out of here?
0: Let's do it, mate.
4: All good from me, Chica.
0: Sayonara.
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1: Triple M Nights with Dave Gleeson. We're flat. We just got to be honest about it, Gleeso. We are flat as I welcome you to the show tonight.
2: Yes, we are. Newcastle obviously fell at the last hurdle, but what an achievement, Tomo. Stone cold motherless last year to playing in the big dance this year. So a massive credit to the boys. And one of those things. It's the biggest day of the year, and it just all depends who turns up on the day. So good on the Rooters for getting it done. But, condolences to the Knights.
1: Yeah, no doubt about that. Righto, moving on quickly, Gleeso. Moving on, because we would have bloody replayed it all night if we could. But time to get stuck into Eddie Betty. When he comes to town, Gleeso, here in Australia, he likes to bring the Aussie flavour into it all.
2: Yes, big fan of Australian music. He's made no secret of that fact. And it's great when artists like Bruce does it, the Killers have done it. Just to show that they're tapped into the local music scene and they know a little bit about what's gone before and the songs and bands that Australia loves.
1: It's a Monday, Gleeso, so we do one thing on a Monday at 9 o'clock.
2: We appreciate rock chicks every Monday. So the Classic 9 is going to be all about those amazing females, ladies, girls and chicks that have given us rock songs to be part of our rock and roll miasma.
1: And one of the greatest songwriting combos of all time, Gleeso, we are going to dissect that next.
2: Yes, indeed. Goodbye, Yellow Brick Road. What an album for the ages.
1: Who put this song here?
2: Well, someone did. It's one of those. Well, look, it's a winner's song, isn't it?
1: Yeah, exactly.
2: It is a winner's song, so to the victors go the spoils.
1: Triple M.

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0: 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We're going to count down the Triple M 1,000 live on air, revealing the 1,000 greatest songs of all time.
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0: The Triple M Night Show with Dave Gleeson will be back in a sec. 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

0: Rock Chick Mondays is happening next year at Triple M Nights with Dave Gleeson in our classic 9 at 9, Gleeso. Look at the array of talent as well.
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0: Here we go, Triple M Nights with Dave, our Gleeson classic nine at nine time, Gleeson, and it's a Monday and we celebrate all the rock chicks.
1: We bloody well do here, Tomo, and I've just recently found out that they might be doing another Mad Max with none other than Mel Gibson up the front. It will be a Mad Max, what do they call them, origin stories
0: that.
1: But that's just a rumour as far as I know. And I bring that up because this song came from the grand dam of rock and roll. She first came to our attention with the Nutbush City Limits, but she really, really hit a stride as a solo performer in 1985.
0: So good.
1: We don't need another hero from beyond the Thunderdome. It's Tina Turner.
0: We love Tina, guys.
1: We do love Tina.

0: Dave Gleason will be back. Even the best need to sneak off stage to stay hydrated during a set. 2026, the jungle's still loud. You know where you are! And we've got an appetite for Guns N' Roses live. Triple M presents
1: Guns N' Roses.
0: Guns N' Roses 2026 World Tour.
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1: Skanky Youth, Things Take Time, new music on Triple M's Homegrown. One of the most anticipated shows of the year when they announced just, I don't know, two shows at the Sydney Opera House. Great to have new music from Gang of Youth. Fingers crossed we get more shows soon. Well, if you haven't already, you've got to go check out the Jebediah documentary, Are You Okay? It's absolutely awesome. Recently ticked over 30 years too, leaving home. We'll get that on John Butler as well. Touring next month with some big names, Jack Johnson, Ben Harper. And touring in a matter of, well, it's just over a week, Tame Impala. Selling out shows right around the world. It's Australia's turn. They kick off with six shows in Melbourne, right? New one for them, Loser, up next on Triple M. I'm a treasure.
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1: Yeah, Monday night right around the country. It's a new one from Don Walker. Of course, Cold Chisel, Australian songwriting royalty.
13: Everybody knows. Everybody knows.
1: It's called The Girl I Used to Know. New music from DMA. Tell you what, feels like they announced their Australian tour. Felt like an eternity away, but that's creeping up. Next month, DMAs play a string of massive shows around the country. We'll get them on the most played song ever on Triple M. Yeah, is Ganga Jang and touring nationally at the moment with Georgia Mack from Camp Cope. We've got Ben Lee with Catch My Disease. Also the new one from Jack Bratt, Australian Crawl, straight after In Excess. Another big hour on Triple M's Homegrown. Awesome to have you here.

Aussie News.

0: spins ever on Triple M. That is Ganga Jang with Sounds of Then. Coming up, Powderfinger. Well, there was all the rage about the Silverchair potential reunion following the Newcastle Knights making the NRL Grand Final. Talks underway, apparently. What do we have to do to get Powderfinger back together, though? How good would that be? Also, DMA's coming up. Touring nationally next month. The new music from Don Walker. It's called The Girl I Used to Know, and it's all coming up next on Triple M.
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1: Go back to your own microphone, please, Jay. You're behaving like me. You literally are. You've come in a few drinks last night. You're a bit clingy and needy.
21: Yeah,
1: he's coming out of my microphone. Get back to yours. Now you know how it feels.
21: Was that meant to be an insult? Like, you're behaving like me.
2: Yeah, I know.
1: Kind of.
2: I know. An inadvertent diss to yourself. Yeah. All clingy and needy and annoying and like bad, like a bad person.
21: Okay,
2: ugly,
21: that's, she never,
2: stupid, okay. Bad fashion sense.
1: I am so slay.
2: You're a queen bee.
21: I don't know what's happening.
1: Don't worry, bud. We're nearly there.
2: Good.
1: Well, just as

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10: Ryan Daniels shooting hoops. Ryan Daniels got the scoop. Was a child star.
11: Where are we going, Mum?
10: Didn't go too far.
11: Where's she gone?
10: Doggo racing.
12: He's a very good journo.
10: Zave racing.
13: Botox head.
10: Ryan Daniels, he's a man.
14: Something truly special.
15: Fresh Botox as well.
16: No.
15: No, well, that would be the first. I've never had it. I know you guys just still can't believe this fact. Mm. Isn't it a beautiful day, though?
17: Yeah.
15: I was just saying to
18: Quickly
15: Katie.
18: Quickly changing direction.
15: No, I woke up and I thought I was late for you guys because the sun was up.
17: Yeah.
15: I was like, what? Oh, geez, I had that. You know that first minute of panic? My alarm hasn't gone off.
17: You know when the sun's up? Ryan's got his sandals on. Sun's up, sandals on.
19: Birkenstocks and
20: sandals out.
15: They're out. Yes. Well, it just felt right. It felt right.
17: It feels right. I love it. It's we're leading into summer and we're embracing it.
15: We are. Why are we back this week? Because everyone else is on holidays.
18: I'm not sure.
15: I reckon what's happened here is that you clowns have just gotten the wrong dates.
18: No.
15: At some point there's been a meeting about it and everyone's going, yep, that's the dates we're doing.
18: Yeah,
15: and
18: we definitely had the right date.
15: Well, you're here and everybody else is not.
18: So not out of want.
15: It's very strange. The streets are still vacant.
18: Yeah, mate. That's why
15: the kids are on holidays.
18: That's why I was back from the coffee shop so quickly. There wasn't a soul to be seen. No, they actually weren't even working. I just went behind and made my own coffees. I don't even think they're open.
15: I know what it was, Leachy. These two are just so committed, so in love with their job that they went to Speedy and they said, we want to be back a week earlier than everybody else because we are digging in.
18: Rhino can tell you, not true. Not even close to true.
17: We are professionals. Thank you very much.
18: That's still not true. No.
15: They're not true at all. Have we recovered from the grand final yet, Katie? Because you were on seat 1A, literally
17: 1A.
15: On the bandwagon for Freo.
17: The flight over there, great time. I got on the PA mic. I
15: saw that.
17: Yeah,
15: ran it on the news.
17: Fast forward your clock. Stowolfie time. Very good.
18: When did you think of that line?
17: About.
18: When did you think of that? Or where did you see it?
17: When I was up there, I was sort of in my head thinking, you know, how am I going to play this out?
18: Yeah.
17: And I feel like what I delivered was good.
15: It was
17: short, sharp, punchy.
18: Only thing was it just really backfired.
17: It just didn't age well.
15: No, it didn't. So over there, everyone's up and about. Everyone's singing and there was like great merriment.
17: Yeah.
15: Merriment.
17: Everyone was up and about. Freo scars.
15: What about the flight home?
17: Very quiet.
15: So what time was the flight home? It was about 6 o'clock in the afternoon, 4 o'clock.
17: 6:30, we're on the time.
15: So you would have had, there would have been... Anyone having a beer? Or
17: I had a couple of ones.
15: You would have had a couple of ones.
17: But it was...
15: Was there any singing on the flight?
17: No, it was very...
15: Chanting? Any wolf,
18: nothing.
15: Any of you getting up on the mic?
17: No, absolutely not.

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16: 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We're in the middle of
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17: Talking cushions, if you just joined us. And we've just invented a term while we listen to that song.
18: the sex fence. That's what we, there's a theory that girls use them. What do you call it? The Great Wall of Celibacy. Yeah. That they set up all the cushions that you have when you go to bed, and they set them up to prevent you from throwing the leg over.
19: Well, when Corey and I first
18: like
19: started dating,
18: it's an expedition to get to the other side of the sex fence.
19: Very cute. You use his leg and his side of his torso to snuggle into, but over time that grows tired.
18: The appeal.
19: And he's hot and sweaty, and so then I just roll over and cuddle into a pillow.
18: I haven't seen any evidence that anyone's done a proper investigation, so we're conducting one this morning. Why the hell have women got force? What about single women? Do they have cushions?
19: Cushions and cats, probably.
18: No.
19: On the bed.
18: Sorry, I've just realised, because cushions are symbolic. They're teddy bears without heads, so girls can, you know, they have so many teddy bears when they're little. That's the cushions are their teddy bear of their older age. But if you've got cushions, you're on the way to becoming a cat lady.
19: No, it's because we watch shows like The Block and read magazines like Home Beautiful that tell us we need cushions on our couches and our beds.
16: Scotty Cam is to blame for all this.
19: Cushions and curtains. You know, Marto.
18: I watch TAB TV and people tell me to bet on vert and horses. I don't bet on all of them.
16: Yes,
18: you don't have to listen to those.
16: Yes, you do.
20: What's gambling really costing you?
18: I'm claiming. If you're a woman with too many cushions, you're going to become a crazy old cat lady.
19: Simone and Castledine, morning.
21: Morning.
19: Cushions, have you got plenty on the bed?
21: Well, when I was pregnant, we did. So we've got 5 kids, and for comfort, I used to have one of those pregnancy pillows.
19: Simone, you needed the wall of celibacy. That's what you needed.
18: You need to cross your legs a bit more often.
16: You went too late with the pillows, mate. Right. How did the husband feel about that?
21: Yeah. I think as long as I was sleeping, he was fine because I was a bit grouchy, but they were all about 18 months apart. So,
18: oh, God.
19: Hats off to you, Simone.
18: Back to the cushions.
19: What does your husband use?
21: Pardon?
19: Does he use any of the cushions or pillows? What's his pillow?
21: He uses a beanbag.
18: As in he sleeps in a beanbag next to the bed, or the beanbag's on the bed?
21: On the bed with a beanbag and a pillow, because he suffers from like fluid retention and stuff, so it just helps him breathe easier.
19: Me too, maybe. But I need a beanbag.
18: Fluid retention.
16: To keep his fluid to himself.
19: Simone, what about Katie from Nunda? She said, my mum has spent her whole life embroidering hundreds, if not thousands, of cushions, and I can't bring myself to throw out her beautiful handiwork, so I've got about 30 cushions in every room of the house.
18: They're so awkward.
16: You can throw them out.
18: They don't naturally fit anywhere. They don't stack up neatly. They're just space wasters. Now, please, have a look at yourself when you go home or before you leave this morning and have a look around and go, I could probably lose 20 to 30 of those cushions.
19: But what you're saying is they take up a lot of space, and they do, but you just buy the cushion cover. You don't buy the insert. You just reuse the insert. Most of them have zips. You take the insert out and you fold it up like a pillowcase and put it in the cupboard.
18: And what are you putting it in the cupboard for?
19: Because then you use it for when you want to change the next.
16: Billy in Victoria Point is the very, very far end of the spectrum here, poor bugger. Billy, what's happened to you, mate?
22: Hi, guys. How you going?
19: Yeah. Well, Bill.
16: What's happened?
18: What's going on?
19: What's your pillow situation, Bill?
22: Mate, I've got no pillows. I sleep on the floor.
19: No pillows? He's on the floor, hold on. Thatching it up.
18: Should we step in and help you? What's wrong, Bill? How come you're sleeping on the floor?
22: You never know when you're going to need a sleep, man. I just need to bust out of sleep real quick out of nowhere, you know?
19: Yeah, right. Is there a mattress between you and the floor, Billy, or just you and the floor?
22: It's a big bed, but I choose not to sleep in it.
18: On the bare floor?
22: No, it's on the bed. I just choose not to sleep in it.
18: Okay.
19: You just choose not to sleep on it. You choose to sleep on the floor. I feel like this is a childhood trauma thing that we might need to delve deeper into.
16: Are you drunk from Magic Round still, Bill? You all right?
18: Billy, do you need some cushions? Because I've got shitloads at home.
23: It's a game of word charade. Guess the words right and the loot is yours. Triple M Breakfast.
24: Can't say that.
23: You can't say that.
16: Shade and Warner was indeed first three. Shade, are you ready to have a crack here, buddy?
25: I am ready.
16: All right, mate. Margot will read for you. 5 words, 60 seconds. No rhyming, no spelling, no part of the word. Shade, you can pass whenever you're ready.
19: These are hard, all right? Shane, stick with me.
25: Oh, don't say that.
19: Yeah, I know. Sorry. All right. When you try and kill someone, you go to jail for what murder?
25: first degree.
19: No, attempted. That'll do. It's a discount liquor store, first something. It's like when you have
25: to,
19: yeah. It's the word that describes the describing words of a word. Does that make sense?
16: Oh, get that. Get that.
19: So if I said to you, the word is choice and it what somethings, you know, it may, no, I can't say
25: synonym.
19: That. No, hang on. You know, when someone's not very nice, and generally it's girls, you call them a what girl?
25: Mean girl.
19: Yeah, it's meaning. That word,
16: you
19: meaning.
16: See, you can have it.
19: Thank you.
16: Can have it.
19: When someone's ripping someone off, oh, that's a bit of a what? Not a scam.
0: 10, 9.
19: Oh, it's like something iron.
16: Fraud,
19: yes. And when you hear these things going around that aren't true, like gossip, what's that called? It's a...
16: Rumor.
19: Yeah.
16: Rumor. You can have it.
19: Bloody nailed it. Nailed it in the last 3 seconds, Shane.
18: Margo, what was the word if I said to you it was a something describing a something something? What,
19: meaning.
18: What was,
19: the meaning of the word. Yeah.
18: If I said to you were going to be my English teacher this year, I'd go, I'm going to do an apprenticeship.
16: So that's a rort. Rort, choice, meaning, attempt, and rumour. You're off to the movies, Shane. Good on you, buddy. Go check out Halle Berry and Chris Hemsworth giving it their all.
25: Hell yeah, thank you.
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16: Time for one more quick call if we behave ourselves and don't make any 9/11 references. 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
2: Cows and horses, goats and sheep, livestock in your house.
16: Livestock in your house. We've been a magpie in a house. There's been a cow in a house in Harvey Bay, right?
18: Who have we got
19: six
18: here?
19: Six cows.
16: Six cows.
18: Kevin from Kippering. Hi, Kev. What sort of animal? What happened?
3: Kangaroo. Yeah, I was a shooter, so I shot her mother and took the baby home and reared it up and... We went to the vet and he said, well, you're not supposed to have one, but here's all the information how to make a lip, you know. Like,
18: yeah.
3: You've had one before and he was pretty good vet. And King Arroyo grew up

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10: Dolly Parton passed away yesterday at the age of 80 and everyone's devastated about it. She's universally loved and all these beautiful stories are coming out about her behaviour and her kindness and her charitable donations and her, you know, all of that stuff. But she's still, at the end of the day, a brilliant songwriter and musician and, you know, some of my favourite songs are Dolly Parton songs. There's a duet she does. Rue, you love this one.
11: Yeah.
10: Islands in the Stream. Islands in the Stream. You can't help it. Oh. And anyway, so it's, yeah, it's one of my favourites. Are you a karaoke man, Rue?
11: No, shit, no. But I'm happy to watch
12: you
11: other
12: are the
11: people.
12: Gambler.
11: Yeah, but I don't sing it out loud. I'd have to be hammered around the campfire up on the riverbank to do something like that where I'm with close mates. And I could do this, or I could do, you know, the Shut Up of Your Face, the Italian song. You know, I've sung that up very loud.
10: It's not so bad.
11: Yeah, it's a nicer face. So they're probably my top three at the karaoke.
12: Roo made me, this isn't karaoke, this is high pressure. At his birthday, I had to get up with the band and sing Never Tear Us Apart. Mm. I was pooping myself.
11: Dude, I can't even remember that.
12: God.
10: With the
12: I remember
10: band.
12: On the riverbank.
11: You got dragged up there.
12: I did.
11: Didn't you, really? You ran up there.
12: I had to sing with the band. Oh. Not an easy song to belt out.
13: No, it's not. It's actually a pretty tricky yeah. song.
11: It wasn't
13: vocally.
11: Exactly Australian Idol down there.
13: Yeah, but still. <stealing, laughs>
12: it was a harsh crowd, though.
11: Yeah, harsh
12: very harsh crowd.
11: The firecrackers going off everywhere.
10: God. I had a shocker one year when I was at Le Sing, which is an iconic karaoke joint. Yeah, you came with us
12: yeah,
10: one night.
12: You and I did a song, but we were terrible. I dragged you down. You can really sing, and
10: but
12: I didn't know what we were doing.
10: You're not bad at Dits. You can carry a tune, but I was at Le Sing. And the thing is that even if you can sing, not saying I can, but even if you can, karaoke is just different. There are people who are almost like professional karaoke singers. Mm. They know how to sing into that mic and how to – it's not
11: – you're under the influence.
10: Yeah, you're under the influence. And also there's an added pressure if you sing like, oh, here we go, this will be good. So,
12: you know what I find, Loz? The times I've done it, which is rare, but I can drive along in my car and sing along to a song on the radio. Yet when I get up there, following the words and everything, you lose your place all the bloody time.
10: I know, it's stressful. Well, I'd had a few shandies and ended up at Le Sing and got on stage and sang I Will Always Love You. Mm. And what I didn't realise at the time was a boy that I had loved, like really like unrequited love for years, was in the front row with his girlfriend.
13: Oh, no.
10: And I just looked down at one point and went, love you. You, I will always love you. And I was like looking at him. Anyway,
11: what
10: we're laughing.
11: Is this 3 a.m.?
10: Yeah,
12: so
10: something like
12: personal.
10: That.
11: Oh,
10: yeah. Anyway,
11: did he look into your eyes?
10: He was doing a sort of face.
11: Why not?
10: And she had no idea who I was. Anyway, and then the next day, can I tell you, I've had grog horrors in my life, but that was probably one of the worst hangovers I've
11: ever had.
10: Just from the memory of it. So karaoke can be. It can be humiliating. It can be fun. It can be empowering. Jared and I, producer Jared and I, closed out listening one night with Still Haven't Found What I'm Looking For.
12: Have you got like a life membership down there?
10: I know.
12: They seem to go there a lot.
10: They are one of the only places that stay open late and do food. So it's they know what they're
13: they
10: doing.
13: Do. They do,
11: What, you sing and eat at the same time?
10: Yeah, you get a nasi goreng or some dim sum.
11: What?
10: Yeah. I'm not kidding. It's actually not bad grub either.
12: Yeah.
10: So,
12: a little snapshot into the life of Lozzy.
11: Let's take some calls. What's your favourite karaoke song?
12: Have you seen Loz at Le Sing?
11: Yeah.
10: No. The board's going to light up if we do that.
12: With the passing of Dolly Parton yesterday, Loz is just reliving all these memories of karaoke.
11: Yeah, she's regretting it now.
10: Really regretting
11: because,
10: it.
11: Because there's evidence that has just surfaced from...
10: We're looking for a new producer here at Triple M. if you are interested in a career in
11: check
10: media...
11: Check the Triple M socials very shortly, ladies and gentlemen.
10: No.
11: There could be something getting put up there very shortly.
12: All right, your best karaoke song. Rob at Alberton, what's yours?
14: Mine's Angels from Robbie Williams.
10: Yeah, nice.
11: Give us a little bit, Rob.
14: And through it. Oh,
11: we can hear you from bloody Alberton, mate.
12: I would have thought someone at Alberton would have some class.
11: Oh, you better go to the Melbourne Cup, mate. He'll be singing that in the Melbourne Cup this year. You heard that on the rumour mill. Let's go to Craig Moore. Christian, what's your favourite karaoke song?
15: It'd have to be Bon Jovi, Living on a Prayer, wouldn't it?
11: Give it to us.
15: Halfway there.
10: I think
12: just a little bit.
10: I think Providence intervened and cut his phone out for us.
12: Righto,
10: actually,
12: Elliot there. Victor Harbour. Hello, Ellie. What's your karaoke song, Ellie? Hang on, let's get Ellie up. Yeah,
10: Ellie,
12: we can do that now.
10: Sorry,
11: Ellie. Hey, Ellie, we got you now.
16: Morning, how you doing?
12: Good. What's your karaoke song?
16: Blink 182, All the Small Things. Truth care, truth friends.
10: Yeah, nice.
16: Okay.
12: All right.
11: Yeah, you're very good.
12: It's just a delay getting to Victor Harbour.
11: Yeah. Right,
10: Victor Delay.
12: Graham Paralowy. Now, this song that Graham likes, I've been at a racing at the races in Sydney, massive crowd singing this. It's amazing. Hello, Graham.
17: Hi, how you going?
12: Good. Tell us the song you like.
17: Sweet Caroline, Neil Diamond. Gotta be the one.
16: Ba, ba.
17: Good times never been so good.
18: Good on you,
12: Graham.
10: So good.
12: All right.
10: That's a crowd pleaser.
11: Now.
12: Yeah, it is.
11: We have some evidence.
12: We have run out of time.
10: We've run out of time.
11: Straight from Hindley Street at 3 a.m. In the morning. Chris Dittmar, a.k.a. Kenny Rogers, and Laura O'Callaghan as Dolly Parton. Here we go, ladies and gentlemen.

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4: Triple M's Roo, Dits and Loz for breakfast.
2: Addiction's very serious, and you know it's not to be taken lightly. But I have what I'd describe as an innocent addiction at the moment, and I do go through these phases.
0: Is there such a thing?
2: Well, it's crosswords, Dits.
0: So
1: haven't noticed.
2: Roo doesn't like it. Sometimes I'll do the crossword in the last half hour of the show. You've been told off too.
1: Yes. First half an hour of the show.
2: First half.
1: And the second half.
2: What are you talking about? I always take it out after you've done sport. I take it out of the paper. Anyway, I'm getting defensive because when you have an addiction, you do get defensive about it because you don't want it to be taken away from you.
0: No, that's right.
2: And you don't want to admit that you have a problem. Mm-hmm. But I got home from work yesterday and I had to barter with myself. I said, you can do your crossword once you've cooked.
0: Yeah. I said, so you're talking to yourself as
2: I'm
0: well.
2: I'm serious. I said,
0: bloody hell.
2: Yeah. Oh, that predates the crossword addiction. Though, right? Yeah. Doing that since I was born. But no, I think about them a lot and I want to do them all the time because you get so much dopamine from the
1: you like need to get out more.
2: Getting the answer right. The challenge and then going, yes.
0: It's an achievement.
2: It is an achievement. You do crosswords, Dits.
0: All the time.
2: Are you addicted to them or do you just, yes?
0: Absolutely.
5: Yes. My name is Chris Dittmar. I'm addicted to crosswords.
2: Yes.
0: I go to a group on a Tuesday night.
2: I think they just call that the old folks.
0: So when Loz spoke to Loz yesterday, what answer did Loz get?
2: Yeah. Well, when Loz spoke to Loz, she said.
0: I'll cook first. And
2: she did. She cooked. She ate. Right. And then as she rushed through lunch, she's got a bit of indigestion, to be honest, so that she could sit down on the couch, because I take the one out of the paper from here to do it home. And then on the advertiser website.
0: So you're a kleptomaniac as well.
2: Yeah. I'm stealing to feed my addiction.
1: This is bad.
2: I get home and then I do that one. And then the crossword, it has the crossword on the advertiser page, but it's different than the one in the paper. So I get two crosswords. And the problem is now I'm starting to Google other crosswords. I'm right, well, maybe I could do the
0: You'll
2: Perth
0: be buying
2: one.
0: Books. I buy books out of the newsagent that
2: You're
0: are all crosswords.
2: Sudoku
0: books.
1: Do you really?
0: Oh, yeah.
1: Do you really or not?
0: It becomes an expensive habit.
2: How many do you do a day? How many? Are you chaining them?
0: Yeah, couple.
2: But I was chaining these crosswords back to back to back.
0: And then you get to the point where you start timing yourself.
2: Yes,
0: so you got to see, it's how quickly can I do this?
1: Oh,
0: God. Oh, yeah, that goes to another level.
1: Wow.
0: Start the clock, start the timer.
2: You get better at them. Yeah. And when I first started, I had to use the crossword solver a few times for things. And now I'm not even Googling things anymore. I mean, sometimes I have to look things up to see how they're spelt. Like, is the I before the E in that one? Mm-hmm. But other than that, I'm getting pretty good at them. And I honestly feel like it's not hurting anyone. I mean, my relationships have all deteriorated and I've stopped leaving the house and stopped bathing and stuff like that.
1: Your reputation's gone down.
2: My IQ's gone up 5 points, though. So there you go.
0: The man who invented the crosswords died last week and he was buried 6 down, 4 across.
1: Nice one,
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0: You walk into Newcastle's biggest beer garden and sip on a 650 schooner 1 till 3 Saturday. We've got live music all weekend. And book now for your Christmas party, work party, or end of year get together. People call us the ABC. 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
5: I love food, but as I get older, Dits, you know, I don't eat much for breakfast and I nibble at lunch a little bit. I can eat a decent lunch, but I'm more focused on the family meal at night.
6: Yep.
5: So that's important for our house to make sure we try and eat together as often as we can, you know, to have a chat and talk and, you know, get anything off your chest that you need to. So a family dinner is important in our house. Anyway, we're at Port Augusta on Saturday night for 18th and wanted to leave Port Augusta to get back for tea Sunday night. Mm-hmm. And I sort of said to my wife, you know, Nick and Joe were still in Adelaide, the 16 and 18-year-olds. I said, it'd be good if, you know, they had dinner ready for us when we got back.
6: Ah.
5: So we left at 2 o'clock.
6: Mm-hmm.
5: And it wasn't hard because I'd bought some, ribs from the butcher, and all you have to do with ribs is whack them on a tray and put them in the oven, like put right. baking paper underneath them,
6: yeah,
5: and put them in the oven and turn it to 180 degrees. And
6: don't put oil on them or anything,
5: nothing,
6: just as is,
5: as is. And then you know, you have to make either mashed potato or broccoli or mm-hmm. carrots or whatever else you want. So I thought, not much to ask. Anyway, I said to the missus, you sort it out, let them know, and we'll leave at 2 o'clock. We'll be back there. Anyway, I don't know what happened between that conversation and when we got home, but I'd sort of dropped it a couple of times to the wife, you know, you sure you've given them enough information, you know, because I didn't want to get home and then, you know. Anyway, what do you reckon happened? I get to the road about a K from our house,
6: yeah,
5: and there's a blow up on the phone. One of the kids rang, how do you turn the oven on? I've heard. And you reckon I had steam coming out of my ears at that point. I'm fair dinkum. Like, they can cook barbecues. They've been cooking barbecues. All my kids, the 10-year-old to the 18-year-old, can cook sausages, chops, and steak on the barbecue. Mm. No problem.
6: Mm-hmm.
5: So I'm proud of that.
6: Yeah.
5: But the 16 and the 18-year-old couldn't turn the oven on. I lost the plot at that point.
6: Yeah.
5: Anyway, so fair to say our sort of 6:30 dinner that we're going to have as a family was delayed until about 7:30.
6: They didn't thought to ring someone?
5: Well, they rang us. Yeah, right. Didn't think anything before. Mm. Anyway, there was all sorts of blame games going on.
6: Yeah.
5: So got to get a positive out of a negative. So I sort of took it upon myself to say, look, obviously this is our fault. It's mm-hmm. my fault and mum's fault for not teaching your kids how to cook properly.
6: Right, that was big of you.
5: Yeah, unusual as well. But anyway, I said that. So we've decided that we're going to have cooking nights at the house now.
6: What does that involve?
5: Well, with the six kids, they're in pairs.
6: Oh.
5: All right.
6: Right.
5: So they had to pair up with someone, and now they've got to cook one night of the week on a Monday, Tuesday, Wednesday, or Thursday.
6: Really?
5: Yep.
6: And how did that go over?
5: Fine. They didn't have much.
6: Do they have to go and do the shopping and everything?
5: No, or? But they have to let us know if we've got to get something from the shops.
6: All right, that's pretty good.
5: And then they've got to not only cook, but they've got to clean up and wipe the table and pack away. So they've got to do the full lot so that they understand how much effort other people are doing when they prepare and cook and clean.
6: Who, I'm just interested in
5: the pairings?
6: The youngest, who does he have to go with? You wouldn't put the two youngest together, would you?
5: Tom, Rosie, last night was Sophie and Rocco.
6: Ah.
5: So Tom is going with Rosie, who's 14. So 10-year-old's going with a 14-year-old.
6: That's good.
5: And the two older boys are together, which could end up in a fight in the kitchen, I reckon.
6: You'll be getting takeaway that night. You'd take away Chinese, I reckon.
5: This is going to be a good update. So I've got to do them before 7 o'clock every day, right? I'll let you know what happens. But we're one night in. So they started with spaghetti bolognese last night.
6: Who did that last night?
5: Sophie and Rocco.
6: Yeah, and went well?
5: It actually went really well. So. Yeah. All clear.
6: And they didn't argue in the kitchen? They were a good team?
5: Sophie's a very good steerer.
6: Right.
5: Rocco, there was a bit of whinging from Rocco. Don't worry about that. So, but a good start. We'll see how I go. I'll update you as the kitchen fiasco happens over the coming days.
6: You'd end up with a restaurant
5: weeks.
6: Out of this.
5: No, just if I'm losing weight, you know, it's not going to well.
7: Win-win. It's Rude, it's on Loz. Triple M.
8: Triple M's Rude, Tits and Loz for breakfast.
5: Just put your mouth guard in, will you, please?
6: Why?
5: Wow, can we have a little bit of fun at your expense?
6: What? When have you ever asked?
5: Oh, well, it's just that, there's a new seniors card out at the moment for people over the age of 60.
6: Yeah.
5: And I don't.
6: Hasn't that always been the case or not?
5: Don't know, but probably I've never taken much notice. Because, you know, for a lot of your life, we're young and we think seniors are all, you know, really old people and, you know, your nana and your grandpa.
6: Yeah.
5: And now you are a grandpa, and now you actually qualify for the 60 plus.
6: Yeah.
5: And there's massive, you know, things you can...
9: Free bus rides?
6: I got a letter recently.
5: You get free transport, you get cheap petrol, you get cheap groceries, you get cheap healthcare, you get cheap lifestyle offers and all that.
6: Yeah. I got a letter from our mate Mally only a month ago, I reckon.
5: But you've got to qualify. You're not allowed to work more than 20 hours a week.
6: I don't. I do breakfast radio.
5: You qualify.
9: None of us do.
5: You do 15 hours.
9: I actually think we all qualify for Centrelink as well.
6: I know. Where do I go? Where do I sign up?
5: Have you got your card?
6: No, I haven't yet. But I got the letter.
9: We're going to do it.
5: Got a letter.
6: Well, he just wrote to
5: Are
6: everyone.
5: Are you going to be an influencer for the seniors?
6: Yeah, why not? Why not?
9: A lot of people don't do it because they don't want to use up government resources when they don't feel like they need to.
5: Come
9: or whatever,
5: on.
9: But yeah. I'd be doing
5: You've
9: it.
5: You paid your taxes.
6: No, yeah. I don't think I need to be. Not, I'm not Rockefeller, by the way, but yeah, I think there are people that need it.
5: Why not? Save your money and you give it to your kids.
6: Oh, well, you know. I don't need to be getting a free bus to the footy or something like that. I can drive myself
5: in. You cashed
6: in
5: at the bloody cinemas recently.
6: Well, actually, that was a funny story. So Jackie, my partner, has had her card for a while. We're the same age.
9: Yeah.
6: And it was a funny incident. Now that I'm thinking about it. Where are the pictures? And I was about to pay.
9: Yeah.
6: And she reached out, yeah, use my card. We had we get cheaper tickets.
9: Yeah.
6: As she was passing it to me, she dropped it on the floor.
9: Right.
6: And I'd been for a big bike ride that morning. And I was
5: use an excuse.
6: No, I'm serious. I couldn't. I was trying to bend over and pick it up and I couldn't.
5: And you then, need one of those long claws.
6: And then she was trying to pick it up. She had long fingernails and she's fumbling around on the floor as well. So this 13-year-old girl from behind the counter had to come round and pick the card up.
5: Oh,
6: and we both laughed. We said, wow, we definitely qualify for the seniors
5: that's
6: card.
5: The test. That's the Drop test. Your card on the ground and see if you can pick it up.
9: Yeah.
6: I know.
5: You remember in,
6: it's embarrassing.
5: You remember in COVID? When they had the seniors could go in for an hour before
6: this
5: everyone
6: is the
5: else
6: other
5: in the
6: thing.
5: Supermarket.
6: Yeah. This is the other thing about having seniors cards, right? You object when you're not yet 60, but people think you are.
9: Yeah.
6: So back in COVID, they brought in this thing because they reckon a lot of senior people were getting a bit intimidated with the, you know, people fighting over toilet paper.
5: Or getting illness
6: like
5: and stuff, and too.
6: Exactly. So what they did, all of the major supermarkets said from 8 till 9 a.m., it's 1 hour for senior citizens. Anyway, I had to go down and get some urgent things. I was only about 55 at this stage.
9: Mm.
6: So I get down there at about 10 to 9 because people are queuing, and I get, and I'm first in the queue, and it's 10 to 9. And the young lad looks at me and goes, no, you can go in. I said, no, I can't. He goes, no. Seniors. I said, mate, I'm not. And he said,
5: I'm 58, mate.
6: And he goes, it's all right, go in anyway. I said, no, I'm not. I refuse.
9: So that's him.
6: And I waited until 9 o'clock. I said, bugger you.
5: Do you feel
6: not
5: better then?
6: I did.
9: You didn't get
6: rude little.
9: So
6: bastard.
9: You didn't get the benefits, but you also still had to take the insult. You may as well have just gone in.
6: I know. Looked at me, goes, oh, you can go in.
9: Oh, rude. That's like when you get to a certain age and they stop asking you for ID.
6: Yeah. I know.
5: Sad day, Loz, was it?
9: Yeah, it was. It was rough. 29, I remember it.
6: Right. Anyway, thanks to Mally for my card. I'll be getting it soon.
5: I'm going to borrow your card to fill up my tank. Yeah. In the car.
9: Camille, I'll do a day with your card. Rue can do a day. Mel, you can have it for a day.
10: Thank you.
5: Yeah. That's called rorting, I think.
9: Oh, sorry. That's
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2: Hey guys, a Scottish man has got himself in a little bit of hot water.
9: Oh, I love the Scots.
2: A son stole $80,000 from his own dad and spent it on, wait for it, sausage rolls and OnlyFans in that order.
6: You're kidding.
9: I thought you were going to say
6: hookers.
9: Yeah, hookers and blow is what I thought you were going to say.
6: Yeah, 100%. That's what I thought you were going down that line.
2: Mm. I know, he's blown it, hasn't he?
6: On what must have been some good sausage rolls.
2: I was about to say.
6: Yeah, Jesus
9: Christ. Sausage rolls a euphemism for something?
6: Yeah.
2: But have you, when was the last time you had a bad one?
6: I haven't.
9: Never.
2: Even 7-Eleven is all right.
9: Never,
2: all
9: exactly. Now. Even when you go to the servo and they've been rolling around for a day, they're still delicious.
6: Or could he have got a hot apple pie? If you know what I'm saying.
9: Oh.
2: What are you saying?
6: Mr. American Pie.
2: He could have had it in his kilt.
6: Is his best mate's
2: gym. And lift it up.
6: Yeah.
2: Every time I see someone in a kilt, right, a Scottish lad,
9: I just think
2: of William Wallace. Lifting it up, flashing the other arm.
6: All I want to do is lift it, see if they've got anything underneath.
2: As a man.
6: Yeah.
2: As a man. Respectfully.
6: Yeah, as a man, yeah.
2: We aren't going to lift up the women's.
9: No, but I don't think the women wear them.
6: I don't think women wear
9: kilts. It's only a man
2: they're not doing equality in Scotland.
6: No, it's only men.
9: It's only men that wear kilts.
6: Mm. Okay. You don't know how much I want to know if they've got anything underneath on.
2: They don't, bro.
6: Really?
9: No, they do sometimes.
2: Okay, from my experience, this is all I can speak to. I haven't been to Scotland, but I don't know if it was a Scottish day or something. Where was I?
9: It could be at the races. I wear them everywhere.
6: Groundskeeper Willie Day.
2: I was overseas.
9: Wedding. Was it a wedding?
2: I think I was in London.
6: Yep. Mm.
2: And there was a busker playing bagpipes with a tartan kilt on, right?
9: Yep.
2: And I went to check. And for the footy show, just for the optics, and go, oh, look, nothing under it.

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16: Well, well, well, the NRL Grand Final last night, Roosters versus Knights. Sadly, the Knights did not.
17: No.
16: But
17: no,
16: they put very in sadly. A good performance.
17: No, listen. Hey, first of all, if I am a little bit huskier than normal, it's because I was out there. Now, I'm a Roosters fan, so there was a lot of yipping and yahooing, shall we say.
16: A lot of yelling from you.
17: Can I just give you, and then obviously the grogs, can I just give you a bit of an insight as to what it was like out there?
16: Mm-hmm, please.
17: I reckon there was 13 Chooks fans. I reckon I could pick them around the stadium. And, mate, I was surrounded. It felt like enemy territory.
16: Oh, really? So you weren't near any Roosters fans?
17: Like, we were, I'm not joking, I had one in front of me, another three sort of in close proximity to me, and then a few behind me that everyone else was. I think because, obviously, Newcastle, you know, great performance, very good effort.
16: Yeah.
17: Their mob showed up.
16: And if
17: you don't go for the Chooks,
16: that's what I was
17: gonna
16: say.
17: You should have been going for Newcastle.
16: Yes. Yeah. It's like if your team's out, then everyone's going for Newcastle.
18: A lot of people bought grand final tickets like earlier in the year. And that's, just everyone else would have been jumping on the Newcastle bandwagon.
17: 100%. And mate, it was electric out there. Like it was unbelievable, like close game. Chooks, you know, kept them in their half. I reckon it should have been a higher score than what it was for the Roosters.
16: Mm. So who scored that last minute try from the Knights? Was it Kalen Ponga? Not the last minute, but like the one that got them kind of equal.
17: Yeah, no, that was that
18: Greg Marzu.
17: Yeah.
16: Oh.
17: Mm. It was that had
18: big
17: me,
18: winger.
17: So that had me sweating.
16: Yeah.
17: I was sitting there and I'm like, oh my God, thank God for Cherry getting that field goal. But like it was mate, I'm telling you, I was there sweating. Every time, so they scored the first two tries. And I'm going,

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23: Hey there, I'm Lauren Howard. Some of the world's biggest artificial intelligence firms will face a parliamentary grilling in Sydney today. A rep from OpenAI will also be questioned after one of its AI agents gained unauthorised access to Medicare data. Labor MP Joe Briskie, who's chairing the committee, has told the ABC it's a big moment.
24: Importantly to OpenAI, it is about, you know, understanding what happened, but more importantly, what they intend to do next to ensure it doesn't happen again.
23: The federal opposition is expected to unveil its migration policy today. According to reports, the party will propose to reduce migration to around a third of the current intake. A former Greens MP has unveiled a plan to create a network of government-owned supermarkets in a bid to bring down the cost of essentials. And a major global study has found women report pain more often than men. Researchers looked at data collected from over 6 million people from 1990 to 2025.
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23: Former New South Wales prop Aaron Wood says the NRL shouldn't let Mark Nwankanituwaze leave. After scoring two tries in the Roosters' grand final win over the Knights, Marky Mark will return to rugby union next year.
26: We speak about he's on a highlights package. It's every week. And I would have said, yeah, it's a fluke. But he's doing it every week. It cannot be a fluke.
27: Heading
26: mate, why are we losing him? Yeah.
27: Well, he's going to play rugby union.
26: Give him more money, please.
23: Woods on Sevens, the agenda setters there.
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29: Today in Newcastle, a possible shower with a top of 26, down to 14 tonight. And tomorrow, late showers with a high of 20, clearing showers on Thursday. And your music sorted with a curated playlist for every mood. 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
21: 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We're in the grand final.
22: Intercept by Stephen Smith. Stephen Smith
7: was that?
12: Oh, my God. What a day. What a win. What a team for our town.
4: And look, we can't talk about our town without speaking to one of our heroes.
7: We managed to get him.
12: I wonder how the chief's doing.
7: I reckon he's in a room full of dust.
12: Let's find out. Morning, Paul.
18: Good morning.
7: Hey, there's, you know, proof and video footage of you talking to the team at the start of the year. And you had a feel then, didn't you, mate?
18: Yeah, that was a unique moment, I got to say. I've been spontaneously getting really emotional because all those feelings are coming back. It's like a replay of 29 years ago, and the same surges of energy and feeling. Hearing you guys is just makes me feel good. It's been so long. Everything Newcastle's great. You guys were a part of it.
7: Oh, as are you, mate. Part of a steel
4: town. Did the chief just reference 97? Because we also can't talk about that grand final without mentioning two words. Darren Albert.
12: 29 years since you scored that, you know, premiership winning try. As far as being referenced with Sandon, what is it like, Darren? Like, it's so surreal, surely.
22: Yeah, from all parts, really. I think, yeah, a lot of parallels between what the team have done this year and what we experienced. But that game in particular, to score in the last, you know, 30 seconds or whatever, was, yeah, very reminiscent. So it was a good flashback and gave me some pins and needles when I was watching it.
4: It's been 9,131 days since we won our last GF in 2001. In that time, a lot can change. And Joseph called in to tell us how his life is different.
23: The last time that the Knights were in the grand final, I was straight and I had girlfriends.
7: How things changed.
4: It was a long time ago, wasn't it?
23: Hey, a long Joseph, time between drinks.
7: Joseph, the last time the Knights won a grand final, I was married and had money.
23: Well, even as far as Harry Potter didn't exist. That's how insane it is.
12: Joseph, was it your mum that reminded you? Joseph, do you remember Debbie? Do you remember you and Debbie were dating back then?
7: God knows we do.
23: Oh, no, it was Ashley, I think, back then.
4: Tanya and Steve couldn't get their hands on grand final tickets because they're not Knights members anymore. And we heard why this week. Pretty cool looking at everything in Newcastle, like just going blue and red, isn't it?
7: I remember being a member for 3 years and like we got the seats right and all the gear. And I remember it was running out. And I sat there going, I can't sit next to these people for another 3 years. You rejoining Steve?
24: Nah.
4: Weren't you sitting next to Steve?
12: Yep.
4: Yeah.
7: Okay. Oh, God, I just said that out loud.
4: Okay, let's fire up for the grand final with a pump-up song. This was Steve choosing a secret song which we wanted our fans to finish the lyrics with. This segment got disrupted by Tanya.
7: Picking the song this morning, obviously tried to go a bit night themey, and I went to 1,000. And you just keep coming back to the same one.
12: Well, we just played better, so you can't have that.
7: No,
4: did we? No, we didn't play better.
7: No.
4: Oh, no, that was me getting this ready, Tanya, in the ad. I thought you knew that.
12: No. That's why I said we're blowing our night's load early.
7: Anyway, if you'd let me finish, Tanya.
4: Also, that's quite rude, Tanya.
7: Excuse me, Rosie, if you'd let me finish. Anyway, I won't tell you what it is. Okay, it's a secret.
12: I look forward to seeing what it is.
7: How about we use our inside voice?
12: That's where I just started working in radio.
4: Anyway, we're blowing our load on another night song. Here it is.
7: Okay. Wilt's 10 minutes in the bin. Okay. We didn't even have to go to the video ref. I'm not even going to the bunker.
12: Did you not pick up when I
7: actually
12: said we've just played two night songs in a row?
7: You know what? You're off.
4: Castrians are painting their houses red and blue. People outside of Newey think we're crazy. And we spoke to Lachlan in Prince Street, Waratah, who was the first in town to do it.
12: And how long have you been a long-suffering Knights fan, Lach?
25: Oh, my whole life, so 27 years now.
12: So you're having a party at your red and blue kingdom?
25: Yeah, it's, we tried to get tickets but missed out. So, yeah, I think we'll be watching it in the red and blue house.
7: I tell you what, mate, slap a bit of red and blue paint on a wall. Your house gets called a kingdom. I'm going home and do mine.
12: I just think
4: it's very cool.
12: It is very cool, and it is, you know, showing your true colours. And I love the fact that your poor fiancé went, he won't really.
1: really, but you did. How's her reaction now?
25: Oh, look, she loves it, to be honest. She was a bit of a surprise at first, but she's all about it.
7: How long did you promise her it would be before you changed it back after the game?
25: Been given a deadline for Christmas, but we'll see how we see how we go with that deadline.
1: You know what? For Chrissy, you could just replace the blue with green. You could.
7: There you go.
25: Christmas theme then.
7: Yeah. Continually make your house look ridiculous. It's a great idea.
4: And finally, let's wrap the week with our favourite, our boy, Matty Croker. Did he get grand final tickets?
1: Matty, we're curious, how many tickets did you get? Can your mum and dad and your girl go?
3: Yes, yes. Yay. So we were luckily that we had the same amount of tickets that we had for the prelims. So I had to tell a couple cousins last week that they weren't going to make the top 10 list, unfortunately.
7: What do you mean a couple? You mean 900?
3: Yeah, well, I've had even more cousins come out of the works.
7: It's funny that.
3: Yeah, I'll have my brothers and sisters, Liars, her sister, and my mum and dad. Oh, so it works out really well.
7: Their Liars, you know, the grassroots of what we're talking about, okay? Okay, all the grand final, all the glitz, the glamour and everything. But Matty Croker, that little boy who was getting driven to football games with mum, dad, family around, that kid is going in the grand final.
3: Yeah.
7: That must, like, blow their mind.
1: I know.
3: I think I'll think about that a little bit Sunday afternoon when I'm sort of getting ready for the game. I'll think about when I was 6 or 7 and watching grand finals and all you want to do is play there. Then you get to the NRL and that's all you want to do. So, yeah, won't let go. God.

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16: Good morning, I'm Lee Jolo.
5: Thousands of passionate Knights fans have gathered for the club fan day following that one-point grand final loss. Players insisting the club is now in a good place and ready to challenge again in 2027. Fans say they're proud of the side's efforts, club boss Peter Parr acknowledging those injured while just wanting to wave off the team bus on Saturday. Multiple people remain in hospital after that crash in Wallsend, injured 10 people. A 5-year-old girl and a 67-year-old man were critically injured, three others are in a stable condition and another is serious but stable. Separate fundraisers for the man and the girl have both raised tens of thousands of dollars. Meanwhile, a change.org petition has been launched for a mandatory road safety education program for all drivers before they're granted P plates. And the old Telstra Exchange on King Street in Newcastle's East End has hit the market, with two concepts reimagining the building as either a mixed-use apartment block or a boutique hotel. Both options are subject to council approval.
16: Triple M National News.
17: Hey there, I'm Lauren Howarth. The Coalition is set to unveil its migration plan today. Opposition leader Angus Taylor to announce they'll slash migration to about a third of the country's current intake if elected. AI bosses will appear before a parliamentary inquiry in Sydney today. Executives from Google, Microsoft, Anthropic and OpenAI will be grilled on the technology. The Greens' official think tank wants to create a network of publicly owned supermarkets. Executive Director Max Chandler-Mather says it could save Aussies big bucks on everyday groceries.
18: By cutting out the profit, all the wasteful corporate spending like marketing and executive salaries, which pile up to the tune of billions of dollars, and also providing that the federal government step in and fund the construction costs of the supermarkets and acquiring them in the first place, basically you can pass on massive cost savings.
17: And six runners have completed a 4,000-kilometre relay from WA to New South Wales to raise awareness about domestic violence.
19: Good morning, Australia. You're in Cox country, and Cox is ready for the mowing season. 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
17: The Roosters' grand final win over the Knights beat the last all-New South Wales decider by over 1.5 million TV viewers. New figures also show the match fell short of the average audience size for this year's AFL Grand Final between the Lions and Dockers. And Aussie Alex de Minaur will take on Novak Djokovic in the China Open final tonight. The Joker made it through after his semi-opponent Daniel Medvedev was disqualified for hitting a ball into the crowd that struck a spectator in the eye.
20: Humans are social creatures and we need connection to feel good. Make sure to check in on your mates. A quick chat can change more than you think.
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5: Today in Newcastle, a possible shower with a top of 26, down to 14 tonight. And tomorrow, late showers with a high of 20, clearing showers on Thursday. 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

0: From the Tanya and Steve studio, Honeysuckle, and live across Newcastle and the Hunter. Here is Tanya and
1: Steve. Good morning. Welcome to Monday. Tuesday.
2: Tuesday.
3: It's a long weekend.
4: And while we're at it, don't be fooled. It's only 5 a.m.
1: Yeah, I know.
2: That's why we're tired.
1: Hey, my neighbour, Dean the Miner, came to the footy with us on Sunday night, but then had to get up and go mining stuff.
4: Yeah.
1: So,
4: I love it when she gets technical.
1: But you know, my biggest question or my biggest concern?
4: What?
1: What happens if you start at 2 a.m? Do you get paid? Because it then flips to 3 a.m.
4: Oh,
1: how does that work?
2: It's a good question.
1: It's been bothering me.
4: It was flicking around somewhere too. Because I know what you mean. I don't know.
1: Yeah.
4: Don't know? No.
1: So, because when I did, I actually Googled it. I went down a rabbit hole. If people are working overnight and the thing swips, they say they don't actually lose an hour. You know, people are nice and they'll pay them for that hour they miss on daylight savings. But when it comes back around the other way, they don't actually get the hours paid that they're working extra. Which, if you're not on the same shift, that's BS.
2: God. That's not fair.
4: My brain's hurting trying to figure out what you just said.
1: Well, it's whether you get paid the hour or not.
4: That'll do.
2: I'd say yes.
1: No, but they're saying they don't.
2: Oh, you're saying that,
1: it doesn't happen.
2: Yeah. Oh, that's stingy, isn't it?
1: It sucks.
4: It does suck.
2: Yeah.
4: I'll tell you what, I've got a top 10 things that suck here if we've got time.
2: Okay. We've got plenty of time.
1: Are they all money-based?
4: Pretty much, isn't it? Yeah. Let's start with tax and work our way back. But you're dead right. Are they money-based? How true? Well, that sucks.
1: I love the fact that we're not mentioning it. The mention.
4: Oh, I don't know what you're talking about.
2: Grand final.
4: Oh. Were we in one?
2: That was incredible. We were so...
1: Yeah.
2: We tried our bloody ass off, didn't we?
4: We got bashed.
2: Yeah.
4: We just got... And not thrashed. We got bashed by a, you know, superior team full of amazing
2: superstars.
4: Players.
2: Yes.
4: And we did great. We did fantastic.
1: Mm.
4: But
2: so
4: simple
2: good.
4: As that.
1: One point.
4: Yeah, we didn't win. And it should have been more.
2: How funny is reading all the stats, like most grand finals ever made in a grand final, most tackles.
4: On that, though, our boy...
2: Most Matty tackles. Croker.
1: Yeah.
4: All right, Matty Croker.
2: Oh, unbelievable.
4: Yeah, our surrogate son.
1: Yeah.
4: Most tackles, had a blinder.
2: Yeah.
4: Did well. But, yeah, and also, though, I was watching my mate Scott, who's played footy all his life. I leaned over and said to him at this moment that DCE just went, hold my beer.
2: I know.
4: And kicked the field goal. But it was like dad.
1: Yeah.
4: It was like, yeah, hold my beer, boy. There we go. There's 1 point. We're good.
1: Yeah, you could have written the script, couldn't you, that second half?
4: Yeah.
1: Nothing. Yeah.
4: And even for him to be the youngest ever grand final winners and the oldest ever grand final, that's going to be a long time to beat, isn't it?
1: Yeah, say ta-da's.
4: One of those records is going to hang for a while.
1: Yeah.
4: Pong is intercept. The list is endless of great moments.
1: Yeah,
2: Kalen was unbelievable. He could have won the Clive Churchill, I reckon.
4: Yes!
2: He was that good.
1: Had it gone the other way, you mean?
2: Yeah.
4: Exactly. But then again,
2: can't you win on a losing team?
1: You can.
2: You know? Yeah.
1: It has happened.
4: Yeah.
2: But I thought he was unbelievable.
4: I think once Billy Slater won it, didn't even play.
1: it's
4: gone opposition.
1: Yeah.
4: So look,
1: you
4: can't at all go, wow, it didn't even turn up. There was nothing there. Mm,
1: certainly turned up, didn't they?
4: They certainly turned up.
2: And then you see the stat where we didn't have Trey Mooney, Jacob Safidi, and Phoenix.
1: Dylan Brown.
2: Like, we did so well.
4: Yeah.
1: I think they only got down the other end three times and, scored. That was
2: exactly.
1: It.
4: But
1: they didn't get to play down there at all in the sandbox.
4: And when they got down there, they were so surprised that they were taking a new view.
1: Yeah.
4: Going, oh, we haven't down here for a while. It's nice, isn't it?
2: Yeah. It's a lot easier down that
1: end. Well done. And well done to all you fans that just kept turning up. Mm.
4: And when they were coming back too.
1: That's what I mean. Turning up in the dead of night, again at the stadium yesterday.
2: Yeah.
1: You know, the fans are incredible.
4: And the boys, as you could see, were feeling it for them losing the game, but feeling it for feel like they're letting the city down, etc. We know all the stories, they're all good ones.
1: Yeah.
4: They're all good ones.
1: Bring on 27.
2: Yes, exactly.
4: Like, if you're going to narrow it to anything, no one will say it out loud, but we missed Phoenix.
1: Yeah.
4: You know, no one, just a little dummy half. Nothing against the players that replaced him, but he's been there all year.
1: Yeah, exactly.
4: And then suddenly to remove that player,
1: you
4: know, it'd be like removing Matty.
1: Yeah.
4: But anyway. Yeah. Next year.
1: Oh, well.
4: Yeah.
2: Oh, well. Always next year.
4: Yeah, next year it'll be Knights and Wests. Or a lesser team.
2: All right. We're away for a Tuesday, everyone. It's the 6th of October. This is Triple M. This is Tanya and Steve. Good morning. We've got some tickets to give away next.

0: 102.9 Triple M 609, Tanya and Steve, 133353, that's our phone number. Need it right now because we're going to do something.
1: Tanya and Steve's on the line, you never know what you'll find.
2: Flying from Newey soon,
3: something.
2: Book
3: something.
2: Your airport parking online something. Early to save.
0: I was hoping you both would hear that.
3: I heard it.
1: On the line, you never know what you'll find.
4: Let's do something. Let's do something.
3: So it's an announcement for a tour,
0: yes.
3: Correct? Red Hot Summer one?
4: Who is it?
3: It's Jimmy Barnes.
4: Monday.
3: And it's Saturday, January 30 at Spears Point Park. And tickets go on sale this Friday at Ticketmaster.
4: I was doing it with Eskimo Joe. Got Birds of Tokyo in there. John Stevens, Baby Animals.
0: Oh, and that's a big one, isn't it?
4: They're all in the same van.
3: It's so fun.
4: Tarago.
3: This is ahead of John going to Antarctica.
0: I remember you telling us about that.
3: No, I can't stop being all over it because it's such a strange thing to be advertising. You can go to Antarctica with John Stevens.
4: Isn't that? Oh, he's taking people.
3: He's taking people.
4: Got ya.
3: So,
0: but right now we're talking about the Red Hot Summer Tour.
4: Oh, sorry, we digress. Yeah. I'll get back to you, T. Yes, Barnsley.
3: Yeah.
4: Have we got the first tickets in town like we always do?
3: We do.
4: So bloody predictable we are.
3: Yeah, so call us if you want the first tickets in town.
4: Will we have the first tickets in town to John Stevens' trip to Antarctica?
3: I think so, because it's pretty expensive.
4: Oh, I reckon it might be. Too.
0: I think we can't afford that one.
3: I had a look, and even if I started a GoFundMe.
4: Fair call.
3: I don't think we could send anyone.
4: People would be pouring money into that one.
3: Jake is a Gateshead. You got the first tickets in town, Jake.
5: Beautiful. Thanks, guys.
4: You're welcome, mate. Have you always wanted to go to Antarctica? Oh, wait a minute. Hang on.
3: The Red Hot Summer Tour, January 30 at Spears Point Park, Jake. How does that sound?
5: Perfect. Nice and local.
3: Yeah.
4: Well, good point. Yeah, you're right, mate. Yeah. Enjoy, Jake.
5: Thank you very much, guys. Have a great day.
3: You too.
0: Tickets go on sale this Friday from Ticketmaster. They were the first tickets in town.
4: It's not the first person I think I'd want to go to Antarctica with, nor would it be the first person if I had a travel agency going, what celeb can we get that will take a group of people to Antarctica? John Stevens from Noise Works? Brilliant.
0: Yeah, so does he tour guide them around
3: and play
0: songs?
4: Everyone goes there, mate. Even Daryl Braithwaite went up there.
3: Daryl did. We followed Daryl the whole time he was up there recently.
4: More of a her than me, mate. But anyway,
3: well, this is down.
4: I know.
3: Yeah, Daryl went north.
4: That's right.
3: John's going south.
0: Right.
4: Anyone that was on Countdown, I think they're going to one or the other, aren't they?
3: Yeah, it's just a weird combo.
4: It is.
3: Yeah.
0: How much would it cost? Like 30, 40 grand or something?
3: Look, I've blocked it out because I did get excited because I've always – it's on my bucket list.
4: Yeah, it is.
3: And I thought, we've done a thing with John. He'll remember me.
4: Of course he will. Of course he will too. In fact, from that thing we did, I think you and I just shook his hand and introduced him. We're besties.
3: Absolutely. But I've kind of mentally blocked it out because I went, that's just...
0: too expensive.
3: Yeah. Yeah. Not at the moment.
4: Mm.
3: Yeah. When I've only got weeks to live and then I can spend the money.
4: Yes. Well, there's something to look forward to.
0: Absolutely.
3: So, but anyway.
4: Hey, a terminal diagnosis and a trip with John.
3: The Red Hot Summer Tour. That'll be great.
4: Oh, maybe that's thing too. Yeah. We gave tickets away ages ago, mate. It's almost like yesterday.
0: It's Triple M. Daniel and Steve, we're going to rock and record a rooster next.
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0: Newcastle's 102.9 Triple M. This is Tanya and Steve. Today it's going to be cloudy, chance of showers as well. Tops of 26 in the city, 27 for Maitland and the Valley. Going to be much cooler over the next couple of days before warming back up and getting sunny for the weekend.
1: Guess the song to win something fun with Tanya and Steve's Rocking Recorder Rooster. Triple M's where the silly's begun. Can you name that tune, Tanya, plays?
2: If you guess what T's playing today on the recorder, a couple of tickets to get on the moon shadow and have a look at the whales heading south, heading home.
3: Yeah, how good is that?
2: Yeah.
3: Wonderful.
2: No, you don't pay bloody John Stevens Antarctica prices for this. Get on there, freebies, guess what T's playing. And it is, it's a big boat too if you're wondering what size. It's one of the big ones.
3: Love
2: so
3: that.
2: It's a nice little cruise.
0: 133353, get closer to nature with Moonshadow TQC Cruise as well, watching experiences. Saw some huge whales over the weekend.
2: Did you?
0: Yeah, like humpbacks like 10 metres from the shore. And like you said, going that way, going south.
2: Heading home.
0: Yeah.
3: Yeah, how
0: so
3: lovely.
0: So there's heaps around.
2: Very much like humans, aren't they? Like to head up north and for the warmth in the winter.
0: Absolutely. Yeah. They go back down south, back to their normal.
2: Heading home for summer.
3: So will they have their babies with them now?
2: Yeah.
3: Yeah, how lovely.
2: Which, you're right.
0: This one had a baby.
3: Oh, did it?
0: Yeah, like you could see the huge mum and the baby. Like they were that close. Yeah. You could have pretty much touched them from the sand.
3: Single mum,
0: doing it tough she was. Yeah.
3: So he's left, obviously.
0: Bastard.
2: No question. He's probably at some whale pub. Rachel from Rutherford.
4: How you going?
2: You like to look at whales, mate? Have you been whale watching before?
4: I've been dolphin watching, but not whale watching.
2: Same thing, only bigger.
3: Well done.
4: I know.
2: Nah, you'll love it, mate, so I hope you get this. We've got to, take some.
4: Okay.
2: Everyone else can keep ringing because Rachel hasn't won it yet, but... Any hints on today, mate?
3: Yeah, it's been topical, I'll tell you that, Rach. So this particular song has been kind of in our sphere the last few days.
2: Oh, okay.
3: Here we go.
2: I hope it's not the one I'm thinking.
3: Here we go.
2: Oh, no. What about you, Rachel? I never know either, Rachel, so I'm guessing too.
4: Do you
2: recognise it?
4: Can I hear it once more? Oh, it's so on the top of my tongue. I can't think of it.
3: Oh,
2: well,
3: sorry,
2: I haven't even
3: Rach.
2: Got it on the tip of the tongue here. It's Rowena's going for it now. Okay, Rowena, listen carefully to what T's playing. Tell us what it is. She's playing it quite daintily.
0: Is it better?
4: Is it better?
3: It's not.
2: No.

0: No. I know it now, T.
1: Yeah, unfortunately, there's four sharps in better. It's too hard on a
2: technical
1: Tuesday
2: term,
1: morning.
2: Technical term. We've got Taya from Tanilba Bay. Good morning, Taya.
3: Good morning.
0: Okay, Taya, listen carefully. Here we go.
1: I'm probably playing it too merrily.
0: You're playing it daintily.
1: Yeah.
0: But you can't really burst on that instrument. So,
1: nah, so it's...
0: You've got to be technically right.
1: Yeah. The phones are going off, so people do know. So do you know, Taya?
3: No, I have no clue.
1: Oh, okay. I'm sorry.
2: Hopefully Gary from Madawi has actually heard it out of the radio. Do you know what it is? So we don't have to hear it again, Gary.
1: Way to put me down, Rise.
0: Risey.
2: Sorry.
0: Rise, I won't have you talking to her like that. Yeah, come on, Gary, for the love of God,
2: please,
0: get it right.
2: Please get it right.
1: What is it?
3: 4 non-blondes.
2: Yeah, we'll give it to you. You said what?
4: Yeah.
0: Oh, and he had one hit.
1: Yeah, that's right. Dave Gleason and Amy Shark and Phil Jamieson were doing at the NRL Grand Final.
0: Wish they didn't. But yeah, straight away at the end bit there, I was wondering, hang on, where's this tie in? And you're right, that's where it, because you said it was topical.
1: Yeah.
0: I forgot they did that. Yeah.
1: Did it come to you straight away, Gaz?
3: Yeah.
1: Yep. Expert.
0: Well, mate, you're going to go and check out the whales. Risey said they're hot to trot and heading south, albeit with a couple of deadbeat dads. have you ever gone whale watching before, Gary?
3: Yes, I have. I enjoyed it very much.
0: Excellent.
2: Good stuff, Gary. You're going again on Moonshadow TQC Cruise as well, watching experience and get closer to nature with them.
1: Yeah, it was a very curious selection. I didn't understand why they did this song. I mean, obviously, we all thought, Dave's there, we're going to hear better.
0: Yeah.
1: But
0: yeah, Phil Jemison's there, can't remember a hit he had. And Amy Shark's there, well, we can only hope. But yeah, so at least we knew one of Dave's songs.
1: I know.
0: I know. Bit of a, yeah.
1: Yeah. But anyway, there it is.

0: wrong key.
1: Awkward sharp there as well.
2: I hate this song so much for some reason. Never liked it.
0: Stop playing it, I have.
1: Yeah, we'll see, mate. I used to hate the song and now it's become a freaking theme song.
0: Yeah, it's a weird selection. So didn't get it.
1: G'day, Steve. What's going on? What's up? I don't know. I presumed there was a theory to them all. I just couldn't figure it out. I was too busy by then. I was like,
2: yeah, same.
1: I was like, oh, well. Look, they didn't do bad jobs.
0: No.
1: It's just it was what we always thought it was going to be.
0: Yeah.
1: A little bit RSL-y.
0: Yeah, very, you know, compared to Kylie flying through the air at the AFL Grand Final.
1: Yeah.
0: I mean, it was fine.
2: Yeah.
0: Probably what they think footy NRL clouds love.
1: They couldn't find a drone that could get Dave off the floor. That's what it was. Yeah, but Dave did better well.
0: Yeah, he did.
1: And doesn't he always, of course.
2: Yeah. Tenure and Steve.
1: Not that we're biased in any way.
2: It's Triple M.
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13: Good morning, I'm Lee Jollo. Multiple people are still in hospital following Saturday's crash at Wallsend, which left 10 injured. A 5-year-old girl and 67-year-old man remain in critical condition, while 6 have since been discharged. Newcastle has rallied around the victims, with community members making teddy bears and fundraisers collecting tens of thousands of dollars. While the Knights again paid tribute to those injured at the Fan Day yesterday, it was also a chance to farewell Dane Gagai and Tyson Frizzell, the side promising to challenge for the Premiership again in 2027. A climate event will be held in Newcastle today, with faith communities calling for a global phase out of fossil fuels. The event at Christchurch Cathedral is part of a national campaign backed by 80 senior Australian faith leaders. And just the one Knights NRLW player has made the squad of 23 ahead of the Gillaroos World Cup campaign. Gun hooker Olivia Higgins in the squad after dominating in her 12 NRLW games this year.
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15: Morning, I'm Lauren Howard. A new proposal to tackle soaring grocery prices. The Greens' official think tank wants hundreds of Coles and Woolworths supermarkets to be turned into public grocers. It claims the move could drive down food prices at the checkout. AI giants will be grilled at a parliamentary inquiry in Sydney today. Executives from Google, Microsoft, Anthropic and OpenAI are expected to argue the tech will deliver an economic and productivity boom. OpenAI will also be quizzed about that Medicare breach. Opposition leader Angus Taylor is expected to outline the coalition's migration plan today. The party will reportedly promise to slash migration to nearly a third of the current intake as it looks to claw back support from One Nation. And it's finally official. After an early leak meant much of Australia got a sneak peek at the Brisbane Olympic and Paralympic emblem, the cockatoo-inspired logo has now been formally unveiled.
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15: Triple Premiership star Luke Keary has described Newcastle's efforts in Sunday's grand final loss as unbelievable. He's told Seven's The Agenda Setters, given the stats, it's amazing the Roosters only beat them by 1 point.
17: The amount of defence they did, the amount of try savers that they came up with from the first set all the way to the end of the game, to come within one, like it's hard to explain just how difficult this game was for them. They could not get out of their own end.
15: And Alex de Minaur will meet Novak Djokovic in the China Open final tonight.
18: 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Stay alert. 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
13: Today in Newcastle, a possible shower with a top of 26, down to 14 tonight. And tomorrow, late showers with a high of 20, clearing showers on Thursday. 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

0: 209 Triple M at 6:38. This is Tenure and Steve. 7 o'clock today. $1,000 minute. We will play. And our 5K payday just after 8 today. Five words, five responses. Could score you $5,000.
1: I don't know about you, but I am fed up with like mystery hands reaching into my bank account and taking money out.
2: I know.
1: Now, of course, I've given them
2: okay. I'm sick of my hands going in there, let alone the mystery ones.
1: But there's so much coming out nowadays because you've subscribed to this or you've, you know, I bought some oil online the other day. Now, litres and litres of oil keep turning up at my house and I can't stop the subscription.
0: Oh, no.
1: Yeah.
2: Every now and again I'll see something going, what the hell is that for?
1: No.
2: And I'll be infuriated going, there's no way. Oh, that's right, petrol.
1: Yeah.
2: But they're different companies. You know, they're not always spelled out where you get it from.
1: Well, this is olive oil.
2: Yeah, right.
1: I thought I was doing the right thing by supporting like a local.
2: Yeah.
1: But now I'm just drowning in it. So, and I can't stop the subscription because apparently when I signed up for like X amount of deliveries.
2: Oh, okay.
0: They think you're a commercial kitchen, do they?
1: Obviously do.
2: It doesn't sound like Daniel not to read the fine print, does it? But no. You must have been in a hurry to get it.
1: I must have been. Anyway.
2: Olive oil, take my money, send.
1: So I've found this person that I follow online. They say not to get financial tips from people online, but I trust this woman.
2: Okay.
1: She's attached to some big super funds.
2: Right.
1: So I do trust her.
2: Mm-hmm.
1: And she says there are 7 simple things to do. It's not rocket science, but it's just a nice little reminder, and I want to see what your reaction is.
2: Okay.
1: So at the moment, the average Australian is wasting $133 a month on forgotten subscriptions. These aren't the ones that you actually do want, like a Netflix.
0: Yep.
1: We'll have one Netflix and maybe one YouTube.
2: Mm-hmm.
1: But then there's all the others that are mounting up, whether it's a kid thing, whether it's a game that they're subscribing to, whether you're doing too many subscriptions. But that's a lot of money for the average Aussie to just be wasting.
2: I literally pulled my son up a couple of weeks ago on a $40 a month thing going, what's this?
1: What was it?
2: It was an ongoing game thing that you just said that he didn't know was ongoing.
1: Yeah.
2: And I went, mate, what? And he went, oh. I said, cancel it.
1: Yeah.
2: But yes. And then I went back through it and it was 3 months that since he bought what he thought was a singular thing.
1: $120. Just gone.
0: Just wasted, yeah.
2: Exactly what you're talking about.
1: Yeah.
0: I think I've got the same things with Nintendo Switch.
2: Well,
0: it comes out all the time.
1: When she talks about this, she says, parents, don't think it's not you. Because when you start looking, it usually is.
2: Yeah.
1: It's the first place that when she sits people down, when they've got kids of any age, they're finding they're paying for things they didn't realise. And even the kids didn't. Like you just said, BJ didn't even know it was being charged.
2: He really didn't. And, you know, genuinely didn't, yeah.
1: So cooking 4 nights a week makes you save between $200 and $400 and you'll obviously eat better. Because now we're in this world of, oh, we'll just grab that on the way home or we'll just do burrito.
2: Mm.
1: But that's a big saving, $200 to $400. Now I'm preaching the converted.
2: Did you say?
1: A month.
2: Okay.
1: I'm preaching the converted now because we've already been through your Uber Eats history and it was you were single-handedly keeping all the drivers in employment, if you recall.
2: But honestly, it would be Wednesday or Thursday night, I can tell you because he's very particular about it, is pizza night, and then occasionally if I didn't feel like cooking.
1: Okay, so you are cooking a lot.
2: Oh, yeah.
1: Yeah, good.
2: But still, if you do, like you think once a week pizza and then maybe probably somewhere on a weekend, maybe.
1: Yeah.
2: It adds up.
1: $100.
2: When you're doing it. Yeah, yeah, when you're doing it.
1: Well,
2: so that's why I had a high rate. It was that every Wednesday.
1: Yeah.
2: You know, and again, like you say, not cheap. So, yeah.
1: The other one is unsubscribe from emails that come through your account, like the Amazon sale, for instance.
2: Yes.
1: As much as we think we're bulletproof and it doesn't affect us, the amount of people that do go, oh, let's have a click on that. Oh, geez.
2: Every time.
1: Yeah, do you?
2: Every time.
1: And then
2: we found something you might be interested in.
1: Yeah.
2: No way I would have a quick look.
1: Yeah. Oh, look, I'm guilty.
2: I know.
1: Especially this whole local thing that I'm on at the moment, like a whole cleaning system that's coming out of Melbourne.
2: Right.
1: And
2: yes.
1: You know the one?
2: I do.
1: Yeah.
2: It's a couple going, hey, and we're from Newcastle.
1: I know. Well, I did subscribe to them. So what she's saying is unsubscribe from all these emails and also wait 48 hours. Try and test yourself if you can wait 48 hours before you hit purchase on something.
2: Mm.
1: Because if you can wait the 48 hours, you didn't really need it in the first place.
2: I have literally gone back to a basket on that
1: right
2: and not got it
1: Yeah, there you go.
2: It, you know, like,
0: yep.
2: And honestly, though, because I forgot.
1: Yeah.
2: And it would say, things in your basket, and I'd go there. I'd go, oh, I don't really need that.
1: Yeah, okay.
2: But I would have bought it had I had on at the moment.
1: Yep.
2: So that's a great point.
1: It is a good one.
2: It's such, what do they call it, sporadic impulse buying.
1: Yeah. And if you want to have a think about your mindless spending every day, she says the average Aussie spends between $20 and $30 mindlessly that they don't need to spend each day, which is around $7,500 a year.
2: That could be coffees.
1: It could be coffees.
2: A few things like that.
0: Mm.
1: Think about it.
2: Yeah, for sure.
1: Do you know what you spend?
0: Just like, yeah, coffee, random coffees.
2: Yeah, yeah.
1: It's mainly coffee, isn't it, for a lot of people?
0: Pretty much, yeah.
1: Do you buy one a day out?
0: No, not anymore.
1: Because of the work kitchen?
0: Yeah.
1: We had a really good work coffee.
0: Work coffee kitchen, yeah, exactly.
2: Yes, but I don't have the real coffees here.
1: Mm. Right.
2: Because I have too many before I leave home, so yeah. I just drink crappy instant, so I'm not getting knocked around by it. So I would definitely buy a coffee a day.
1: Yeah.
2: Yeah?
1: Yeah.
0: Well, school holidays as well, you got like ice creams add up.
1: Yeah,
0: you know what I mean? Like going for ice cream or whatever, or go for like a little treat.
1: Yeah, but it's a lot, isn't it? $7,500 a year.
0: Heaps.
1: If you're spending, you know.
2: I'd believe that too because it sounds, come on, it can't be that much. But it really does add up,
1: yeah,
2: doesn't it?
1: Yeah. $20. If you took it out in cash and that was your spending money each year, each day, the $20, it would definitely go, don't you reckon?
2: See, the big one, and you and I are both guilty of this, T, and you're not, right, the big one I'm always told, bulk shop, a weekly shop. I can't do that.
1: Yeah, no, I can't either.
2: I know it works out a lot better and you save a lot of money.
0: Yeah, if I went every day, especially with the kids, like they're hanging on, they'd be like, yeah, can we get this?
1: Yeah.
0: Milo cereal? Can we get this?
2: Your kids hang out of the basket like the anthill mob, mate.
0: Pretty much. They just like go along just putting things in the trolley.
1: When it runs out, is that it? Do you say?
0: We try to make it go as like,
1: apples run out, you go, sorry, apples until Saturday.
0: Pretty much. They never run out though.
2: You buy a lot, right?
0: Yeah, buy a lot. And also apples aren't like raspberries that are at the top of the list or blueberries. Sure.
1: Oh, so it's blueberries no more until Saturday.
0: Pretty much, yeah.
2: What is it, 1943, mate?
1: Yeah. But they're so expensive.
0: No more blueberries for you.
2: My mum would tell her. No, we don't get our ration tickets till Thursday. But yeah, mum, very much that.
1: Yeah.
2: If you ate the biscuits.
1: Oh, it's done.
2: Thursday
1: until
2: shopping day.
1: Next week.
2: Yes.
0: We got a showing.
2: But we'd have to do it to ourselves.
1: Yeah.
0: We honestly got an order delivered last night, and I think we had 2 or 3 packets of raspberries in it. They're all gone.
1: Yeah.
0: I swear to God, they're all gone.
1: Who ate them?
0: I looked at Lucy, and Lucy was scoffing them in her mouth for like a fair bit.
2: Yeah, the stained lips were a giveaway, weren't they?
0: All of them, apart from me. I had 2.
2: Yeah.
1: Girls love raspberries, and girls just love berries.
0: Yeah.
1: I've got a lot of friends that used to put their daughters on rations when it came to berries.
0: Yeah. I do have to say, just have 5.
1: Yeah.
2: Oh, wow. Mate, you are in war-torn somewhere.
0: 5 this city. And
2: war-torn redhead where they're all on rations.
0: Because when they go past the fridge again in an hour, they'll get another 5.
2: Imagine the conversations at school. Do you get 6 berries a week? Oh, no. They'll have pour-offs at school because they're Rosie's kids.
0: Honestly, they do that. And they count and make sure. Oh, you had 6.
1: Oh, God.
2: Tell me this, okay? And this is a personality trait because it's like his mum with my son. And he'll say to me, Dad, can you stop buying those? Let's call it, I don't know, maybe sugar-free chocolate.
1: Okay, because he'll eat them?
2: Yeah. And I'll go, well, just don't eat them.
1: Oh, no, it's
2: and he'll
1: too
2: go,
1: hard.
2: No, stop buying them.
1: Yeah.
2: Well, just don't eat them.
1: Yeah.
2: See, I cannot eat things.
1: No.
2: That makes me feel better then, too.
1: Yeah.
2: Because I'm like, surely you can just not, but he can't.
1: No.
2: I have to, and no good hiding, he'll find them.
0: He'll sniff them out.
1: So occasionally I'll say to Mike, can you bring me home one of the little furry friends, please? And that, you know, the little tiny chocolates.
0: Yep.
1: I go, 1 furry friend, please. He doesn't. He'll bring me home a Cadbury. He gets into trouble so hard. Why did you bring me a big Cadbury block? You know I'm going to eat it. I just wanted a furry friend.
2: I'm going to let BJ move into your house for a week and you'll never have a furry friend again. They'll be gone. Michael will put them in the fridge. You'll go back there. Just there. Oh, they were there.
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4: Across the Hunter, no major incidents to report. Traveling out of Seahampton, a clear run both directions for the Hunter Expressway interview cut in this morning. Through Currumbong on the M1, watch out with reduced speeds down to 80 kilometres an hour with all day roadwork southbound between Newport Road and Dora Creek. Also into Hillsborough. Continuing works has 40 kilometre speed restrictions on Hillsborough Road both directions between Baker Avenue and Crockett Street, affecting traffic till 6 p.m. Get a bonus 4K fuel card on select Ford Ranger, Everest and F-150 models at participating dealers now. 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That's the latest traffic on Newcastle's 102.9 Triple M.
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0: Morning, folks. Well, a bit of a mixed bag weather-wise on Newcastle's beaches today. A little bit of everything, some cloud, possible showers. Winds at the moment light offshore. They'll stay that way till lunchtime. They'll go light south to southeast throughout the arvo, leaving us with just on 1 metre of east to northeast. Well, there's some fun waves up for grabs, so wax up and head on down. For the swimmers, conditions are okay. Water temps around 19 degrees. We have low tide 0.7 of a metre at 11:30. This is Tessa McGanna with a beach and turf update.
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0: 102.9 Triple M, Tenure and Steve. It's going to be cloudy today. Tops at 24 in the city, 23 for Maitland and the Valley.
1: Do you reckon that Lord Mayor Gavin Rice has been slapped on the butt with a rainbow tank?
2: Why is that?
1: Well, he's taken on, you know, landslide win. Knights have been in the grand final. Like, it's been a good year.
2: It has been.
1: So far for
2: Gav. Thus far for his term. But it was a busy weekend for Gav. Let's catch up with him now. Gavin, good morning.
3: Good morning, Tanya, Steve. Hang on, sorry. Let's start again. It's my, I'm still gathering my voice from the night's game.
2: Gav, first up, we heard that you did offer the Knights a civic reception, but I think it was a great idea that they declined.
3: Yeah, no, totally agree. So everything is just on hold until this time next year.
2: Yep.
1: And I think that's, I agree. I think, you know, it's better to get it when you want it, or when you've won
2: when
1: it, rather.
2: It.
1: Otherwise, we're heading around participation award area, aren't we?
2: We don't want that.
1: All the boys don't want that.
2: Yeah, exactly.
1: Yeah.
3: No, it's a little bit like, you know, school swimming carnivals and, sports carnivals. Everyone gets a ribbon.
1: Yeah, exactly.
2: Yeah.
1: It was great to see the reception they got, though, because it was people saying, hey, we're really proud of you. Thank you.
2: Yeah.
1: It wasn't kind of like just turning up because, it doesn't matter, you didn't win. It was great.
2: No, it was lovely, wasn't it? And you were there.
3: Yeah, well, this is why we love Newcastle. I mean, this is one of the most unique communities on the planet. Let's you know, be honest. It's incredible. We had 27,000 people show up last year at the Wooden Spoon game.
1: Yeah.
3: No other club, you know, has that. Look at Eastern Suburbs last night. You know, their blocked off street was empty. We probably had more people.
4: That's so funny, yeah.
3: You know, at the game yet or at the stadium yesterday to welcome the boys back home.
2: Mm.
1: To take it back though, Gav. The funniest thing was when the game was on and they kept crossing to the pub and going,
2: the paddo.
1: There was a bunch of girls on their phone.
2: I know.
3: And how disappointing that they didn't come to our live site. That was quite frustrating.
1: Good point, Gav.
2: Yeah.
1: Good point.
2: Hey, Gavin, obviously, you know, hearts were shattered on Saturday when we heard the news of what happened. Obviously, you don't want to say too much because there has been charges laid, but let's talk about the victims. You would be right across everyone's healing and where they're at medically. How are they going?
3: The little girl is still in induced coma and she is, stable along with Dave, the 67-year-old. So they now just need time and actually had a lovely little chat to the media yesterday and said, guys, can you just let everyone know back at the office? Just go back to news directors and just pull back now.
1: Yes. Give them space.
3: Give them space.
1: Yeah.
3: That is the request. We didn't want to do a statement or press release or anything like that. So everyone was unreal. So everyone was at that game because we had the entire networks there and all of the newspapers as well. So it was a fantastic opportunity for me just to tap everybody on the shoulder and everyone was just so receptive and went, yep, got it. And everyone jumped on the phone straight away. Yeah. And even some of the news directors rang me directly and I just... Yeah, said, look, can we just ease off now and give them a little bit of time, a bit of space to heal?
1: It was, the overall thing was we were already united, weren't we, as a city?
2: Totally.
1: And so this kind of just
2: galvanized it.
1: Tragically, but galvanized it.
2: Yeah. You're not immune to what you've seen over the last few days, Gavin, because you've been around in the media forever. But doesn't it just lift your spirits when you see a whole town come together over, you know, this equaliser called sport, called rugby league, our Knights?
3: It's really special, isn't it? I mean, yeah, it's like really the last bastion. It's going to be the saviour of free-to-air TV as well, isn't it? It's an unwritten story and we all get to ride that emotion at exactly the same time.
2: Mm.
3: And that's what we've experienced as a community. From the Sunday previously, you know, the Penrith game, you have this elation, this absolute high, and then you have the tragedy that occurred on Saturday. And what you're feeling, you know that the entire community is feeling and going through at exactly the same time. And that's what binds us together.
2: Yeah,
1: and
2: totally.
1: That show up. Even at, was it 2 a.m. at the workers?
2: Incredible.
1: I mean, be it how many they were, but to be there.
2: Yeah.
3: And what about... You know, going to Sydney, the buses that were taking everybody down, the three nanas on the side of the road out at Wall's End was probably one of the most heartwarming things that I've seen. The three still there with their flags.
1: Yeah.
3: And then coming back, 1 o'clock, 2 o'clock in the morning, that group that was still out at Wall's End waving their flags, happily bipping their horns. Yeah. I mean, you know, it just brought, you know, tears to my eyes. I mean, just so passionate, you know, and this is why I'm just so privileged to be in this position, you know, for this city, for our community, for us. We are just so unique, so special.
1: You know what I wasn't expecting was that chief there waving the bus off. That blew everyone away.
4: That was the best footage.
1: That was the best. Oh, wow, look out.
3: Is that going to be a bronze statue in the future?
1: It should be, for sure.
2: Hand on heart, tears in eyes. It's beautiful.
1: Absolutely.
2: But, Gavin, thanks for your time. Appreciate it. And, go and rest that voice after screaming all weekend.
3: I know. It's still from that Ponga breakaway.
2: Good on you, Gav. Good stuff. Thanks, Gavin.
3: See you guys.
2: There's the Lord Mayor, Gavin Morris.
1: Oh, the chief thing.
2: Oh, man.
4: Oh, that chief got me so good.
2: Goosebumps. Yes.
4: Oh.
1: He's right, though. Bloody statues made.
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1: Good
20: Good morning, I'm Lee Jollo. The Knights have paid tribute to those injured while waving off the team bus on Sunday at their fan day yesterday. Thousands gathered at McDonald Jones Stadium to support the side after that heartbreaking one-point loss. The 18-year-old who was driving the car that ploughed into 10 people was yesterday denied bail after being charged over the incident. A 5-year-old girl and 67-year-old man were critically injured, another is in a serious condition, and three others are stable. Fundraisers have gathered tens of thousands of dollars for those victims so far. A man has been flown to a Sydney hospital after suffering burns to his face and arm while putting fuel on a bonfire. The Westpac rescue helicopter was called to a Morisset property yesterday afternoon. New South Wales small businesses are among those being affected by new card payment rules, with the ATO set to stop accepting credit cards from the end of November. The change follows the federal government's ban on card surcharges, meaning businesses can no longer pass merchant fees directly onto customers.
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22: Hey there, I'm Lauren Howarth. As Aussies face rising grocery prices, a new plan's been put forward to help bring down costs. The Greens official think tank has proposed a network of publicly owned supermarkets. Executive Director Max Chandler Mather says the move could cut grocery bills by hundreds of dollars a month.
23: Basically, you can pass on massive cost savings to people. Those savings would in particular be targeted essentials, so things like fruit and vegetables, meat, cheese, dairy, milk, etc.
22: The federal opposition is preparing to unveil its migration policy. Angus Taylor is set to announce he'll slash migration to about a third of the country's current intake if elected. OpenAI is set to face tough questions on that Medicare breach today. A parliamentary inquiry will get underway in Sydney, with Google, Microsoft and Anthropic to also be grilled on the technology. And home shopping network TVSN is preparing to shut down after its parent company failed to find a buyer.
24: Good morning, Australia. You're in Cox country, and Cox is ready for the mowing season. 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Engineered for life. Aussie life.
22: The Kangaroos coach has defended his decision to not pick a specialist winger for the upcoming World Cup. Selwyn Cobo appeared to be a certainty to be named, but he was unavailable due to injury. Kevin Walters has told Sevens the Agenda Setters there's a lot of flexibility in the squad.
25: Jack Bostock has played Origin, he's played on the wing a lot. Tommy Trbojevic is he can play fullback, centre, wing. You know, I think it's really important through this period that we get guys that are a little bit flexible and can play multiple positions, given the length of the tournament and also the talents that a lot of these players have.
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20: Today in Newcastle, a possible shower with a top of 26, down to 14 tonight. And tomorrow, late showers with a high of 20, clearing showers on Thursday. 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
1: I'm going to see. Hello, Sam at Warners Bay.
29: Hey, morning.
1: Ready to go, mate?
29: Yep, ready when you are.
1: Okay, got to take your first answer, no help from anyone or thing, and pass if you don't know, Sam. That way T can get back quicker. Good luck, mate.
29: Thanks.
2: All right, Sam, what was the heartbreaking final score between the Knights and the Roosters on Sunday?
29: 19-18.
2: What does AI stand for?
29: Artificial intelligence.
2: What is the capital city of the Ukraine?
29: Pass.
2: Australia's oldest living person, Ken Weeks, celebrated his what birthday yesterday? 111th, 113th or 115th?
29: 113.
2: What does 10 times 10 times 0 equal?
29: 100.
2: Spell character as in the figure in a story.
29: C-H-A-R-C-T-E-R.
2: Which NRL player is simply known as DCE?
29: Daily Cherry Evans.
2: Which Newcastle-born rock star was part of the NRL pre-game entertainment on Sunday?
29: Pop.
2: Which band is known for their hits Everlong and My Hero?
29: Foo Fighters.
2: In which month next year will Daylight Savings end, March or April? What is the capital of the Ukraine?
1: Time's up.
2: 50% today, Sammy. The capital of the Ukraine, Kiev or Kyiv, however you want to pronounce it. 10 times 10 times 0. Maybe you missed hearing me say times 0.
1: Right.
2: Because remember, if you times anything by 0, it's 0. Character in, just kind of stuffed up two of the letters there. And Dave Gleason was the Newcastle-born rock star, part of the NRL Grand Final from the Screaming Jets. And Daylight Savings ends April next year, the first weekend in April. So 50%, but we've got a great prize for you.
1: Yeah, you got $100 to go to Customs House. How's that sound, Sam?
0: Perfect. Sounds good.
1: Yeah.
3: Enjoy. Good on you, Sam. Thanks for having a crack today at the $1,000 Minute Customs House. New menu, great drinks, live music and celebrations.
1: Right.
3: All at Customs House. More chances to win some money this morning just after 8 with our 5K payday. Five words could score you $5,000.

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1: Hey, I know you watched this too, but it raised my... And we were talking about an article last week, T, but I know you watched, you know, the Maddie Johns podcast he does with Cooper, his son. Mm. You know what I realised watching that? Mm. Cooper lives there.
2: Yeah.
1: And so does the older brother. Like, they both still live at home with Maddie. No problem with that, don't get me wrong. Yeah. My 20-year-old son still lives with me. But it occurred, you know, because they've both been out, earned a bit of money for themselves, sure. been, you know, doing okay for themselves.
2: Yeah.
1: But they're quite a close-knit family and are happy to live alone, working the podcast, downstairs in the dungeon, wherever it is.
2: Yeah.
1: It's interesting, isn't it, that we're staying at home longer.
2: Mm. Well, that article you're talking about, we were reading, said that half of all young Aussies aged 18 to 29 are now living with their parents, which is way up from what it used to be.
1: Yeah, yeah.
2: Because once they hit that age, they were out. They didn't look back over their shoulder.
1: You know, the difference to me too is we wanted to.
2: Yeah.
1: They don't.
2: Yeah, exactly.
1: Not all, yeah, I mean, we're generalising, of course, but you know, we were dying to get out. Well, when I move out, I'm going to blah.
2: Exactly. But it's all down to, obviously, soaring housing costs, soaring rents and stagnating wages. But here's the interesting thing. When they're saying half of all 18 to 29s still at home, still 55% of those are boys. The girls, 45%. So the girls are still a little, they're saying, a little bit more independent. They crave it, they want it, and they can manage it a little bit better than the boys.
1: I get that. That was the same even when we were growing up, though, too.
2: Yeah.
1: I think the boys were always like, you know, hoping that sis will come around and show them how to use a washing machine. And, you know, and that's another thing, okay? When you, we do the Gen Z thing about, what do you mean you don't know how to operate a washing machine?
2: Mm.
1: I didn't.
2: Yeah.
1: My mum did everything, whether I liked it or not. Like, and I mean, whether I liked it or not, even when I did move out and I'd go back home, oh, I might get a drink. I'll get it, love.
2: Mm.
1: So
0: living the dream, Steve.
1: Oh, but you did everything.
2: But probably not for Sue, your sister.
1: Well, no, but Sue.
2: Sue left home early, I know.
1: 19. But but even on that, Sue would say, she wanted to. Sue wanted to.
2: Yeah.
1: I did not.
2: Ooh. Yeah. Because I see a lot of people say that the mummies do everything for the sons.
1: Yeah.
2: Not so much for the daughters.
1: Thank God you didn't have a daughter. She'd hate you. But it's, yeah, it, it, def-

0: it on no matter what.
1: Well, yeah, but on the kids staying at home, I'm curious because not everyone has, you know, McMansions that they can be in separate parts of the house.
2: Yeah. Mm-hmm.
1: So if you do have adult children living at home of this 18 to 29-year-old bracket, how's it going for you?
2: 1-3-3-5-3 A lot of the time they've got partners as well.
1: Well, yeah.
2: Kind of like, so there's not only just them, and they're bringing the partner over or a dog.
1: And one of the biggest complaints is that the division of labour, it reverts back to when they were kids.
0: Yeah.
1: So parents are still doing all the cooking.
0: Oh, yeah.
1: And the adult children, we're not putting them down. It just reverts to...
0: Yeah. That's what it is.
1: Yeah, it's almost like muscle memory. But hang on, you make the meals.
0: Yeah.
1: That's what you do, Mum.
2: Yeah, that's your job. 1-3-3-5-3 If your parents, if you're still living at home with the parents, we'd love to talk to you. Or if you're the parent, we'd love to talk to you as well. How's it going with the adult kids in the house?
1: Because, I mean, personally, I think it'd be fun.
0: Once the kids are always the kids, aren't they?
1: Yeah, well, yeah.
0: You know what I mean? Like, on the kind of...
2: We
0: like,
2: know you'd love it, Tanya.
1: I would love it.
2: Walk and moved home.
1: Yeah. And Lily.
2: Yeah, and
1: then I'd get the dog full time.
0: Oh, yeah, I saw that coming. But
2: so there's an agenda.
0: Which is, everyone's a winner.
1: Yeah.
0: I like it, though, when you on the dog thing, apart from T, and probably me, to be honest, but how many parents have gone, yeah, I remember when our son or daughter brought home that dog and then they moved out and the dog stayed.
1: Oh, so many say that.
2: Yep.
1: So many.
0: Absolutely.
1: So many lucky buggers say that.
0: Well, and that's the point, T. We're probably the wrong ones to be sitting there going, outrageous. I'd be going, rightly so, too.
1: Do you know, though, on the Maddie Johns thing, what I found funny, did you see the little video Maddie posted last night? Obviously.
0: Ooh, on the plane?
1: Yeah. I did. Obviously, grand final's over and they've had a holiday booked.
0: Yeah. But they're going to Italy.
1: Yes. So as they're walking, because Trish is Italian roots, right?
0: Yeah. They must be rich as like Rosie.
1: As they're walking to the plane, there's Maddie turning left into business class.
2: I did see that.
1: And then Cooper's wandering down to economy, which I think's brilliant because until he can pay for it himself, you know, that's his aspiration.
2: No, he thinks Cooper, like, is like, should he be going on his own holidays or is he?
1: Why? No, there is familia.
2: He's been 20s or he's almost 30, isn't he?
0: Mate, okay, in this case, Rosie, you're talking to the wrong people with Tanya. With
1: absolutely.
0: Me. Absolutely.
2: Yeah, thank you, Steve.
0: But I reckon the funniest thing of that video would have been when Cooper was next to him in business class going, that'll come up well.
1: I know, I did think of that.
0: I know.
1: I just wonder.
2: There's no chance he's going down the back of the plane.
1: But do you think? Maddie strikes me as the type that would make him sit in economy.
0: Maybe.
1: You know,
0: my personal thought.
1: I'm not paying for it. You pay for it.
0: No, because I had a look how many viewers they got. Then the two brothers are making good just on the podcast.
1: Fair enough.
0: Well, hanging on Dad's coattails, are we, boys?
3: Yes. Yes, we are.
0: Because they wouldn't have as many followers without Matt, would
1: they? Of course they wouldn't.
2: Definitely not.
1: No one would care.
0: You know, that's why they're staying at home. Free rent, business class flights.
2: And even listening to that podcast a bit over the years, like Cooper's there and he's doing a good job.
0: Yeah.
2: But it's Maddie.
1: Of course it is. Maddie and Trish.
2: Yeah. They're just so good. Maddie's just so good in front of a microphone.
0: Yes.
2: He's unbelievable.
0: He's very natural. It doesn't matter how.
2: And Cooper's great as well.
0: Oh, yeah.
2: But, like, Dad's the one that's making that one.
1: Nah, I wouldn't be paying. I wouldn't be paying.
0: Paying for?
1: Your child to sit up top with you.
0: Yeah. I think we're probably the wrong people, mate, because we don't pay for us to sit down.
2: you can't say yet.
1: Economy times four, thanks.
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5: No delays on the M1, travelling really well between Newcastle and the Central Coast this morning. Seeing light activity building at the top of the M1, but getting a good run all directions at John Renshaw Drive into Beresfield. Problem free on the New England Highway, moving nicely eastbound out of Tara, approaching the Pacific Highway and the Hexham Bridge. Through Kurumbong with all day roadworks on the M1, has 80km speed drops travelling southbound between Newport Road and Dora Creek. At Auto One, being local is number one, so when you need all things auto, go to the one that's locally owned, Auto One Warners Bay. Look for that big cattle dog out front. That's the latest traffic on Newcastle's 102.9 Triple M.
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0: Well, I'll tell you. We're in for some seriously hot summer coming our way, and it's a little bit of prep now will keep your lawn green in the toughest condition.
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0: Newcastle's 102.9 Triple M at 7:30. Tanya and Steve, going to be cloudy today. Maybe a couple of showers hanging around as well. Tops at 24 in the city, 23 for Maitland and the Valley. Going to be quite cool the next couple of days. Strong southerly winds are going to hang around. And by Friday, hopefully things start looking a little bit better. Friday's going to be nice.
1: Hey, we were talking the other day about our rich friends. We've all got people that have done well in our lives.
2: Well, actually, I like to hang out with very poor people, so I'm the rich friend. But come on, we're all going to Macca's I Yell.
1: I want to just quickly run through, because Australia's sporting rich list has just been released. While I'm going to give you the names, you have a think about a friend that might be on this list.
2: Oh,
1: I know you know them.
2: Okay.
1: So I'm just going to quickly rattle off. I'll give you the top one. Yep. I'm going to leave number two out at the moment.
2: Right.
1: The top one is Lindsay Fox. You know Fox?
2: Yeah, Lindsay.
1: Now, how does he make a sporting rich list?
2: Sponsorships?
1: No, I didn't know this, but Lindsay Fox actually made his name as an AFL player back in the day playing for St Kilda.
2: Jeez, I'll tell you what, he let himself go.
1: So,
2: good on you, Lindsay, he's got a bucket of money.
1: So they still include him on the sporting rich list, which I think is hilarious.
2: Oh, yeah, same.
0: That shouldn't be there.
2: Yeah, if I was rich, I'd still be the under-17s rugby league player. I'd get a mention, wouldn't I? Is that so? So he's still mentioned?
1: He's still mentioned and he's still number one. So billions of dollars, right? He's far and away, you want to call it, the most richest on the rich list.
0: He shouldn't be on the list.
1: I know he shouldn't.
2: That's a bit weird.
1: Which is even more curious for the number two that I'm going to leave out, because I still want you to have a think about who you think it could be.
2: Okay.
1: A friend. Number three is Greg Norman, $600 million.
0: I was going to say the Great White Shark would be there for sure.
1: Okay, yep. Throw another one at me then. See if you know.
0: I was just thinking him because he's been so prolific in businesses and setting up golf courses and brands. And
1: he's number three. Any others you can think of?
2: No.
1: All right. Mm. Ben Simmons. Another local connection, $260 million. AFL player Andrew Walsh, he did his in property, $254 million. Daniel Ricciardo, I thought he'd be higher actually, $194 million. Cameron Smith, the golfer, $176 million. And golfer Jason Day, $167 million.
0: Yep.
1: But it still leaves that number two spot, $635 million.
0: And someone Steve knows.
1: I know you know him.
2: Really?
1: Really well.
0: Personally?
1: Personally.
2: Chief?
1: No, it's not Chief. You're getting warm.
2: Okay.
1: Adam Mad Dog McDougall.
0: Of course it is.
1: You take Lindsay Fox away from the list.
0: He's number
1: Adam
0: one.
1: Mad Dog McDougall, number one.
2: That's wild. I still remember saying, man shake.
1: Belinda. He and Belinda.
2: Just made that a huge thing, haven't
1: they? The man shake and the lady shake.
2: Very well.
1: $635 million.
0: I see him walking his dog almost every day. I see him every day.
2: Could you remind him next time when I told him, what are you doing a business degree for, you idiot? You know, like all the time he was playing too, wasn't he? And he was like studying and, he got a business degree and all that. He loved it all. And he said, I just didn't want to, grew up in the western suburbs and, didn't want to be broke when footy was over.
1: Yep.
2: Well, he's not.
1: He's not.
2: Actually, it worked.
0: His connection to Chief, he bought Chief's old house overlooking Dudley Beach.
1: That's so true. I forgot about that.
2: Yeah.
1: And if you don't know, Adam McDougall played for the Knights.
0: He was a winger, number five.
2: Yeah, big winger too, in grand finals and stuff, which we've been talking about.
1: I know.
2: No, I said to him, you do your business degree, mate. Good luck to that. I'm going to stay in radio and become a millionaire like Kyle Sandilands, I said. Hey, who's laughing now? Oh, that's right, he is.
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11: Good morning, I'm Lee Jollo. As many as 10,000 people gathered at McDonald Jones Stadium yesterday to welcome home the Knights despite their gutsy loss to the Roosters in the grand final. Coach Justin Holbrook told the crowd he couldn't be prouder of the performance, while suspended hooker Phoenix Crossland admitted it was difficult not to be on the field. But he's also warned the Knights will take plenty of stopping in 2027, who also missed Dylan Brown, Trey Mooney and Jacob Saifiti in the decider. The club also paid tribute to those injured on Saturday by the car that ploughed into 10 people while waving off the Knights bus. A 67-year-old man and 5-year-old child remain in a critical condition. The historic Telstra Exchange in Newcastle's East End is up for sale. Subject to council approval, it could be transformed into a mixed-use apartment block or a boutique hotel. And Olivia Higgins is the lone Knights player named for the Gillaroos ahead of the Rugby League World Cup. The Aussies open their campaign against Samoa in Sydney on Friday, October 16.
3: Triple M National News.
12: Hey, I'm Lauren Howard. AI bosses will be hauled before a parliamentary inquiry in Sydney today. A rep from OpenAI to be among those grilled after one of its AI agents gained unauthorised access to Medicare data. Labor MP Joe Briskie, who's chairing the committee, has told the ABC it's a big moment.
13: Importantly to OpenAI, it is about, you know, understanding what happened, but more importantly, what they intend to do next to ensure it doesn't happen again.
12: The federal opposition is expected to unveil its migration policy today. According to reports, the party will propose to reduce migration to around a third of the current intake. The Greens' official think tank has unveiled a plan to create a network of government-owned supermarkets in a bid to bring down the cost of essentials. And a major new global study has found women report pain more often than men. Researchers looked at data collected from over 6 million people from 1990 to 2025.
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12: Former New South Wales prop Aaron Wood says the NRL shouldn't let Mark Nwankwo-Tuaze leave. After scoring 2 tries in the Roosters' grand final win over the Knights, Marky Mark will return to rugby union next year.
15: We speak about he's on a highlights package. It's every week. And I would have said, yeah, it's a fluke. But he's doing it every week. It cannot be a fluke.
16: Heading
15: mate, why are we losing him? Yeah.
16: Well, he's going to play rugby union.
15: Give him more money, please.
12: Wood, speaking on Seven's The Agenda, said us there.
16: Arrive alive. Drive to the conditions. Stay alert. 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And keep your phone out of sight.
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11: Today in Newcastle, a possible shower with a top of 26, down to 14 tonight. And tomorrow, late showers with a high of 20, clearing showers on Thursday. 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

0: At 7:43, Tanya and Steve, after 8 o'clock, your chance to win $5,000. We do it every day, our 5K payday, thanks to Nonna's Bottomless at Nonna Bizarro, the best value bottomless in Newcastle. And she knows it as well, nonnabizarro.com.au. You'll find it at the Exchange Hotel in Hamilton.
1: Well, we couldn't get through this week without having a chat with our spiritual leader, could we?
2: We talked about it earlier, but that image of our chief, he'll always be our chief,
1: yep,
2: standing bus side, waving off the boys on Saturday morning with his hand to his heart and a tear just trickling down his cheek is iconic.
1: And hearing the boys chatter in the background of that video, like, look at that, the goat, look at that, there's the man, you know, like we were so proud on so many levels.
2: I know. And here he is, the goat himself, Paul Chief Harrigan. Morning.
3: Good morning. How are you guys?
2: Very well.
1: Mate, can I ask you, like, I'm so glad, we are all so glad you did that. It was a really lovely moment. But did that occur to you early on, or do you think, look, I don't know, should I do this, whatever? What went through your mind?
3: What's that with?
1: With the bus waving, you know, because it was such a good moment.
3: Oh, well, I was just standing there with all the boys, yep, and Peter Parr, the CEO, and we were waiting for a long time and we didn't know it at the time, but what was happening was, you know, the unbelievable incident. So the bus was staying there for a long, long time. We could feel the tension because the guys had to get to Sydney to train and Peter Parr's going, wow, what's going on? So we waited there for a quite a long time. And by the end of it, must have been on my own, but yeah, when they finally left, it's just one of those things where I couldn't see the boys cause it was all black,
1: yeah,
3: but it was just one of those moments.
1: No, so, mate, they were loving it.
2: They were loving it. I'm sure you've seen the video. But yeah, just a stunning moment. We want to dip you in bronze and erect you somewhere, Chief.
3: Cut it out. But I tell you, is that another weird sensation that I had was I did go down and I did see all the guys in the dressing room and there's not one part of me that could be sad.
1: No.
3: And I've never experienced that before. And I think the bottom line is at the end of the day, they did the job. They lifted us up. They were shooting stars and they took us along for a ride. And I don't think I've been happier or seen such sights that they put us through, particularly in the semi-final series. And then to see all of us rally and rise around them.
1: Yep.
3: Wow, it's been a great 3-4 weeks, hasn't it? My goodness.
1: I did love too because, you know, obviously, you know, the Ponga moments and all those moments have got the accolades, but you spend a bit of time being a forward yourself with Matty Croker, who was the unsung hero of that game as well, you know, led the tackles, just, you know, his running speed, all the gear and a good talker. So it was nice you did that.
3: Oh, yeah, he's a beautiful boy, mate. Yeah. And, you know, the old saying with the Knights, since they die, you know, be the player every other player wants to play with. And it's the same in the workforce. You want to be the workmate that everyone wants to work with because you've got certain qualities. Well, he's got them in spades, you know. Like, he does all the things that no one else wants to do and he's first one there if there's trouble. And he's just a good guy.
2: You know, it was lovely too. I was watching the football show on Sunday morning, kind of all day in front of the telly before I went to the pub. And Kurt Gidley was on the panel with Joey. And he said to the lads, I wish, now this is Kurt, right, who was in the room with you and the boys. But Kurt said, I wished I'd been a fly on the wall when Chief was talking to Kaelin. Just everyone was just so curious about, were you imparting words of wisdom? You don't have to tell us what you said, but was it more that, or were you just telling him to soak it up? How did that roll, Chief?
3: Yeah, no, that was just a meeting. Basically, you know, asked me a question just about a couple of things and we started talking I won't go into the detail, but it was basically, you know, those guys have been listening to all the stories about 97 and 201 and so-and-so did this here and that happened there. And, you know, to them it was must feel like a lot of, you know, what do I do? What's my time? And, of course, the way things panned out, you know, history's gone, and with what happened at Wall's End straight after, just shaped the way that Kaelin stepped straight up and he led in his own unique, wonderful way. And I've got to say, is it again, talking to him in the dressing rooms and before, and, you know, the relationship I have, I don't think I've met, I think he's one of the most impressive guys I've ever met. And on the football field, to absorb all that pressure. It kind of felt like, you know, Kalen versus the rest of the world on the way in. But he achieves that ideal performance state where he's ready to go, no matter what the pressure and the expectation. And the only other one that I've ever been in close contact with that's like that is Joey. Joey doesn't matter if he's playing at Wimbledon or at Cessnock. He just performed. He doesn't care. It's amazing. So Kalen's in that same realm. So it was a great talk, and he gave me a smile. You know, that he's made like a conqueror smile, and I thought, wow, you know, this is amazing. So, yeah.
1: I think from what you said, though, Chief, they've been listening to all the stories and they just wrote their own now.
2: Yeah.
1: And I think that's what's great about it. They've written their own, like that game is their story from now on.
2: Mm.
3: I agree. And as I said, the weirdest thing I've experienced so far is if this is the worst thing that can happen in life, if for a rugby league player, sorry, the perspective, is that you get to the end and you don't get there. You just go short, looking over the cliff. If this is it, well, mate, this is one of the best experiences. I know all the boys know that everyone is so proud of him. Job done. I mean, I can't be sad. Everyone's happy.
1: Yeah, true.
2: That's such a great. It is. It's a lovely note to finish on. And you can't argue. 10,000 people turned up yesterday just to say thank you. Yep. I mean,
1: the only sad person was Justin Holbrook.
2: Yeah.
1: But how good was he?
2: Yeah,
1: in all seriousness,
2: great
1: but,
2: coach.
1: But
3: in all seriousness, mate, what a blessing. I mean, he's just a great, calm, amazing guy.
2: Yeah, yeah.
3: Mate, those guys took us for a ride that we won't forget, and we're forever grateful.
2: Well, let's do it again next year, Chief. We'll talk to you again.
3: You got to do it.
2: Thanks for chatting.
1: Talk. Oh, yeah, mate.
2: You too. There he is. He'll always be our chief.
1: Oh, yeah.
2: Love him.
0: Yeah. Goat chief.
2: Goat chief.
1: Oh, yeah.
0: Legend.
1: No. It's sort of, we all know what goat means, but it just doesn't look right, does it? There he is, the goat.
0: Triple M. Tenure and Steve. 5K payday. 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
5: It's problem free across the Hunter this morning. Morissette, northbound to Beresfield via the M1, taking you 25 minutes. It's patchy through Cameron Park now. All directions Newcastle Link Road at the Midmy Road roundabout. Into Kooringbong on the M1, reduced speeds with all day roadworks down to 80 kilometres an hour southbound between Newport Road and Dora Creek. Delay free on the M1, moving quite nicely between Newcastle and the Central Coast. It's Travel Tuesday at Flight Centre, which means one day of exclusive online deals, fly, stay, cruise tour and more. 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That's the latest traffic on Newcastle's 102.9 Triple M.
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0: 7:59 Triple M. This is Tanya and Steve. Very soon we're going to play our 5K payday. And also Triple M's 1,000 countdown is coming very soon. In the next 5 minutes, we're going to launch it thanks to Iron Hell Professional Power Tools. 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
1: I'm going to call this You Won't Get This.
2: Yeah.
1: I've been holding it for a while because, you know, we had all the footy and everything. But I thought, no, this it is interesting. And I'll narrow it down. It was the top 10 worst jobs you could have. As voted by, right? It was on Reddit. So, you know, as voted by, you know, the top 10, without doubt, worst jobs you could do. So I'll give you the down for 3, 2, and then we'll have a guess for 1, okay? Number 3 was abattoir slaughterhouse worker. No matter what and how you look at it, pays okay.
2: Yeah.
1: But the job itself, okay. So that was number 3, right? Number 2, sewer cleaner or even diver. In that area, right, when you're going down and you're fixing sewers and things. So you're literally constantly on a daily basis somehow surrounded in poo. Really, that's the right. So what do you reckon number 1 might have been?
2: Okay. Is there anything?
1: If you're going from abattoirs, you know, animal blood and everything to
0: high school teacher.
1: Poo to tar.
2: Is it Australian?
1: It's worldwide. Because I'm thinking it's a worldwide job.
2: Oh, okay. Because I was thinking about our weather. I think one of the worst jobs in our summer would have to be a roofer.
0: Oh yeah,
2: you know,
0: yeah,
2: okay. With the heat. Yeah, so, but we're not Australia centric.
1: See, now all of us, because of those two, this is why I did it. Because of those two, although you were a bit warmer, Rosie was school teacher. You're kind of in that zone, like you're saying,
2: right?
1: You know, it's blood or poop or outside, right?
2: Yeah.
1: The number one worst job, and this is an international Reddit poll: telemarketer.
0: Yeah, I can understand that.
1: But as soon as you say it, though, people, you go, yeah.
2: Yeah, totally, because nobody wants to talk to you.
1: No. Modern role, albeit, and clean clothes, but other than that, the actual psychological abuse you get within one day is overwhelmingly worse than working in a slaughterhouse.
2: Yeah.
1: And isn't that amazing?
2: I used to have a very different attitude to telemarketers until one of my friend's kids started doing it.
1: Right.
2: Now, I wasn't rude, but I went, no, thank you, and I just hang up. Mm-hmm. Now I go, oh, look, no, thank you. I'm kinder because I know someone's kid. It's no longer a faceless job to me.
1: No, totally get you. I still use Seinfeld's thing.
2: What's that? Give me your
1: number. I go, can I have your number and I'll call you back about 6 o'clock. Oh, that doesn't suit you.
2: Yeah, I know.
1: But
2: I'm always,
1: I don't answer the phone.
2: Yeah.
1: So I'm
0: similar to the ones in the shopping centre, you know, that are trying to push whatever it is.
1: I've been known to literally walk outside Westfield and go around just to avoid them, mate.
0: Yeah, you feel bad because they're only doing it. Everyone's got to have a job. Like, we're just talking in the ads how expensive everything is. Yeah.
1: And it's just about being polite. You know, just smile or whatever. You don't have to yell at them or call them something.
2: No.
1: But they're very irritating.
0: Yes, they
1: because
0: are.
1: I feel bad.
2: Yeah.
1: I don't go shopping to feel bad.
2: Yeah. I know.
1: But they're just doing a job, I know. But you know what I mean? Just be like, no, I'm good, thank you, mate.
2: And
1: it's up to them to be good back.
2: Which, true.
1: You know what I mean? Yeah. It's up to them to go, cool, man.
2: Yeah.
1: Not, you know, don't you want to give?
2: What I hate is when you're on the no-call register. And it still happens.
0: Yep.
2: What's the point in that register?
1: Yeah, true.
2: What a waste of space.
1: True. I remember years ago.
2: Remember that?
1: You and I talked about it and we've got on it.
2: Yeah.
1: They still ring, don't they?
2: Still doesn't work.
1: I don't answer, but Tanya tells me they still ring. Do you answer the phone, Ryan, if there's a number you don't know?
0: It's becoming way... I'm becoming way less.
2: But are you with 4 kids?
0: I always have to answer the phone if they're not around me. So, like, I do have to answer, like, a local number.
1: Yeah,
0: but
1: right.
0: If it says – I get a heap of Perth numbers for some reason, 08s and stuff like that.
2: Yeah.
0: But if it's a 02, I'm answering.
1: Yeah, okay.
0: Which is annoying. And then I get the telemarketer and I'm like, oh, and I'm just like, nah, sorry, see you later.
2: Yeah.
0: Oh,
1: that's a bit rude, mate. You aren't telling everyone to be nice. But, yeah, I just don't. I figured if it's really vital – you'll call back, and if there's 3, I might.
2: Mm. Yeah, I'm a bit like Rise, anxiety. Yeah. If my family members aren't around me, I answer.
0: Yeah, I didn't answer one time. This one number kept calling me and then ended up being a credit card overdue, which I was like, whoops, forgot.
1: Ah.
2: Yeah. I thought you, okay. Is it your fault or?
0: It was my fault, yeah.
1: Hey, quickly on that, right? What do telemarketers sell now?
2: What do they sell?
0: You know, solar panels, energy.
2: Okay. All that kind of stuff. Utilities.
1: Not encyclopedias anymore?
0: Energy. No. Definitely energy utilities.
2: Definitely.
1: Yeah, okay.
0: Yeah,
1: I wasn't sure, actually. I thought, because I don't answer the phone. Yeah. I don't know what they're selling.
2: Yeah, and even health insurance. I get those calls.
1: Right.
2: Yeah.
0: Far out. You're like, I've already got a health insurance company.
2: I say that.
0: Yeah.
2: And they go, have you checked it lately?
1: Nah.
2: No.
0: You go, mind your own business. So Daniel was friendly to him, did you then?
1: I had someone do that to me a couple of weeks ago, not a telemarketer, and I did check it, and I don't think I'm about to get pregnant. So,
0: It's Triple M. Tenure and Steve, Triple M's 1000 countdown. We are launching it next.
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0: It's like someone handed you the keys to the old pub jukebox. Songs that instantly put you in a good mood.
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9: Good morning, I'm Lee Jollo. As many as 10,000 devoted Knights fans have given their side a hero's welcome despite their heartbreaking one-point NRL Grand Final loss. Captain Kalyn Ponga told McDonald Jones Stadium yesterday the 2026 season has been one of the best of his life while promising to keep fighting as a team. While tributes continue for those struck by a car on Saturday at Wallsend, Mayor Gavin Morris has updated us.
10: The little girl is still in an induced coma, you know, stable, along with Dave, the 67-year-old, so they now just need time.
9: The Westpac rescue chopper has airlifted a Morisset man to a Sydney hospital after a bonfire accident. It's thought he was putting fuel on the fire before suffering burns to his face and arm. Newcastle's faith communities will join a national campaign today calling for an end to the expansion of coal, oil and gas. A coordinated event will be held at Christchurch Cathedral as 80 senior Australian faith leaders call for a planned transition away from fossil fuels.
8: Triple M National News.
11: Hey there, I'm Lauren Howard. Some of the world's biggest AI companies are facing a political grilling today. Executives from OpenAI, Google, Microsoft and Anthropic will appear before a parliamentary committee in Sydney. Assistant Minister for Technology Andrew Charlton has told Seven any activity found to have broken Australian law could be referred to the AFP.
12: After the breaches of the last few weeks, big tech has some big questions to answer, and that's the purpose of today's Joint Select Committee.
11: The Greens' official think tank wants to create a network of publicly owned supermarkets. It claims the move would save Aussies big bucks on everyday essentials. The coalition is set to unveil its migration plan today. Opposition leader Angus Taylor to announce they'll slash migration to about a third of the country's current intake if elected. And six runners have completed a 4,000K relay from WA to New South Wales to raise awareness about domestic violence.
13: Good morning, Australia. You're in Cox country, and Cox is ready for the mowing season. 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
11: Kangaroos coach Kevin Walters has defended his decision to overlook a specialist winger for the upcoming World Cup. Dolphin star Selwyn Cobbo was set to be picked, but he was unavailable due to injury, Walters flagging Jack Bostock and Tom Trbojevic as potential options to be named on the wing. And Aussie Alex de Minaur will take on Novak Djokovic in the China Open final tonight. The Joker made it through after his semi-opponent Daniel Medvedev was disqualified for hitting a ball into the crowd that struck a spectator in the eye.
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9: Today in Newcastle, a possible shower with a top of 26, down to 14 tonight. And tomorrow, late showers with a high of 20, clearing showers on Thursday. 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
15: Newcastle's dwelling values eased 0.3% over September following the latest interest rate pressure. 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
3: You know, it all starts with one. 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The records that rocked.
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20: Bloody hell, I feel like getting in the ring with Rocky.
21: I know, that's exciting, isn't it? Yeah, we are going to build the greatest, the 1,000 most wonderful songs of all time. But we need your help.
22: And it's all down to your taste.
21: Yeah.
22: It's all down to your opinion. Completely. And everything like that. Nothing to do with charts, nothing to do with anything, isn't it?
21: Which is why, and it's all done via the Listener app, and I just had a quick look. As soon as you open the Listener app, there is a big banner that comes up for you to vote.
22: Right.
21: You simply hit the vote and you can enter your top 10 songs.
22: Oh, okay. You throw 10 in.
21: You put 10 in.
22: Yeah.
21: And then just hit submit and you could win 50,000.
23: 50,000 bucks.
21: Yeah, that's what we're doing.
22: Also depends on your day.
21: Well,
22: you know what it does, music. Music is so current in your mood, isn't it? And so you could do your 10, hit send, and then go, oh, hang on.
21: I know.
22: Or hear one. I know. Look, I love that it's a personal list.
21: So do I.
22: But you have to put a bit of thought in.
21: Do you reckon my song would get played even? Because I think one of the greatest songs of all time is The Devil Went Down to Georgia.
22: I love that song.
21: I love it.
22: And I agree.
21: Yeah.
22: In fact, I wouldn't have thought of that, and now I would put that in my 10.
21: It's in my 10.
22: Because of the story, like, because mine are like Strawberry Fields.
21: Yes.
22: God Only Knows.
21: Yes.
23: Oh, yeah.
22: Like, these things are a little bit different and masterclass.
21: Yeah.
22: As in, the devil's like a story.
21: I know.
22: Love it.
21: So.
22: Who did that? Charlie Daniels?
21: Yes.
22: Right.
23: Well, get to voting on the Listener app now.
22: Good song.
2: 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November 23, that's when we start counting this down.
21: Amazing.
22: I'm going to have some room, though, because that one thrown in there. I'll leave Strawberry Kisses in there, Nikki Webster, at the moment.
21: Ryan's is delighted with
2: my
21: that.
2: My favourite.
22: Oh, well, mate, you know, got to have some kick-ass in there.
2: Oh, I wonder if there's some Led Zeppelin that'll make the list. I'm sure there will be.
22: Bloody better be.
2: This is Rock and Roll by Led Zeppelin. 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
22: I come.
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0: Led Zeppelin, rock and roll. Will that be number one in Triple M's 1000? We are going to be counting them down November 23, 6 weeks to get your votes in via the listener app. The Triple M 1000 countdown is coming. 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
3: From Hillsborough is having a crack with you today, Steve.
4: 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Are you a little bit tired? Daylight savings messing with your brain, Mel?
5: Look, I'm still running off the old clock. It sounds weird, but I went to bed at 10 last night and I thought, hang on, it's still just 9 o'clock. So, you know, I'm just kind of still figuring it out.
3: Okay.
4: We're in tune.
3: All right. So off Steve goes, Mel. You know how this rolls. I'll give you five words. If you match with Steve, five grand.

0: First word you say, Mel, obviously you can't change your words at any time. And if we do give away an answer, then we'll come back with five new words after a song. But we don't do that very often these days.
1: Yeah. Yeah. Here we go, Mel. You ready?
2: Fingers crossed. Sure am.
1: First word is nights, as in K-N-I-G-H-T-S.
2: Newcastle.
1: Up.
2: Down.
1: Newcastle.
2: Can I go nights?
1: Can do what you want.
0: Yep.
2: Okay.
1: Penny.
2: Penny.
1: And your last word is upset.
2: Happy.
1: Oh, oh my God.
0: I would have got five today.
1: That's what, what did I say before this? I reckon it could go off today because you, me and Risey just got $5,000.
0: My only concern is Steve may say like for upset might not go opposite. You never know. Who knows?
1: Well, let's just bring him back and see what he says.
0: So we've got Knights, Newcastle, up, down, Newcastle, Knights, Henny, Penny. That's a bloody gimme if I've ever seen one.
1: Upset, happy. Bring him back, Jara.
0: Well done, Mel.
1: Well done indeed.
2: Thank
1: you. Cool,
0: Mel. Steve's back in the studio, so I'll just put Mel's phone line down.
1: Okay, you ready?
3: Here we go.
0: Oh, very good.
3: Oh, okay.
1: No, don't put pressure on him.
0: So good, Steve.
3: Oh, no. I'm half asleep.
1: No, you're not. This will be good.
3: No, yes, I am. Okay.
1: Knights, as in K-N-I-G-H-T-S.
3: Newcastle.
1: Up.
3: Up?
1: Yeah.
3: Down.
1: Newcastle.
3: Knights.
1: Henny.
3: Penny.
1: We are four from five.
0: No, four from four, we actually are.
1: I'm sorry. We are four. I'll do that again. We are four from four.
0: Nice work, Eddie McGuire.
3: Yeah. Obviously, Jenny's getting ready for the promo.
1: Oh, my God. I'm so... Your last...
0: Come on. This word's worth $5,000.
3: I can't remember the last time we were four from four, to be honest with you.
1: Last week. But anyway, let's go.
3: No, you'll find I didn't ask. All right.
1: The word is upset.
3: Oh, don't.
1: Upset.
3: There's five versions of that.
0: Got to take your first word, Steve, so don't blurt one out that you're not happy with, and we cannot help you with this one.
3: Sad.
0: Mel said...
1: Mel said happy. She went opposite.
3: That's why I said there's five angles. No. Upset, angry, upset, sad, upset, but...
1: And you know what? Risey did say, I don't know whether Steve will go opposite.
3: No.
0: You just never know.
1: You never know.
0: That's a hard one. Easy opposite, yeah.
1: Oh, Mel, so sorry.
2: I am sad that the Knights lost. However, I'm just happy to get through, honestly, today.
1: Oh, well, that's lovely.
3: Sorry, Mel.
0: That was so close, Mel.
3: Yeah.
0: Hey, $200 to spend at Strike and Holy Moly gift cards. These school holidays can get big fun at Holy Moly and Strike Bowling, Charlestown.
2: Oh, my kids will love that.
1: Yeah. Oh, well, there you are. Good stuff.
3: Yes.
1: Thanks, Mel.
2: Thanks so much, guys. Love you.
1: Love you.
3: Oh, love you too, Mel. I don't know if that's politically correct.
1: It is tough because, as you say, there's little thousands of them.
3: Oh, yeah, yeah.
1: But it just would have,
3: The others, you know, Henny, I mean, come on.
1: Yeah, I know. Up, down, Newcastle.
3: Yeah, but. Yeah. Mm. Yeah.
1: Anyway.
0: We'll play again same time tomorrow. Well, we'll just do it after the 8 o'clock news. Thanks to Nonna's Bottomless at Nonna Bizarro, the best value bottomless in Newcastle. And she knows at nonnabizarro.com.au. 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
5: No major delays to report across the Hunter into Hillsborough this morning. We've got continuing works that have now kicked off with 40-kilometre speed restrictions travelling both directions on Hillsborough Road between Baker Avenue and Crockett Street till 6 p.m. Also on the M1 into Kooringbong, we've got reduced speeds down to 80 kilometres an hour travelling southbound between Newport Road and Dora Creek, and the M1 getting a good run from Ryhope towards the Central Coast and Sydney all clear. 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That's the latest traffic on Newcastle's 102.9 Triple M.
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1: Hey, you know Chris Clancy was one of the chappies that was sadly injured in that incident
2: Saturday. Said, you know, up the nights at the end of it, I'll be okay. Collarbone, wasn't it?
1: Yeah. Undergoing surgery today. But he's been a lovely, loyal listener to us for a long time. And he was messaging with me over the weekend while he was in his hospital bed.
2: Oh God, when's he coming for dinner?
1: No. But
2: look out, Rise.
1: Speaking of dinner, he did say last night, if we could do a bit of a shout out to the person, because you think about what went on Saturday, it happened in a split second, but there was a person that pushed his 25-year-old nephew Tom out of the path of the car, and Chris is like, if that person, he said, I don't even know whether it was a man or a woman, but had that person only, like, you know, you think about self-preservation, just try and scramble.
2: Well, it's like the granddad with the
1: of course
2: grandkids,
1: it is,
2: you know, that there's no time to think,
1: there's
2: is
1: no time to think,
2: it's your natural, but whatever the go-to is,
1: granddad, you know, pushed his granddaughters out the way, but this was a stranger
2: that
1: pushed 25-year-old Tom
2: so it's crazy,
1: out
2: like,
1: of the
2: wanting,
1: path.
2: Wanting, you know, he'd just like Chris, to say thank you.
1: Chris would love to know who you are, and he wants to buy you lunch and a beer. When he gets out of hospital, he's under surgery today himself. Yeah. But once that's all done and dusted,
2: rightly
1: he said.
2: So, I mean, I can understand why he wants to do that.
1: Wouldn't you want to?
2: Yeah, for sure.
1: Very close to his nephew would just love to, if that is you. And don't just say it's you because you want a free lunch and a beer.
2: Shut
1: but
2: up.
1: If you're genuine, I'm just
2: she saw me texting.
1: But isn't that lovely?
2: Yeah, it is.
1: Like, you
2: it
1: know,
2: is.
1: Wants to definitely.
2: In those moments, and, you know, you hear the stories or whatever, and even but that one with Clance and strangers, it's just awful, wasn't it? Just horrible.
0: I love seeing all the Knights boys jump on his post and say, we're, you know, thinking of you. And you know, like, it was really nice gesture.
1: Well,
2: and it's, you know, even like just saying that, not knowing that person to this moment. Isn't that bizarre?
1: Yeah. And you know what? I did think about that, Rise, because they were trying to shield the players from a lot of what was going on as far as victims on Saturday.
2: Yeah.
1: But with Chris, it was that here he is flat on his back, giving the thumbs up and still pushing those boys to victory at that terrible moment.
2: Taking it to a different level.
1: Yeah, and I think because that was shared with the players, it allowed them to kind of go, okay, take a breath.
0: I think this maybe if he didn't do that post, it would have been it could have been a way different story throughout the whole weekend.
2: It would have been an elephant in the room, really.
1: Yeah.
2: You know, because they were kept in the dark, as you say. You know, it's an elephant in the room before they run on. That's not
1: exactly
2: healthy.
0: So I think the Knights have got a lot to thank Chris for as well, you know, by being so positive in the worst, you know, worst circumstance.
1: Definitely.
2: So anyway, he has his op today, did you say?
1: He's still, he's just waiting on the surgeon now to tell him what time and away he goes.
2: Well, that guy, hey, get in contact with us. We'd love to put you up with, hook you up with Clancy.
1: Yeah.
0: Absolutely.
2: Sure.
0: It's Tanya and Steve, Newcastle's Triple M.
3: Right now, it's Tanya and Steve. And after 9, good times

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1: to the old pub jukebox.
0: Songs that instantly put you in a good mood.
2: That's what we're bringing more of into your day.
0: And greatest hits.
2: Newcastle's Triple M.
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12: Good morning, I'm Lee Jollo. Newcastle Mayor Gavin Morris has praised the community for its spirit following the Knights' heartbreaking one-point loss to the Roosters in the NRL Grand Final.
13: Look at Eastern Suburbs last night. You know, their blocked-off street was empty. We probably had more people at the stadium yesterday to welcome the boys back home.
12: Meantime, a 5-year-old girl and 67-year-old man remain in a critical condition after 10 people were hit by a car at Wallsend on Saturday. A Change.org petition has been launched for a mandatory road safety education program for all drivers before they're granted P-plates. The old Telstra Exchange on King Street in Newcastle's East End has hit the market, with two concepts reimagining the building as either a mixed-use apartment block or a boutique hotel. Both options are subject to council approval. And just one Knights NRLW player has made the squad of 23 for the Gillaroos World Cup campaign. Gun hooker Olivia Higgins in the squad after dominating in her 12 NRLW games this year.
2: Triple M National News.
14: Hey there, I'm Lauren Howarth. A new proposal to tackle soaring grocery prices. The Greens official think tank wants hundreds of Coles and Woolworths supermarkets to be turned into public grocers. It claims the move could drive down food prices at the checkout. The Coalition is promising more detail today on how it plans to rein in migration. Liberal MP Andrew Wallace telling Nine key industries will still get the skilled workers they need.
15: You can't just slash immigration altogether. We've got to ensure that our farmers and our key industries have the right skills to be able to keep the country moving.
14: AI giants will be grilled at a parliamentary inquiry in Sydney today. Executives from Google, Microsoft, Anthropic and OpenAI are expected to argue the tech will deliver an economic and productivity boom. And British author and former politician Geoffrey Archer has died at the age of 86. His publisher saying he passed away peacefully at his home between writing sessions.
16: Good morning, Australia. You're in Cox country, and Cox is ready for the mowing season. 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Aussie life.
14: Triple Premiership star Luke Keary has described Newcastle's efforts in Sunday's grand final loss as unbelievable. He's told Seven's The Agenda Setters, given the stats, it's amazing the Roosters only beat them by 1 point.
17: The amount of defence they did, the amount of try savers that they came up with from the first set all the way to the end of the game, to come within one, like it's hard to explain just how difficult this game was for them. They could not get out of their own end.
14: And Alex de Minaur will face Novak Djokovic in tonight's China Open final.
10: Humans are social creatures and we need connection to feel good. 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A quick chat can change more than you think.
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12: Today in Newcastle, a possible shower with a top of 26, down to 14 tonight. And tomorrow, late showers with a high of 20, clearing showers on Thursday. 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

0: Triple M with Tenya and Steve. We launched it 45 minutes ago. Triple M's 1,000. It's the countdown thanks to Iron Hell Professional Power Tools. Coming soon. 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You can vote for your favourite song of all time, basically, at the listener up now.
1: Just to be clear, you just type through to us your favourite 1,000 songs.
0: Basically. Yeah, no, you get 10. You get 10 choices.
1: Imagine that.
0: 10 choices. We're going to start counting them down in about 6 weeks, November 23, less than 6 weeks. So we're going to put together this huge, it's a massive countdown we're putting together.
2: Love countdowns. But we thought we'd kick it off today in our own little way by just you telling us what do you think is your most favourite song of all time.
1: Mm.
2: Because I mentioned mine earlier and it's this one. Fire on the mountain, run, boys, run. The devil's in the house of the
3: rising sun. Now, I must say, didn't see it coming, T, but 100% agree with you.
2: Yeah.
1: It's one of the greatest. When I hear it, I love it. And that line we both said at the end, told you once she's on a bitch, better have been. Oh, such a good song.
0: Never seen someone play the air violin. Tell me to play the air violin.
1: Mate. and let me tell you, being an expert myself, she nailed it.
0: Well done.
2: Thank you. I practiced hard. Yeah. On the mountain, run,
0: boys, run. Oh, there it is. We're all playing it. The devil's in the house of the rising
2: sun. Devil Went Down to Georgia is mine. What would be yours?
1: Oh, because we're just doing this, I'm going to pick this for today, but because it was so brilliantly put together and it's just such a great song.

0: those songs though too, a bit like Bohemian Rhapsody. You've got to hear the whole thing.
1: Oh, you do.
0: To appreciate how different it was.
2: Yeah.
1: How it starts, the start of that song is just brilliant.
0: A bit like Devil Went Down to Georgia because it goes for about 12 minutes. Yeah. It's a great song.
1: Well, 1-3-3-5-3, give us a call. We'd love to talk to you. Just, you know, we know we're asking you to vote via the listener app, but today, just give us a call and tell us your favourite song of all time.
2: Yeah, because it's a hard one because we were just saying earlier, depending on your mood, you might still be feeling a bit of a funk because of daylight savings ending, or starting, the nights, whatever.
0: Yep.
2: But on another day, you might be feeling, whoa, yeah, a bit of Macklemore, thanks. Like, you know what I mean? It just depends on where you're at.
0: No, I do.
1: Said nobody ever.
0: Yeah.
2: Macklemore. I know.
1: No, you never know.
0: I said Strawberry Kisses, bit Nicky West, that's all, you know.
1: Bit of thrift shop, you never know.
2: What would yours be, Ryze?
1: This one. The Pixies, Where Is My Mind?
2: You've always said that. Yeah,
0: okay. Get that.
1: It's just so cool, that song.
0: You know what would be in my top 10 and I often, you're either yay or nay, right? And often, you probably won't have it even, but it's She Sells Sanctuary, right?
2: Yeah.
0: And it's one of my all-time favorite songs. But I'll say to someone that and they'll go, oh, no, I don't know it, right? You either do or you don't.
2: Yep.
0: But it is one of the best songs ever. Mm. And I bet it's not even in the system.
1: No, don't have it. Just check. No.
0: The Cult.
2: Yeah, okay. And another one for me would be any version of Hallelujah.
0: Yes.
1: Oh, yeah.
2: I just love that song. Yeah, Jeff Buckley, Leonard Cohen, whatever you want. Even Katie Lang did a version.
1: Yeah, right.
2: Pentatonix does a gorgeous version.
0: They do a great version. Yeah. Who was the dude that did it in Shrek? Rufus Wainwright?
2: Wainwright.
1: Yep.
2: Yeah. Yeah.
1: 1-3-3-5-3. We're going to speak to Brad at Cessnock now.
2: Hello, Brad.
3: Good morning, guys. How are you?
2: Very well. What would yours be? Most favourite song of all time? Hard one, but...
3: I know. It's an Iron Maiden song. I'm a massive Iron Maiden fan. And it's 2 Minutes to Midnight.
2: Oh, yeah. Okay. We don't have that, do we?
1: I've got
2: we have?
1: Here we go.
2: Oh, love that sound.
0: Yeah. You notice, Brad, as we get older, you can't listen to a whole album without having to go to the chiropractor the next day?
3: Yeah, my neck's hurting already.
0: I know.
1: Good on you, Brad.
0: Every time. All right, hello, Dave. What's yours, mate?
4: Oh, mate, it'd have to be Copperhead Road.
2: Oh.
0: Never come back from Copperhead Road. Yeah. So, who was that? I was
2: Steve Earle.
1: Steve Earle.
2: Yep.
0: There you go. Great song.
2: Good stuff, Dave.
1: Thanks, Dave. Don't forget you can vote via the listener app for your chance to win $50,000 as well.
2: Karen is in Wall's End.
0: Hello, Karen.
2: Hey, Karen. Hello.
1: Karen.
0: She dozed off.
2: What did she want, Jerry?
1: Karen wanted Reba McEntire's The Night the Lights Went Out in Georgia.
0: Okay.
1: I'll see if I've got that.
0: I'll tell you what, mate. If you've got that and you haven't got the Cult, She Sells Sanctuary, I'm coming over there.
1: That'll be a hell to pay.
0: We
1: don't have it, no.
2: Okay. Well, let's move on to Lauren at Cameron Park. Lauren.
0: G'day, Lauren.
5: G'day.
2: Hey.
5: The Joker from the Steve Miller Band.
2: Yeah, good stuff.
0: This is still my favourite song, Lauren, but it's because I saw a comedy clip of it once where he starts doing that. People call me the Space Cowboy and the band are shaking their heads going, no, we don't.
1: Nobody calls it that.
6: I'm a Joker. I'm a smoker, I'm a midnight toker. I give me my love and on the
1: great song.
0: Tell you what, when we do get it though, won't it be a cracking countdown?
2: Yeah.
0: You know what I mean? It'll be just like one banger after another.
2: Yes.
0: Love that. We're still rocking.
1: How good.
2: What do you call what well let's hang on. Let's go to Amanda at Redhead.
0: Hey Amanda, what's yours, mate?
7: Pat Benatar's All Fired Up.
2: Mm. Oh, yeah. Okay.
0: Yep. I saw a version, I don't know if you have, Amanda, where she did one, like, say, about 6 months ago.
2: Mm.
0: Bang. On the money.
2: She did?
0: Yeah. Wow. On the money, like, just, you know, she's got about 70.
2: Wow.
7: Yeah.
0: And she nailed it.
2: Yeah.
0: Yeah.
2: All right. Good stuff. Thank you, Amanda. Well, make sure you vote for it.
0: Mm-hmm.
2: Emma's in Singleton. What's yours, Emma?
8: Roxette Soul Deep.
0: I don't know that one. I don't think I do either.
1: I'm just looking in.
0: She's got the look, Joyride, all those, Must Have Been in Love, but I don't know, Soul Deep.
1: Don't have it, sorry.
2: You want to sing a bit for us, Emma?
8: Oh, Yeah, soul deep.
0: No, you nailed it, mate. That's as good as that's all we wanted.
1: Thanks.
0: Most people do that.
2: I know.
0: I like that song called Doors. Sing a bit. Doors, doors, doors.
2: And we'll wrap it up with, we'll go to Scott at Holmesville.
0: Hey, Scott, which one's yours, mate? What's your favourite?
9: The Gambler, mate. Look Kenny Rogers.
0: Yeah. Look at us go. Tell you what, all between you, Tanya and I, will put an album together.
10: You got to know when to hold them.
0: When to hold them.
10: Know when to fold them. Know when to walk away.
0: I can't listen, Scott. I can't listen to Kenny Rogers without that famous everyone considered him the coward of the county.
2: Great. Good stuff.
1: There you go. Yeah. So we
0: it's a mixed bag, which is good.
1: Yeah, and we do love a countdown.
2: Yeah.
1: So we're going to be spending the next little while putting together this list. Just go to the listener app. It's pretty much when you said when you first logged on, Tanya, you logged on
2: straight
1: before
2: away.
1: The listener. It pops up the Triple M 1000 countdown list. So
2: All
1: you got to do is just vote for your favourite, your top 10, and you could win 50 grand.
0: Once again, Risey, you and I are going to have to put in false names. 50 grand.
1: 100%, I'll say that.
2: The only thing I find hard about the voting of the top 10 is top 10.
0: Yeah.
2: Like, it's so hard.
0: What it is today, I'll guarantee you, will be different next week.
2: Mm.
0: Because someone will remind you of a song and you'll go,
2: I want to add that.
1: I've had enough of Queen. Queen always seemed to be right at the tippy top of these countdowns.
0: Bohemian Rhapsody, how can you not be, though?
1: Yeah, great song, but still, I don't know. I'm ready for something else.
2: Radio's crueled it for you, Ryan.
1: A little bit.
0: That's pretty much it, isn't it? Anyway, I'm going to go take these guys down to the car and play them the Cult's She Sells Sanctuary. And, and just stare at them while I'm playing the whole song and make sure they liked it. Triple
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12: A steady run southbound Barrisville to Morisset this morning via the M1, taking you just under 26 minutes. A problem-free run over the Hexham Bridge on the Pacific Highway. Both directions getting a good run into Hexham. Delay free through Taro on the New England Highway. Both directions moving quite nicely. Into Hillsborough, continuing work zones. 40-kilometre speed restrictions both directions for Hillsborough Road between Baker Avenue and Crockett Streets, affecting traffic till 6 p.m. At Auto One, being local is number one, so when you need all things auto, go to the one that's locally owned. Auto One Warners Bay. Look for the big cattle dog out front. That's a letter traffic on Newcastle's 102.9 Triple M.
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13: Newcastle's average unleaded price today is around $2.39 a litre, while some servos are selling it as low as $2.35. 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

0: Just gone 9 o'clock. 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
0: Don't tell me what to do.
1: Well, play the intro.
0: Okay.
3: Tenure and Steve's stuff we didn't get to.
1: I'm that weirdly tired by daylight saving that I couldn't even remember Rizey's name. young man.
0: We've all been pretty exhausted this morning. Well, actually, you've been all right, Tanny.
2: Yeah, Steve
0: and I were
2: kind of
0: saying
2: really
0: it hit us
2: me.
0: A bit today.
2: Yeah, but I had an early night last night. I was a good girl.
1: Oh, well done. Good you.
2: Yeah.
1: Well done.
2: Yeah.
1: So did I, actually.
2: Where?
1: Yeah, it's 3 a.m. Went to bed.
2: God.
1: I was hardly out partying, gang. Don't worry. But, yeah, it does always throws me. And I was talking to a bunch of people in the lift going to the sixth floor.
2: Yeah.
1: And they all looked like dead.
2: Yeah.
1: Isn't it funny?
2: Well, you've only got 6 months to get used to it before finishes.
1: There you go. Not long now.
2: Not long now. Hey, but what a great day as far as weather.
1: Yeah.
2: The fact that, you know, we're all kind of getting over the shock of the weekend.
1: Yep. Kids on holiday still?
2: Kids are on holidays.
0: Yep, another week.
1: Phew, good, no 40 zones.
2: Yeah. Look, the less of the traffic during school holidays is crazy, isn't it?
1: Absolutely it is, really. See. I've really noticed that.
2: Yeah. Kids should be homeschooled for that reason.
1: Yeah, alone. There you are. There you are. If anyone wants to make us Prime Minister. Anyway, yeah, look, weather-wise too, it looks like we're in for another week. It's just starting to really get nice, isn't it?
2: Yeah.
1: And the temps and gear like that.
2: Yeah.
1: And last week was exhausting. The weekend was exhausting. Good, fun, positive exhausting.
2: Mm.
1: But everyone's a little bit worn out.
0: Yeah, it's a bit of a come down, isn't it?
2: I think it is.
1: A bit worn out.
0: Yeah.
1: Normal though, isn't it?
2: Mm.
1: So, yeah.
2: All right. Well, have a good day.
1: Ta-da.
0: See you tomorrow. Triple M for
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10: Good morning, I'm Lee Jollo. Newcastle Mayor Gavin Morris has praised the community for its response to the night's one-point NRL Grand Final loss.
11: Coming back, 1 o'clock, 2 o'clock in the morning, that group that was still out at Wall's End waving their flags, happily bipping their horns. Yeah. I mean, you know, it just brought, you know, tears to my eyes. I mean, just so passionate.
10: Up to 10,000 people attended Monday's Fan Day, with players pledging to come back even better next year. The club also paying tribute to those injured in the tragic incident on Saturday. A disqualified driver is accused of leading police on a high-speed chase on Sunday night, starting at Tighe's Hill. The 45-year-old has been hit with 5 charges and was yesterday denied bail. A survey of New South Wales teachers, students and parents has found there's broad support for limits on screen time for young people. Some school students are self-reporting being distracted by devices and finding it hard to regulate their use of screens. Age-based limits on screen time are being introduced in classrooms from next year.
8: Triple M National News.
12: Good morning, I'm Matthew Layton. Big tech is being told it has some big questions to answer over artificial intelligence. OpenAI, Google, Microsoft and Anthropic executives are fronting a parliamentary inquiry in Sydney today. Assistant Minister for Technology Andrew Charlton telling Seven, tough new AI standards will be released before the end of the year.
13: The government is also implementing some very tough standards that will make sure that these companies are accountable to the Australian people. That's a principle that the Prime Minister laid out a few months ago, and those standards will be out before the end of the year.
12: Migration is back in the political spotlight, with the opposition preparing to reveal its latest plan. The coalition would target net migration of about 100,000 people in its first year, with skilled applicants pushed towards the front of the queue. And thousands are expected to protest Australia's biggest land defence expo today, with organisers vowing the Perth rally will stay peaceful.
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12: Newcastle's grand final effort has won huge praise from Luke Keary. He's told Seven's the agenda setters the stats make the Roosters' one-point win even more remarkable.
15: The amount of defence they did, the amount of try savers that they came up with from the first set all the way to the end of the game, to come within one, like it's hard to explain just how difficult this game was from. They could not get out of their own end.
12: And Daniil Medvedev has been disqualified from the China Tennis Open after hitting a spectator with a ball.
7: Arrive alive. Drive to the conditions. Stay alert. Keep your distance. Take extra care on unfamiliar roads. And keep your phone out of sight.
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10: Today in Newcastle, a possible shower with a top of 26, down to 14 tonight. And tomorrow, late showers with a high of 20, clearing showers on Thursday. 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
16: 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Are you ready for this?
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is quite an epic bed, is it not? Good morning, Sarah with you. And I know for a lot of us, you know, the last week or so, there's just been so many emotions. It's been amazing, but we're all kind of coming down. And when we do that, when we just need to get grounded, for me, and I hope you're the same, it's let's just take some time out, get what we've got to get done done, and just focus on the music. And that is exactly what we're doing here. Triple M's 1000 countdown, honestly the biggest countdown we have ever done, decided by you. 6 weeks of voting and it all kicks off now. Now you have the chance to vote for 10 songs, any 10 songs, any decade, any genre. And you could win $50,000. There you go, 50,000 reasons to vote. How do you do it? Just open up the Listener app and it's right there. And honestly, if you don't have your 10 in place, which is understandable, you can start, save, come back and do it. Now, I'm just going to throw some songs at you. Just, you know, food for thought. This one could well be in there. The Beatles, While My Guitar Gently Weeps, of course, from the White Album. George Harrison wrote it. And he got Eric Clapton to play the guitar because he didn't feel like the band were doing a serious enough job. I mean, Eric kind of owed him because he then went on to steal George's wife, Patty, but, you know, that's another story. Here it is, The Beatles on Triple M.

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1: 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Settle it in the Triple M 1000. 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

that men at work. Look, this may be something you will vote for Triple M's 1000 Countdown, or you may go a little left of centre. This was from their debut album, Cracked Rearview. It's Hootie and the Blowfish, and it's all thanks to Iron Hell Professional Power Tools. Give them hell. It's coming soon. Haven't heard this in ages. It's Hold My Hand on Triple M.

Greatest song? Greatest guitarist? Greatest drummer? Greatest frontman? Greatest live act? Thank you. Greatest argument about music your family's ever had? You decide. The Triple M 1000. Vote now. Just get the listener app.

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0: Orange Crush on Triple M. Hello, Sarah with you. Now, over the last couple of weeks, the weekend especially, it's just been a mixed bag of emotion, I know. But one thing that came out was watching Paul Harrigan, the Chief, wave goodbye to our Knights on the bus with a tear in his eye. And this morning, Tanya and Steve caught up with Paul and just reflected on everything that's happened.
1: I think the bottom line is, at the end of the day, they did the job. They lifted us up. They were shooting stars, and they took us along for a ride. And I don't think I've been happier or seen such sights that they put us through, particularly in the semi-final series. And then to see all of us rally and rise around them,
2: Wow,
1: it's been a great 3-4 weeks, hasn't it? My goodness.
0: Yeah, it most certainly has. And if you do feel like you're coming down a little bit today, that's okay. I think we all are. We've got the music to keep you going. One from Ed Sheeran next.
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0: right across Newcastle and the Hunter. It's Triple M, a little overcast today, heading for a top of 26, so warm enough. Got some Foreigner. I Want to Know What Love Is. It's the big question after 10 o'clock. And as we start thinking about our countdown, Triple M's 1,000 votes are open. 50,000 reasons to vote, because 50K is up for grabs. Would you go U2 New Year's Day? You know, I like it, but I probably wouldn't put it in my top 10. Definitely wouldn't. But anyway, it's just food for thought. I'm going to play it after 10 for you.
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21: Hi there, I'm Lee Jollo. Newcastle Mayor Gavin Morris says locals can finally relax after the dramatic highs and lows of the past few days.
22: From the Sunday previously, the Penrith game, elation, this absolute high. Yeah. And then you have the tragedy that occurred on Saturday. And what you're feeling, you know that the entire community is feeling and going through at exactly the same time.
21: Thousands gathered at McDonald Jones Stadium yesterday to show their support for the Knights following their grand final loss. Faith leaders are right now gathering to call for the federal government's support for a global phase-out of fossil fuels. The event at Newcastle's Christchurch Cathedral is one of several around the country and backed by 80 senior faith leaders. They're urging Prime Minister Anthony Albanese to support a fossil fuel treaty and listen to the concerns of Pacific nations. A Morisset man has suffered face and arm burns while putting fuel on a bonfire. He was treated at the scene yesterday before being flown to hospital in a serious condition.
19: Triple M National News.
23: Good morning, I'm Matthew Layton. An Australian Army soldier has died and five others have been injured during a training exercise. Defence says the incident happened yesterday at the Mount Bundy training area in the Northern Territory. The soldier's family has been notified and has asked for privacy. Barnaby Joyce says the Coalition's reported migration policy looks a lot like One Nation's. The One Nation MP telling Nine plans to cut migration to 100,000 in the first year amount to an endorsement of his party's approach.
24: Well, it's a bit like the grand final's over and then a third team's turned up and everybody's left the stage and no one's clapping. But look, I congratulate the Coalition for basically coming up with our policy.
23: Energy Minister Chris Bowen is defending the estimated $20 million pre-COP summit cost, calling it the price of Pacific diplomacy. And two men are facing charges after an alleged carjacking led police on a 160-kilometre pursuit from Queensland's Sunshine Coast.
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23: Kevin Walters has named his 23-man Kangaroo squad for the World Cup. The former Broncos and Maroons coach now has some big calls to make on his final side. Former Kangaroo Luke Heery telling Seven the Queensland connection could play a part next week.
26: I think definitely, especially Reece will probably be the fullback at the back. Munster and Sam played the three games in the Origin series, and Harry Grant will be the hooker. It could be an all-Queensland spine.
23: And the China Open final is locked in with Alex de Minaur to face Novak Djokovic.
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21: Today in Newcastle, a possible shower with a top of 26, down to 14 tonight. And tomorrow, late showers with a high of 20, clearing showers on Thursday. 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
0: Hello, it's Sarah Ian. Now, let's be honest, for the last few weeks, the only talk we have had is the night. So what are we going to talk about now when we're in the kitchen at work making our coffees? I know exactly what, and that is Triple M's 1000 Countdown. This is where Australia decides, you decide on the greatest song of all time. This is the biggest countdown we've done. We're talking 6 weeks of voting, and it's open now. You can vote for 10 songs, any decade, any genre. We will kick off two huge weeks of counting down November 23, and 50 grand is up for grabs. So 50,000 reasons to do it. You just need to get that Listener app, jump on and start now. Even if you don't have your 10 locked in, you can save it, come back, do it. Now, what about this song? I know, U2, obviously very political. They took a lot of inspiration from Bob Marley.
29: Because that was the thing we loved about Bob Marley. He was able to, without any issues, like blend the spiritual into the political,
30: into the very personal.
29: Yeah, sexual. Uh-huh. There was no to him, these weren't different baskets. These were all part of who he was.
0: And of course, this one, highly political, from their album called War. It is U2 and New Year's Day on Triple M.

Newcastle and the Hunter, Sarah with you after our long weekend. Feels like we've been through a bit of a washing machine, but that's okay. It's Michael Jackson and Beat It. Triple M's 1000 countdown. Voting is open now on our listener app. And this is why I love these countdowns, because songs I have not even thought about in years, but yet they were quintessential. One of my faves, Jeff Buckley. Would you put a vote to this song? How could you not? God, it's a cracker. It's Last Goodbye on Triple M.

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0: It's CCR. Have you ever seen the rain on Triple M? Now this morning, Tanya and Steve let us know Aussie rock icon Jimmy Barnes coming back to Newcastle.
1: Who is it?
0: It's Jimmy Barnes.
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3: And it's Saturday, January 30 at Spears Point Park. 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
2: Are you doing it with Eskimo Joe? Got Birds of Tokyo in there. John Stephens, Baby Animals.
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5: Newcastle's average unleaded price today is around $2.39 a litre, while some servos are selling it as low as $2.35. 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

0: It's one of the greatest songs ever recorded. Allegedly. Triple M rock royalty historian Lee Simon has been called in. Is it worthy of the Triple M 1000? Let's find out.
1: At the turn of this century, Coldplay delivered an anthemic, dreamy piano-led rock sound. One that would inspire the birth of bands like Snow Patrol and Keane. Chris Martin says this debut hit was created thanks to entertaining his guests with, of all things, a Neil Young impersonation. The title of the song at first meant nothing at all, but for the band, it's developed its own meaning over the years. The song is an MTV favourite with its continuous vision of Chris meandering his way on a beach in typically dodgy English weather. While they were already well known in Europe, this is the song that got Coldplay noticed in the United States. Remaining one of their fans' favourites, here's Coldplay and Yellow.
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0: It's the one, the only, Whitney Houston on Triple M. Hey, look, a little bit of blue sky out there today. Perfect for school holidays. I don't know how your kids are going. We had one little issue so far. You know, my son and his mate that comes down for the holidays, they're 11, dug up a pothole in the street. Oh, we had to have a chat about that. You know, looking after your neighbours and all of that. We're going to make him fill it in. Paul Simon, you can call me out. We'll play this after 11. And then Bruce Springsteen, I'm guessing he will get some votes in Triple M's 1000 countdown. Hungry Heart, it's on the way next on Triple M.
1: 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And we've got an appetite for Guns N' Roses live. 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
4: Hi there, I'm Lee Jollo. Multiple people remain in hospital after that crash at Wall's End that injured 10. A 5-year-old girl and 67-year-old man were critically injured, 3 others are in a stable condition and another is serious but stable. Separate fundraisers for the man and girl have raised tens of thousands of dollars each. While the Knights paid tribute to the victims and all the supporters who turned out to yesterday's fan day, up to 10,000 people flocked to McDonald Jones Stadium despite the side's heartbreaking loss to the Roosters in the NRL decider. Faith communities in Newcastle are holding an event calling for greater action to phase out fossil fuels from